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All right, time for the J.I.S. I got some slow jams for the ladies afterwards. Retro style, you know? Please keep it locked. Don't change that dial, so forward.

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2: I'm Andre Palmer with JIS Evening News for Monday, August 3. 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
2: Now the news. Transport Minister Darrell Vaz says the government will not take any action regarding the implementation of the demerit point system until the completion of the review of the Road Traffic Act. In a press release earlier today, Minister Vaz said it would therefore be premature to make definitive pronouncements before this review has been completed, adding that afterwards the government will outline a clear and comprehensive position, including any legislative or policy changes that may be required. He noted that a dedicated working team comprising various stakeholders has been meeting regularly to undertake this review. Their preliminary report due in September will provide the foundation for the government's final decisions, including, if necessary, the establishment of a revised implementation date for the demerit system that is in the best interest of the Jamaican people. He assured that the government remains committed to ensuring that any policy or legislative action relating to the Road Traffic Act is guided by sound legal analysis, established precedent, and the overarching objective of improving road safety while ensuring fairness in the administration of the law. Jamaica and Ghana are to expand cooperation in several sectors going forward. Prime Minister Dr. Andrew Holness made the announcement while addressing a press conference at the Office of the Prime Minister, where Dr. Holness and the President of Ghana, John Dramani Mahama, shared outcomes of bilateral discussions between both leaders.
4: We expect to expand our relations to include deepened cooperation in health, education, tourism, and air services. And indeed, I'm hopeful that in the very near future, we could see direct flights from Accra to Montego Bay.
2: Today's bilateral talks follow discussions held earlier this year between both countries in the African territory. The Ministry of Agriculture, Fisheries and Mining has received a donation of more than 240,000 packets of organic seeds from the American Friends of Jamaica, AFJ. Valued at $120 million, the donation includes tomatoes, sweet peppers, beans, carrots, onions, lettuce, herbs and ornamental flowers. Portfolio Minister Floyd Green says the seeds will be placed under quarantine and subjected to rigorous testing at the Bodles Research Station in St. Catherine before being distributed to farmers.
5: Once they go through that process, then we will start the distribution. We are going to be targeting the members of our Jamaica Organic Agricultural Movement. RADA is here, so we're going to be targeting a number of our farmers through the RADA system and doing that open distribution.
2: Seeds will also be distributed to schools through the Jamaica 4-H clubs to enhance local organic food production and promote greater self-sufficiency in school gardens. And Jamaicans are again being advised to carefully verify overseas employment opportunities before accepting, as they remain one of the primary scams used by human traffickers. Addressing the World Day Against Trafficking in Persons Town Hall meeting in St. Andrew recently, Minister of State in the Ministry of Labour and Social Security Donovan Williams explained that human traffickers are increasingly using fraudulent employment opportunities, overseas recruitment offers, online business ventures, or promises of financial security. The state minister encouraged persons to investigate recruitment offers thoroughly, especially where employers request unexplained processing fees, payments to personal bank accounts, or request sensitive personal information through unofficial channels. The state minister also revealed that the ministry continues to combat illegal recruitment activities, identifying and flagging 47 illegal online operators up to June this year, and the further 16 during July. Mr. Williams noted that exposing trafficking scams requires a united national effort involving government agencies, partner organizations, practitioners, and the public. That was JIS News. I'm Andre Palmer.
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6: 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Most people know me as Mr. Lex. 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

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Wear your Jamaican colors, bring your crew, and come shell the place. 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Kelly Upsetter's Independence Street Dance, Thursday, August 6th, 10th Wildflower Car Park. 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

0: Jamaica, we have been tested before, and every time we rise. 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
1: The time is now 7:16 p.m.

Benny from top once again, requested by Nix over there in Bronx, New York. Also, Big Tree Family on March Penn Road, Spanish Town. Yeah, man, big up to Nikki. Got it locked in over there in Greater Portmore. Loving this one from Kenny Rogers.

0: it's good.
1: Shout out to the crew over by the Ice Cream Paradise up on Mall Road Ice Cream Shop. Yeah, man, big up to all the customers, big up to all the staff members as well. Ice Cream Paradise up on Mall Road crew, big up.

right, tonight, that's it for me. 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You know, man, I really appreciate it so much. Big up to Tina over there in Connecticut. Yeah, man, loving the vibes. And Sharika in Waterford. Sharika, tell mommy I'm gonna say big up here. Yeah, man, sexy share. Anyway, there, big up yourself, Zin. Shout out to Kerry. And Kerry says, big up to the Austin family checked in and the Brown family. Big up to Chucky Brown and Michelle Ian. Big up yourself as well, coming from Kerry and the big crew. Yeah, man, thank you so much for tuning in. Roro, big up yourself, Homestead family locked in. You don't know. Lexi, big up yourself, my sister. We're going to miss you so much. You don't know. Stay safe, Lexi, and all the best on your endeavors, all right? And check in from time to time. Zane, yeah, man, big up yourself, Lexi, in Michigan. Big Tree family, you don't know. Neeks in New York. Big up to the crew over by the Ice Cream Paradise, Upper Mall Road. Got it locked in, you don't know, the ice cream shop. Big up. Big up to Deborah. 110, the taxi driver up on the road right now. You don't know. Join UK, Asian Brain, Muriel. Dwayne, big up yourself once again. Happy birthday to you, my brother. I hope you enjoy yourself to the fullest. Is it? Big up to Sunflower, Joanne, Denz. Everybody, big up on yourself. Zine, it's been a pleasure. I will be turning things over to the junior boss. That I call him. Junior boss. See me in another place. You don't know. Mama. Me never go call him Mama B grandson. Cause she grow you. Mama B son. Right? Mama B son. We can work with that? Yeah, I'm Mama B son in the people. Yeah, I wash belly. Yeah, man, you don't know. Son Jack steered away is in the building. He'll be here to give you vibes all the way until 12 a.m. So please continue to keep it locked. Keep him company in the studio as well, people. All right? Yeah, man. Non-stop retro vibes all the way until 12 a.m. See y'all tomorrow. I'll be back tomorrow, 3 p.m. to 7:30 p.m. Please tune in if you can. I will really, really, really appreciate it. All right? Until then, stay safe. This is Son Jack Ali.

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1: 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Children live what they learn. What are you teaching the children?
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0: This is George Nooks and Sun City. 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
1: Mothers, you are your sons' first teachers. 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

0: Leon Wagwan. 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We have more good vibes are forward.
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3: Get ready to celebrate the unstoppable heartbeat of Jamaica. The St. Elizabeth Municipal Corporation, on Sunday, July 26, launched its Emancipation and Independence festivities with a high-energy Thanksgiving service at the Shiloh Apostolic Church in Nain, St. Elizabeth. The celebration sought to honor the grit, faith, and determination of our people. Addressing an enthusiastic crowd, Mayor of Black River and Chairman of the St. Elizabeth Municipal Corporation, Councillor Richard Solomon, noted that this year's theme, United in Celebrating Resilience, captures the courage, perseverance, faith, and determination of the parish and the people who bore the brunt of Hurricane Melissa's Category 5 fury last year.
5: Here in St. Elizabeth, we see resilience every day. We see it in our farmers, entrepreneurs, teachers, community leaders, families, and churches. We see it in the determination of ordinary Jamaicans who continue to work hard, overcome challenges, and contribute to the development of our nation.
3: Mayor Solomon also commended the members of the various churches across the parish in providing hope and support to those still putting the pieces together since last October.
5: I wish to acknowledge the important role that the church continues to play in our communities. The church remains a source of hope, strength, guidance, and encouragement for our people.
3: The mayor encouraged citizens to reflect on the country's journey and give thanks for the freedoms enjoyed today. He also urged them to support each other, invest in young people, strengthen local businesses, and preserve the country's rich cultural heritage. Speaking of which, several other activities are planned to enliven the Emancipendence period in St. Bess. Key among them is the annual civic flag-raising ceremony at Black River High School at 8 a.m. on Independence Day, followed by the Independence Gospel Concert in Junction Square. Our generation and generations to come will celebrate and preserve our history as well as our heritage of different cultures. We will regard our museums, festivals, libraries, and heritage sites as important to our social and economic development and respect our national anthem and other national symbols, such as our flag. To learn more, head over to vision2030.gov.jm for full access to the Vision 2030 National Development Plan. You may also call the Planning Institute of Jamaica. Call the PIOJ at 876-960-9339. 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Reach out today. That's it for today's program. Join us next time when we'll highlight happenings round about JA. Until then, I'm Joy Kelly. For producer Simon Davis, with studio engineer Andre Sawyers. Walk good. A production of the Jamaica Information Service, the voice of Jamaica.
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0: Clement, Boom Boom and Little Richie. Wear your Jamaican colors, bring your crew and come shell the place. 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Kelly Upsetter's Independence Street Dance, Thursday, August 6th, 10th Wildflower Car Park. One night, one vibe, pure dance all.
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0: Welcome to another exciting matchup at the World Football Championship. It's the finals where World Radio United goes up against Sun City 104.9 FM's Dream Team. The whistle has gone. Supreme Sunday plays the ball to Rewind Monday. Rewind Monday taps the ball to Current Tuesday. Current Tuesday dribble. He labs it over to Reggae Wednesday. Reggae Wednesday dribble. Left to the right. Left one for dead. Lovers turns and receives the pass. He chesses it. He brings it down on the flank. Passes it to Turn Up Friday, who turns it up. He turns up the knob on this game. It's Turn Up Friday. Turn Up Friday passes it to Scorching Saturday. Oh my word! What a goal! What a goal! It's a scorcher! Oh my word! It's Radio with a difference. 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They hook.
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11 minutes after 8 on the clock. Remember, go to Steer the Way on your radio until 12. It's all about a Rewind Monday. This Wednesday, my people, it's all about Don P's birthday celebration. A night called Elegant. And this is a lifestyle brunch, the suit and dresses edition. Music policy, 90% of Souls and Lovers Rock. And that is this Wednesday, August the 5th, at Don P Complex, 51 Jobs Lane, Spanish Town. I know we have music by Javi Supreme, The Unit Sound, DJ Banka. Best dressed male and female wins $200. So make it a date and don't be late. Don P birthday celebration, a night called Elegant. This Wednesday, my people, 51 Jobs Lane, Spanish Town. And also this Wednesday is all about Gia Lyrical and Tata Dust. They present a night called Loud. And this will be held at Vandel Nightclub of Portmore Pines Plaza. You know, we have music by Chrisonic, Super Hype, and Wicked Foot. 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Gates open at 7, showtime begins at 8. And we have the likes of Major Hype, Fancy Cat, Kathy Grant, Eric Donaldson, and Christopher Martin. It's a Sun City endorsed event.

Also remember the Wendy's new chicken tenders, the delicious premium all-white chicken tenders served with creamy dipping sauces. Crispy on the outside, juicy and tender on the inside. New Wendy's chicken tenders, better with every bite, only at Wendy's. 15 minutes after 8 on the clock, my people. You know, we're not wasting time. We got some reggae music until

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1: 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It's Don P's birthday celebration.
0: A lifestyle brunch, the suits and dresses edition. 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Richard! Elegant dress is a must. 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

0: Dream Team. The whistle has gone. Supreme Sunday plays the ball to Rewind Monday. Rewind Monday taps the ball to Current Tuesday. Current Tuesday dribble. He labs it over to Reggae Wednesday. Reggae Wednesday dribble. Left to the right. Left one for dead. Lovers turns and receives the pass. He chesses it. He brings it down on the flank. Passes it to Turn Up Friday, who turns it up. He turns up the knob on this game. It's Turn Up Friday. Turn Up Friday passes it to Scorching Saturday. Oh my word! What a goal! What a goal! It's a scorcher! Oh my word! It's Radio with a difference. 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They hot.
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You know we go to work already. Leon, you're the boat. Lexi, Conductor Bulby, Sharika, Marvin, Nix, Marlon. What go on? I get a different energy though. Feel free to send a WhatsApp message. 876-392-6217. Let me know if you're active.

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3: 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The country will on Thursday, August 6, celebrate Jamaica's 64th independence. That means lots of movements, events and busy public spaces. Even more reason to consider devising a game plan to navigate your way safely along the country's thoroughfares. The Island Traffic Authority, ITA, wants you to do a few things before setting out this week, going into the Independence Day celebrations.
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3: Manager of Corporate Communications and Public Relations at the Island Traffic Authority, ITA, Dante Matthews. Buckling up and wearing safety gear is a must for drivers, passengers, bikers and their pillion riders. And with pedestrians being the second highest number of road users being killed across the country, walking with greater care this week could be the difference between life and death.
5: A lot of times pedestrians are on the road and they have on headphones, they have a game, tablet, a phone, something in their hand. So we're encouraging them to put away the distraction, practice to be a defensive pedestrian, a defensive walker. We're also asking them to cross at safe places. So we're talking about the pedestrian crossing at the traffic light when the light is on red for the drivers to stop. And when the light is on red, it doesn't mean that they should just run across the road, but they should wait until all vehicles come to a complete stop before they get across the road.
3: And even though it may seem like such an obvious thing, it is worth repeating that pedestrians should remember to wear bright colored clothing at night to remain visible to drivers.
5: We always encourage our pedestrians, when they're walking at night, do not wear dark clothing. If you're walking in an area where there is no street light and you are in full suit of black or other dark clothing, people can't see you, and then a driver who is in the area traversing may also be distracted and they might hit you because they can't see you in the dark. So we're encouraging persons to wear bright colored clothing such as white, pink, any shocking color or reflective colors, colors that will show you up when you're in the dark.
3: And in other related transportation matters, the government has officially launched the Jamaica Road Register. Members of the public can now access the online platform to search for roads, locate infrastructure assets, and submit reports on road-related issues.
6: And that is jamaicaroadregister.gov.jm. And the roads in Kingston and in St. Catherine will be listed there. So you can go on that website and see the status of your road, which would be your road, when it is scheduled to be repaired, which program it is on. And you will be able to upload information from your community about the road. So that gives us feedback so we begin to understand.
3: Prime Minister Dr. Andrew Holness. The initiative is part of a larger mission to improve accountability for Jamaica's roads and, by extension, enhance safety for all road users. And that's where we leave you for the road this week. We invite your feedback, comments and suggestions on this or any of our JIS radio features to our WhatsApp line at 876-405-0477. Remember to travel safely. I'm Cheryl Johnson-Hamilton.
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welcome to another exciting matchup at the World Football Championship. It's the finals where World Radio United goes up against Sun City 104.9 FM's Dream Team. The whistle has gone. Supreme Sunday plays the ball to Rewind Monday. Rewind Monday taps the ball to Karantize. Karantize dribble. He labs it over to Reggae Wednesday. Reggae Wednesday dribble. Left to the right. Left one for dead. Lovers turns. They receive the pass. He chesses it. He brings it down on the flank. Passes it to Tanner Friday, who turns it up. He turns up the knob on this game. It's Tanner Friday. Tanner Friday passes it to Scorching Saturday.

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13 minutes after 9. We had some dancehall until 9:30. I see Claudette on the check-in. Roro. Remember, we're not doing it in a slow-mo. What we say now, my people? Rewind Monday. Who remember the rhythm? Madhouse Production. Remember Don P birthday celebration, my people, this Wednesday at 51 Jobs Lane, Don P Complex in Spanish Town. A night called Elegant. Suit and dress edition, so ladies make sure to come out looking wonderful. And the man there make sure so the suit them fitted and look neat. Yes it. Music by Javi Supreme. The unit sound. DJ Banker.

Also this Wednesday, it's all about Geo Lyrical and Tata Dos. A night called Loud. Vandal Nightclub, Portmore Pines. Make it a date and don't be late. You know, music by Wicked Foot, Chrisonic, Super Hype. Steer the Way, I got it live as well. You know it go. Now we have the Exotic Dancers.

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Pre-sold tickets only 4,000. General, VIP 10,000. And at the gate, general 5,000. And VIP 12. Hear my people, we're not wasting time. The dancehall segment.

talk about? You have a thing, him get the thing sort out. I should go to walk out. I'm heard that the time. Check, check. Well, I know me make your cat to one straight. I know me make you one. I want him to talk about. You have a thing, him get the thing sort out.

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1: In the aftermath of Hurricane Melissa, Jamaicans at home and abroad responded with generosity, contributing funds and resources to support national recovery efforts through the Support Jamaica platform. In recent weeks, questions have emerged in the public domain about the platform itself. Who owns it? Where do donations go? Who controls the data? And what actions are being taken to strengthen accountability on the platform and the proceeds? On today's program, officials from the Office of Disaster Preparedness and Emergency Management, OPEM, and Jamaica's Information Minister will answer these questions. One of the most frequently asked questions about the Support Jamaica platform is, who owns it? SupportJamaica.gov.jm operates as an official Government of Jamaica GOJ disaster relief and recovery platform under the government's .gov.jm domain and is managed by OPEM. According to the OPEM, this means that no private company can own or register the domain. The OPEM has outlined in a release that Amber provided the Support Jamaica platform free of charge as a philanthropy contribution to national recovery and not a paid contract. Amber has continued to provide hosting, software, maintenance, and technical support at its own cost. Another frequently asked question is, where do the funds go? OPEM says Amber has never received, held, or controlled funds through Support Jamaica. Amber also does not have access to or control over the official GOJ accounts into which funds are deposited after transactions for Support Jamaica are processed.
2: All of the funds that would have been received through Support Jamaica, they go directly to OPEM accounts. There is no intermediary accounts. They are going to OPEM accounts. When you go on the website, you see OPEM's accounts. And so there is an oversight mechanism for the money. Once the money comes in, there is a mechanism to approve the spend. The committee has to approve that spend. That committee is in place.
1: Information Minister Dr. Dana Morris-Dixon. OPEM says oversight extends beyond the receipt of donations. The agency notes that a National Disaster Fund Committee has been established as part of a broad accountability structure to help guide disaster-related funds management decisions.
3: The Cabinet did approve the establishment of that committee in May of this year, and I believe the committee has already met and has started to engage around matters pertinent to the National Disaster Fund itself. So the committee is indeed in place, and all the necessary matters that require their attention from the OPEM perspective will be forwarded to that committee as per the necessary regulation.
1: Director General of the Office of Disaster Preparedness and Emergency Management, OPEM, Commander Alvin Gale. Questions have also been raised about the handling of donor and beneficiary information.

0: And our DPO is on staff since February of this year. So we are, for want of a better word, compliant.
1: Another area of public discourse involves findings raised by the Auditor General concerning some aspects of relief operations during the Hurricane Melissa response. The OPM says the audit has helped highlight areas for improvement.
0: We welcome the real-time audit into the Hurricane Melissa initiative. It does give us some strategic insight into the underbelly of our own operations under strain. So we are able now to, relying on those reports and other things that we have seen for ourselves, build better as we go forward for future operations.
1: Director General of the Office of Disaster Preparedness and Emergency Management, OPEM, Commander Alvin Gale. OPEM's Board of Directors has ordered corrective actions to strengthen data protection, access management, and financial reporting. The OPEM says it remains committed to transparency, proper auditing, and ensuring that donor funds produce tangible benefits for Jamaicans. For further information about the Support Jamaica platform, visit supportjamaica.gov.jm. Thank you for listening. I'm Anjui James Sawyers.
2: A production of the Jamaica Information Service, the voice of Jamaica.
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1: Do me a favor, finish this line for me. When the going gets tough, that's right, the tough get going. Billy Ocean wasn't a Jamaican. He was born in Trinidad and Tobago to Grenadian parents, but his mindset, expressed in the 1986 pop hit, embodies a resilient stance that can be found in 9 out of 10 Jamaicans. It is this stubbornly strong refusal to lie down when life gets challenging that is being particularly celebrated this festival season. The entire Jamaican population, having been beaten savagely by nature with Hurricane Melissa's Category 5 pupa leak, has clawed its way back from the brink of environmental and economic disaster to celebrate another festival. And nobody celebrates like we do. United in celebrating resilience. Ready with report cover and vibes. We've thrown ourselves into festival activities with a zest for life that gratitude gives. And we're in the thick of it. With a festival song blazing across the airwaves, the Emancipation Jubilee and August morning behind us, the festival queen and gospel star crowned, activities are changing into high gear. Culture Minister Olivia Grange briefed the nation on planned festivities during last Wednesday's post-cabinet press briefing at Jamaica House. And as of today, here's where we're at.
2: Monday evening, we will have the ever-popular Mellogaround. Everybody loves Mellogaround. It showcases our outstanding, I would say, young people primarily, who have won gold, silver, and bronze medals across the island in the Festival of Arts.
1: If you were thinking that it's the same old, think again.
2: On Tuesday, we will introduce a new event. It's called Independence Soul Tuesday. Soul Sunday in Portmore is wall-to-wall people. So the folks who organized Soul Sunday in Portmore are now going to organize Soul Tuesday in the Independence Village. And we'll really look forward to a massive turnout. On Wednesday evening, we have also introduced a new component. In addition to all the entertainment, we have introduced a games night. And I know there are a lot of persons who always love to give people six love in dominoes. So we are inviting all of you to come and enjoy the offerings.
1: Every single one of these scheduled events is leading up to the big day, Independence Day, on August 6th.
2: Now, the big event, the Grand Gala. This year's gala will celebrate the 10th anniversary of Kingston being designated a UNESCO Creative City of Music. So there will be a special presentation to highlight that. It will also mark the 50th anniversary of women in service in the Jamaica Defense Force. And the women are preparing to put on a fantastic display. The show will also acknowledge and celebrate our African heritage, our musical legacy, our national achievements, and creativity. This year, we will honor recording artists Busy Signal and Wayne Wonder with the Jamaica Reggae Icons Award. And we will close with a spectacular fireworks, as usual, and the drone show, which this year will have 1,000 drones on display.
1: I know what you're thinking. Tickets, right? Well, we've got you.
2: Tickets for the Grand Gala will be available at the Independence Village starting on Saturday evening. And I am making a special appeal that if we are unable to provide for all who want tickets to be in the stadium, if we're unable to provide you with tickets for the stadium, that you will accept the tickets we have available for Independence Village, where you can be a part of the watch party.
1: Across the length and breadth of the island, across towns and parish capitals, festival activities are on this season, and you shouldn't be left out. Check out the Jamaica Cultural Development Commission, JCDC, website, jcdc.gov.jm, for details, or follow on your socials at JCDC Jamaica. Wherever it is that you are, as long as Jamaican blood flows through your veins, or as the festival song I Love Jamaica suggests, even if you're merely a fan of our particular brand of infectiously positive energy, make we celebrate this festival. Give thanks and praises. We are still alive. I'm Joy Kelly. Thanks for listening.
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welcome to another exciting matchup at the World Football Championship. It's the finals where World Radio United goes up against Sun City 104.9 FM's Dream Team. The whistle has gone. Supreme Sunday plays the ball to Rewind Monday. Rewind Monday taps the ball to Current Tuesday. Current Tuesday dribble. He labs it over to Reggae Wednesday. Reggae Wednesday dribble. Left to the right. Left one for dead. Lovers turns and receives the pass. He chesses it. He brings it down on the flank. Passes it to Turn Up Friday, who turns it up. He turns up the knob on this game. It's Turn Up Friday. Turn Up Friday passes it to Scorching Saturday. Oh my word! What a goal! What a goal! It's a scorcher! Oh my word! It's Radio with a difference. 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

16 minutes after 10. Vibing to some reggae music until 10:30. Don't forget my people, this Wednesday, Don P birthday celebration. A night called Elegant. Lifestyle and brunch. Lifestyle brunch, yeah. And this is the suit and dresses edition. 51 Joe's Lane, Spanish Town. 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Javi Supreme. DJ Banka. Best dressed male and female wins $200. This is a Sun City endorsed event. Same night, Gia Lyrical and Tata Dos. It's a night called Loud at Vandal Nightclub, Portmore Pines Plaza. That is this Wednesday. 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Wicked Foot, Chris on it, super hype. I don't know, steer the wheel. Jokes and Jammings this Friday. 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The Totally Delicious Ice Cream Park. This one is Under the Stars. Jokes and Jammings in celebration of Jamaica's independence. And we got the likes of Fancy Cat, Eric Donaldson, Major Hype, Kathy Grant, and Christopher Martin. You can get your tickets at totallydeliciousjamaica.com.

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This Friday, my people. 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

welcome to another exciting matchup at the World Football Championship. It's the finals where World Radio United goes up against Sun City 104.9 FM's Dream Team. The whistle has gone. Supreme Sunday plays the ball to Rewind Monday. Rewind Monday taps the ball to Current Tuesday. Current Tuesday dribble. He labs it over to Reggae Wednesday. Reggae Wednesday dribble. Left to the right. Left one for dead. Lovers turns and receives the pass. He chesses it. He brings it down on the flank. Passes it to Turn Up Friday, who turns it up. He turns up the knob on this game. It's Turn Up Friday. Turn Up Friday passes it to Scorching Saturday.

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1: Mothers, you are your sons' first teachers. 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

0: 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It's the finals where World Radio United goes up against Sun City 104.9 FM's Dream Team. The whistle has gone. Supreme Sunday plays the ball to Rewind Monday. Rewind Monday taps the ball to Current Tuesday. Current Tuesday dribble. He labs it over to Reggae Wednesday. Reggae Wednesday dribble. Left to the right. Left one for dead. Lovers turns and receives the pass. He chesses it. He brings it down on the flank. Passes it to Turn Up Friday, who turns it up. He turns up the knob on this game. It's Turn Up Friday. Turn Up Friday. Passes it to Scorching Saturday. Oh, my word. What a goal. What a goal. It's a scorcher. Oh, my word. It's Radio with a difference. 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

13 minutes after 11. It's a Rewind Monday. Some quick mention once more. Remember the 22nd of August. It's all about the 8th staging of Pitney Fest. 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And this is at the Green Area Portmore Mall from 10 a.m. to 3 p.m. Saturday, August the 22nd. This Wednesday, my people, Vandel Nightclub. A night called Loud, presented to you by Gia Lyrical and Tata Dust. That's the 5th of August, this Wednesday. We have music by Chrisonic, Wicked Foot, Super Hype. Same night that my people is all about. Don P Complex, 51 Jobs Lane. At the General Birthday Celebration. A night called Elegant. Lifestyle Brunch. So you know this is a suit and dress edition. So the man there make sure you're in a dapper. And the ladies make sure you're looking lovely. 90% Souls and Lovers Rock. So you know it's a good vibe. Don P Birthday Celebration. Hosted by Lady Timri and Unknown. Music by Javi Supreme, as I said. The Unit, DJ Banker. And you know the best dress, male and female, wins $200. So if you want some money, I'm gonna do the right things. In DJ Baba, you know it, Ingo. Also Friday, my people, Totally Delicious. They present a thing called Under the Stars. Jokes and Jammies, featuring the likes of Major Hype, Fancy Cat, Kathy Grant, Eric Donaldson, Christopher Martin. You know, gates open at 7 p.m. Showtime starts at 8. 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

0: welcome to another exciting matchup at the World Football Championship. It's the finals where World Radio United goes up against Sun City 104.9 FM's Dream Team. The whistle has gone. Supreme Sunday plays the ball to Rewind Monday. Rewind Monday taps the ball to Current Tuesday. Current Tuesday dribble. He labs it over to Reggae Wednesday. Reggae Wednesday dribble. Left to the right. Left one for dead. Lovers turns and receives the pass. He chesses it. He brings it down on the flank. Passes it to Turn Up Friday, who turns it up. He turns up the knob on this game. It's Turn Up Friday. Turn Up Friday passes it to Scorching Saturday. Oh my word! What a goal! What a goal! It's a scorcher! Oh my word! It's Radio with a difference. 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
1: Mothers, you are your sons' first teachers. 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

What up, Mo? You know it's your girl, KC. I've been thinking about this guy, I really feel a lot, and everything that he's been through, I just want him to trust me. 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

Also a current Tuesday. 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

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It's massive.

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0: Problems. 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Louis with the loops, that a bloody problem. 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

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Move, man, special with some

0: tell me, say she want a granddaughter. BHS move me at the grandmaster. Yo, more money, that a more problem. But it's still better than poor problem. Movements find the remedy for cure problem. For your make it.
1: Did he get a visa?
0: Tour problem, no dirty foot girl, that a problem. 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Yeah. Now they make me know for

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2: If I pull up, she know that we doing something. I know she want it. That little purse that I bought her ain't cost me nothing. 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

0: Boss, I got the RMI, I got the AP rose gold on me. When I pull up, so she knowin' what time it is. Hit up, I'm surprised I ain't got a kid. 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I like intimate, so we got a kiss. I got a mom that be calling me Mr. Bentley LV, mix it with the Christian.
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reggae music is a music that I create. 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

0: 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You're now locked into Sun City Top 5 by Vibes. 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
1: I will greet this day with love in my heart, for this is the greatest secret of success in our ventures. Muscles can split a shield and destroy life, but only the unseen power of love can open the hearts of men. And until I master this art, I will remain no more than a peddler in the marketplace. I will make love my greatest weapon, and none on whom I call can defend against its force. My reasoning they may counter, my speech they may distrust, my apparel they may disapprove, my face they may reject, and even my bargains may cause them suspicion. Yet my love will melt all hearts, likened to the sun whose rays soften the coldest clay. I will greet this day with love in my heart. And how will I do this? Henceforth, I will look at all things with love, and I will be born again. I will love the sun, for it warms my bones. Yet I will love the rain, for it cleanses my spirit. I will love the light, for it shows me the way. Yet I will love the darkness, for it shows me the stars. I will welcome happiness, for it enlarges my heart. I will endure sadness, for it opens my soul. I will acknowledge rewards, because they are my due. Yet I will welcome obstacles, for they are my challenge. I will greet this day with love in my heart. And how will I speak? I will laud mine enemies, and they will become my friends. I will encourage my friends, and they will become my brothers. Always will I dig for reasons to applaud. Never will I stretch and scratch for excuses to gossip. When I'm tempted to criticize, I will bite my tongue. When I'm moved to praise, I will shout from the roof. Is it not so that the birds, the wind, the sea, and all of nature speaks with music of praise to their creator? Can I not speak the same music to his children? Henceforth, I will remember this secret, and it will change my life. I will greet this day with love in my heart, and how will I act? I will love all manner of men, for each has qualities to be admired, even though they might be hidden. With love, I will tear down the walls of suspicion and hate which they have built around their hearts. And in its place, I will build a bridge so that my love enters their souls. I will love the ambitious, for they can inspire me. I will love the failures, for they can teach me. I will love the kings, for they are but human. I will love the meek, for they are divine. I will love the rich, for they are yet lonely. I will love the poor, for they are so many. I will love the young, for the faith they hold. And I will love the old, for the wisdom they share. I will greet this day with love in my heart. But how will I react to the actions of others? With love. For just as love is my weapon to open the hearts of men, love is also the shield to repulse the arrows of hate and the spears of anger. Adversity and discouragement will beat against my new shield and become the softest of reins. My shield will protect me in the marketplace and sustain me when I'm alone. It will uplift me in moments of despair, yet it will calm me in times of exaltation. It will become stronger and more protective with use until one day I will cast it aside and walk unencumbered among all manner of men. And when I do, my name will be raised high in the pyramids of life. I will greet this day with love in my heart. And how will I confront each whom I meet? In only one way, in silence and to myself, I will say, I love you. Though spoken in silence, these words will shine in my eyes, unwrinkle my brow, bring a smile to my lips, and echo in my voice. And their hearts will be opened. And who is there that can say no to me when their heart feels my love. I will greet this day with love in my heart, and most of all, I will love myself. For when I do, I will zealously inspect all things which enter my body, my mind, my soul, and my heart. Never will I overindulge the requests of my flesh. Rather, I will cherish my body with cleanliness and moderation. Never will I allow my mind to be attracted to evil and despair. Rather, I would uplift it with the knowledge and the wisdom of the ages. Never will I allow my soul to become complacent and satisfied. Rather, I will feed it with moderation and prayer. Never will I allow my heart to become small and bitter. Rather, I will share it, and it will grow and warm the earth. I will greet this day with love in my heart. Henceforth, I will love all mankind. From this moment, all hate is let from my veins, for I have no time to hate, only time to love. From this moment, I take the first step required to becoming a man among men. With love, I will increase my sales 100-fold and become a great salesman. If I have no other qualities, I can succeed with love alone. Without it, I will fail, though I possess all the knowledge and the skills of the world. I will greet this day with love, and I will succeed.
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2: Second and third generations following in the footsteps of the generations before. Stephen Robert Nesta Marley, born April 20, 1972, is a Jamaican-American musician who is the son of Bob Marley and his wife, Rita Marley. In 1979, a seven-year-old Stephen started his musical career as part of the child band The Melody Makers, alongside older siblings Ziggy, Sharon, and Sadella. The Melody Makers recorded the song Children Playing in the Streets, written by their father, Bob Marley. His 2011 album, Revelation Part 1, The Root of Life, won the Grammy Award for Best Reggae Album in 2012. The follow-up, Revelation Part 2, The Fruit of Life, was released on July 22, 2016 and has been receiving Billboard rotation. Also receiving rotation, in April 2017, Stephen and Pitbull collaborated for their single entitled Options. Joe Mercer is the second generation offspring of reggae legend Bob Marley and is the eldest son of Stephen Marley. Joe Mercer's music has been deeply influenced by the reggae culture, family, and spirituality. Mercer naturally began exploring his own musical journey. He started the craft of building his own beats and rhythms. In 2010, Joe Mercer released his first single entitled My Girl, a crossover reggae pop collaboration between Mercer and his cousin, which was produced by Stephen Marley. Joe Mercer, following the footsteps of his father, he hopes to carry on the musical legacy.
3: 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They said I should pay $10,000 for my uniform and ID.
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1: Yo.

Wakey, wakey, guys. Good morning, everyone. Happy Courage Tuesday, y'all. Welcome to the show. It is the Sun City Morning Show, y'all. It's a current Tuesday. It's your girl Raven alongside Sun Jack Noor. Hi, Noor. Good morning. All right, guys. Welcome to the show. Coming up in today's show, you got Smarter Clueless at 5:35. You got the Morning Brew at 6:05. Of course, you know, at 7 o'clock, it is your morning news. What's on the menu comes in at 7:35. We got interviews for you at 7:50, 8:35. We got birthdays, anniversary shout-outs. We got your power of the day, and we got It's Your Health. But, of course, y'all can stick and stay for more in between. Want to say good morning to all the peeps locked in. Hi, Cherry. Good morning to you, Debbie over there in Mercury Gardens, and Andrea Forbes. Thank you guys for checking in. And, of course, big up to all the first-time listeners and the silent listeners as well. Let's get back to some gospel music.

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Here's your question of the day. Which year did NASA go to the moon? Which year did NASA go to the moon? Mr. Neil Armstrong. Hi, Tony G. Good morning to you. Conductor Bulby. Hi, Dexter. Good morning to you as well. Davine, good morning. Welcome to the show. Which year did NASA go to the moon?

0: All right, y'all, here's your question again. Which year did NASA go to the moon? Which year did NASA go to the moon? Hi, Mika. Good morning to you. You are correct. Conductor Bulby. You are correct. Also saying Minerva Barnett with the help of Google. Davin, you are correct with the help of Google. Andrea says the year I was born. You're also correct, Andrea. Hi, Bass. Good morning. Also correct. Hi, Dexter. You are correct. Hi, Shauna K. Top of the morning to you. Big up the one at Eastside right now. You are correct. Cherry, also correct. Tanya over there in Belgium, good morning to you. You are also correct. Tony G, good morning. Also correct. Big up yourself. Which year did NASA go to the moon? You know, that famous moon landing and all.
1: I'm not sure if any moon landing.
0: Me did far from born, being imagined. So right now, it don't even matter. What you mean? They see them ship carry them, they see them ship carry them back. What you mean?
1: Yeah, but this, you see how them take off from Earth to say panetel live vision. You see how them come
0: out,
1: all of that broke
0: off. But like when you say tell live vision, that's how they must look on social media too. Because everything when you see on social media real. So, hey. Which year did NASA go to the moon? Firekirk, well, you thought correctly. All right, guys. So, your smart or clueless question of the day is, which year did NASA go to the moon? The correct answer is 1969.
1: If you have an opportunity to go up on the moon, you don't go up on the moon?
0: Absolutely, why not?
1: What the first thing you not doing? You go
0: up what if you do up there? You can't do nothing up there, don't look.
1: Them have beach and them something up on the moon.
0: You see beach up there? You see beach up there, no?
1: First thing, one go in one of them clubs. Yeah. In one of them club there.
0: When I club them?
1: Yeah.
0: Oh. What do you think I get in that club? People are aliens. Because I would party with some aliens, I'm not going to lie. I would. I'm tired of normal people. I'm tired of them. I'm telling you the truth. I'm tired of them. I want something new.
1: But you can't speak alien.
0: It's all right. I can't do... I can't do sign language. I'm weak, guys. That's all like echolocation. Man. That's what you do. Or the African, what is that? They would have the click.
1: Yo, you watch Indiana Jones? You know what Indiana Jones?
0: Of course.
1: Indiana Jones, oh my God. Yeah, I love a good Indiana.
0: I can't bother. When Nick's there? When Nick's there? I'm going to say Nick's for my Nick's, come here. I can't bother. Can't talk about why you ask me to hear my band. Don't ask me that.
1: Conductor Bulby.
0: Don't ask me that, Conductor Bulby.
1: From what year?
0: I'm 34, so you can't calculate that. There's a subtraction.
1: From what year? From what year she going? So, oh, Nick's there.
0: Oh. Come here, so where Nick's there? Javin, come here, Javi. Come here, Javi. No, I said, if we get the chance to go up on the moon, if me not come, tell him, yeah. No, I said, when I go up there, I go to the first thing I do, if I go to the beach, I go to the club them.
1: No, I mean, like, Javier, what?
0: What's the first thing you would do if you landed on the moon?
2: I don't believe they went to the moon.
0: Well, we don't know if we believe them, Javier, but we are say. No,
1: play say.
0: If we can't go, we are going to ship come now, or somebody say, yo, we are going to the moon, wouldn't go.
2: Well, the first thing I will do, is it open? Is my mic on?
1: Yeah. So play. So yeah.
2: Play if place. I went to the moon, I mean, I would examine the craters that are there and try to see what's on.
0: I don't
2: the
0: think I'm going to go jump in and have to go to the phone and look a snap and say, hey guys, so I guess we're at You're not, you need there's a signal.
2: No, there's no signal in space.
0: Open your camera.
1: Who said a signal?
0: Hey guys, your camera go work, Javine. Your camera I go work. Me, I go say, hey guys, guess where we're at? We're at the moon. That's gonna be my first video.
2: I'd wanna see if aliens are up there.
0: Exactly. I said, welcome back to the vlog. I was like, oh my god, I was like, hey Ellie. What's up with you? Like, what's your name? What's your species? Which year were you born?
1: I chase we do a run with them for, I run with them for eat.
0: So my mic do that, yes.
2: I mean, the good thing is that gravity is lighter on the moon. So when you jump up, you can...
0: You weigh less, Nor.
2: You weigh less, so...
0: Good for you.
1: So there's no gravity on the moon?
2: No, there's minimal gravity.
1: Oh, minimal gravity.
0: Yeah. So when you walk, you have a little...
2: You can jump 10 times higher.
0: Yeah.
2: As opposed to on Earth.
1: Okay, because you're light. Your body light.
0: Yeah. The atmosphere is also different.
2: For example, like Pegasus, when you jump on Earth on the ground, so imagine Pegasus, the building is on the moon. You will jump all the way up to the top floor.
1: Oh.
2: Yeah.
0: Hmm. On a lucky. Wow. Somebody tell me right now. That is Moonies. I just say a Moonies them speak. Mira said good morning. Can I ask a question? We are in the week of Jamaica Independence. So why is it the question are based on other country? Because we have to mix it up, Muriel. We have to mix it up sometime, my love. Nix. Good morning to you. Nick said, I'm convinced Noor just a live out him childhood days, probably. But yeah, I mean, let's see. Has there been another landing in recent times?
2: They've sent things to the moon, but they haven't gone.
1: Nobody not go up on the sun yet.
0: I don't think you can.
2: Noor.
0: I don't think you can even get close.
2: The sun is made of plasma.
0: I don't even think you can get as close to yeah. This is why they chose the moon.
2: No, you can't go that far.
1: But yeah, nobody not go urine. No, think no living person, living being is on Uranus.
0: Me no know, you know.
2: The planet is made of gas. So there's no, you can't go there.
1: I don't know nothing about the solar. Let me tell you something. Listen to me. I can probably tell you about
0: science
1: solar,
0: class.
1: But the only thing we can tell about the solar system and the galaxy or whatever.
0: Uh-huh.
1: Can't tell you with this. There's no Plutus.
0: Plutus, yeah.
1: Uranus. But we know say one no more. We know say one not existing. One is not in existence no more.
2: Mm-hmm.
0: Pluto is the one that's too small to be considered anything at this point.
1: Okay, yeah. So that one they gone then. Mm. So that means say a Mars now. Mm. I feel like life upon Mars though.
0: Hey, probably. We've seen the movies. Who knows?
1: That's a Green Lantern. Not a Green Lantern. Yeah. John. That's a John come from.
0: Which John?
2: From
1: John, the one where the Superman did find. Him contact Superman and him come at Earth, man, and it's like,
2: yes, I know who you're talking.
1: They were planning to take over Earth. You remember John, the one that can transform. I two John and I have John with the Green Lantern. I have John, the one we can him can. Things like.
0: I've got to try to look up back on a person that look like. I remember.
1: Javi, no matter, right?
2: Yeah,
1: Mars.
2: One of them.
1: He's a Martian.
0: Oh, okay.
1: John.
2: He's been living on the planet for years. I think because of a mission, he have come on Earth.
1: Okay. No, they destroyed the aliens that took over his planet. He came here to warn the Earthlings.
0: Okay, I'm
1: not the Earthlings.
0: Done with the
1: oh door. My gosh. Sir Jack Noor, where did you say?
0: Okay, I'm not.
1: Me as the Earthlings.
0: Marvin said the Martian hunter. Manhunter. I can't bother with this morning. Guys, that's it for Smart or Clueless this morning. Your question. Which year did NASA go to the moon? 1969. All right. Let's go.
3: One named Dangie alongside the Maroon Queen.
0: So good.

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6: What does it really mean to be a father? Well, there are three main aspects, which is the physical, the mental, and the spiritual. So what do I mean by this? For example, the physical would be a provider. The mental would be a protector. And the spiritual would mean guidance. So it's not just being there as a male figure. It's more than that. It's being interactive with the child physically, mentally, and spiritually. Knowing that there is a protector around. There's a provider. There's someone to give them guidance. And to each person, there is also a male and female aspect. When there's only a mother around, the male aspect is taken out. So when a man wants to know what a man is, and the father is not around, he does not know how to become a man, how to deal with a woman as a man, because he never saw that growing up. Same with a female child.
7: Wow.

is Tanice Morrison, a.k.a. 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

0: All right, y'all, welcome back. Welcome back to the show. Hi, Christine. Boogie Down Records, big up yourself. Bubba, good morning to you. Welcome to the show. All right, y'all. So, first story in the brew. Ghanaian President John Dramani Mahama says he plans to push for the Caribbean to be included in Africa's continental free trade area when Ghana takes over the chairmanship of the African Union next year. The move could give Jamaican manufacturers and exporters greater access to a market of approximately 1.4 billion people while allowing goods to move between Africa and the Caribbean with reduced or no tariffs. Speaking alongside Prime Minister Andrew Holness during his state visit to Jamaica, Mahama said the initiative would move the relationship between Africa and the Caribbean beyond shared history and towards greater trade, investment, and economic cooperation. Mahama also announced that Ghana plans to fast-track parliamentary approval of an air service agreement, paving the way for direct flights between Accra and Montego Bay. That should be Accra, that is. Between Accra and Montego Bay. Now, the proposed connection is expected to support tourism, trade, and investment between Jamaica and Ghana. He described stronger commercial ties between Africa and the Caribbean as the next phase of Pan-African cooperation. Okay. All right.
1: This is a good thing. The Ghanaian president, he's here. He landed yesterday.
2: That's why I'm saying, that's why I saw Andrew Owens yesterday at the wharf with some Africans. Literally, seriously.
1: Oh, yeah, he was touring.
2: Oh, okay. No, because they, when I arrived at work yesterday, because I bring somebody go on. But then I tell me, say, I can't go on the lane, I can't go there. So I was wondering,
0: why they my card off the place? Okay.
2: Then now, I say, bodyguards and something, somebody say, Andrew Owens is there. So that's, and it was with the African. So that was, okay, I see. I see. I never smoke without fire.
0: Yeah, you're right. I never smoke without fire. Somebody can please tell me where Noor come from. Me would have liked for Noor saying it was to smoke without fire. But yeah, I like that. It's about time we got here. Free trade area. Thank you. Now, it says the move could give Jamaican manufacturers and exporters greater access to a market of approximately 1.4 billion people, which, you know, allows goods to move between Africa and the Caribbean with reduced or no tariffs. But my question is, how are we going to be able to do that with the no tariffs?
1: That's a question for the
0: government. Because it sounds good, you know, but I just want to know how.
1: Well, I mean, nothing is free. There's some sort of trade have to be going on, so, and it's not free. So I guess we're going to be hearing more. Because the state visit, because he'll be here for the remainder of the week,
0: mm-hmm.
1: because he's going to be at Independence Gala.
0: Mm.
1: So, and I know he's supposed to make an address today in Parliament as well. So, I guess that will be in his speech. And I guess the Prime Minister is going to allude to it. So, and expound on it on what that means.
0: Okay, but all in all, though, very, very, very positive. You know, because this is something that we, you know, I mean, here we are. We have made it, but this is something that should have been happening, you know, from a longer time. Yeah. But here we are. You know, because I never understood. Well, you know, why is it that we have been focusing more on our trade with, you know, those other countries as opposed to, you know, especially us as Jamaicans with, you know, what our preferred things are to eat, you know, like the clothes we wear, you know, the raw materials for certain things that we produce here in Jamaica, or we manufacture here in Jamaica. Like, Africa is the place that we should be getting whatever it is that we need from, as opposed to, you know, those other places. At least we know we're getting the right and real thing from here. So, and then, as you said, it's a gateway to opening, not just for us getting, you know, but also reaching a new market, you know, as well. And for them, the same, the same too, you know, reaching the same.
1: Yeah, also too, I want to see more African nations having bilateral relations with not just Jamaica, but the Caribbean, because most of the Caribbean islands, as you know, Raven, have similar backgrounds, of course, you know, colonialism and all of that. And most of us have ties to Africa. This is the second country in recent years that we've been having bilateral relations with, because, you know, at one point we had Rwanda. We had Rwanda, you know, we still have ties to them there, and, you know, and Kenya as well. Kenya, yes, because even Rwanda, you know, we don't need a visa to go to Rwanda.
0: Yeah, I think that's one of the countries that's on the list, yeah. Yes. Yeah.
1: And there are
0: several African
1: countries that we can visit. Uganda, I'm not sure about South Africa.
0: I don't think South Africa is one of those.
1: I'm not sure about South Africa, but I know about Tanzania and some of those places. Ghana, I believe, is one as well, and Nigeria, if I'm not mistaken. But yeah, this is a good thing. I would love to see...
0: I hope with this we can add some more African nations to the
1: list as well.
0: Right, to open up that a bit
1: more. So that we can do more business. And
0: travel as well.
1: And travel. And not only that, I would love for them to even, you know, a mix of cultures. You know, we can experience some of their culture. They can experience some of our culture. Mm. And they can also come here and invest.
0: That is true.
1: But the main thing is, you know, is we invest, we help them, they help us. And it can be a good thing for us. And we all can make money.
0: And we've seen where...
1: And not just, I don't want to be careful what I'm saying now. You know, oftentimes we tend to see other first world countries, you know, the US, the UK. But, you know, I would love to see more of Africa.
0: Absolutely. And, you know, a lot of the times people might think that, you know, because people still believe when you hear about Africa, it's just everybody poor and live out a door and living at the desert and whatever. You know what I mean?
1: And live in a village.
0: Right. And that is absolutely not the truth.
1: And that is a very, very bad stereotype and an old and tired stereotype that has been going on for a while.
0: Yeah.
1: And Africa is very rich.
0: Very rich.
1: It's a very rich continent.
0: Yeah.
1: Very rich continent. Last night, you know, as we mentioned Africa, you know, last night even I was looking at something and they were saying that even how Africa is viewed on the map, Africa is actually the largest continent.
0: Oh, yeah?
1: Because of how it's viewed on the map. America can fit into Africa 5 times. Russia can fit into Africa like 3 times. China.
0: Well, Bas, I wouldn't say Africa is now just getting modern. You know, Africa has been modern. But let's take this time signal.
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0: It is now 6:17. Yeah, so, but I wouldn't say Africa is just now getting modern. Africa is been modern, very modern, especially some African countries, very, very, especially South Africa. Oh, like...
1: Aside from what's happening in Sudan... And the
0: unrest, that's always very sad in South Sudan. Yeah.
1: What's happening in, I think, Zimbabwe and some sections there. outside that, the majority of African countries are doing very well. Africa, the DR Congo, mm-hmm. there is actually the thing there. There's a mineral there that scientists need, and you can't get that anywhere else. And that is needed for the internet.
0: Mm-hmm.
1: That's where the actual mineral is from. So, and oil. A lot of countries there, you know, in Africa are doing very well, as opposed to what has been projected in the media.
0: Right, because that's what I was about to say, you know, because oftentimes, and they don't only happen to Africa, you know, to we too.
1: Yeah.
0: You know, it's the media tend to project that, you know, we're in a far worse situation than we actually are.
1: Yeah.
0: Most of the time, i.e. example, when, you know, Hurricane Melissa happened, you know.
1: All of Jamaica was damaged.
0: Mm-hmm. So you just have to be mindful. But I love this gateway that's being opened up. I think it's going to open a lot of avenues for us. And as well, we've seen, you know, where, you know, persons here in Jamaica who have been, you know, happily embracing their African culture, i.e. popcorn. I think popcorn was dubbed something.
1: Mm-hmm.
0: I don't remember what it was. African, something.
1: Spice also.
0: I was about to mention Spice
1: as
0: well.
1: She had a sold out show in Uganda.
0: Yeah.
1: And she was in Uganda for like a week. And they treat her like a queen over there. And she was up and down with the government officials.
0: Mm-hmm.
1: And all of that. Can you hear me now, Dimples?
4: Yeah, it should be.
0: Yeah. Let us know, Dimples. Let us know if he sounds a bit better. Yeah. But good luck nonetheless. Good luck. Hi, Yvonne. Happy Tuesday to you. Welcome. Welcome to the show. But yeah, I love that. I love that. I love where we are. I love all that's happening. I'm excited, so to see, you know, what this leads to, and as we mentioned earlier, is to, you know, have more Jamaicans, you know, or just having more African countries open to where we can travel there without a visa, and yeah, that's what needs to happen, you know.
1: And we should, and I want to go to Africa. I want the place I want to go into Africa is where with the old plantations where the slaves were. I want to visit there.
0: Oh.
1: I also want to visit the Serengeti.
0: Well, yes, that's one of the places, but the place where the slaves, you sure that's...
1: Yes, I want to visit it. I want to visit it.
0: Oh.
1: They said that it's a very spiritual thing. It rains
5: there.
0: Mm-hmm.
5: So I want to experience that. I want to visit Ethiopia as well. A lot of places I want to visit.
0: Oh, okay.
5: Yeah, those are the places I actually want to visit.
0: Yeah. Well, let's see how it goes. Let's see what happens. We just have to keep watching this. As I said, he's gonna be here for the next couple of days.
5: Right.
0: So, let's work on these commercial ties between Africa and the Caribbean, and of course the next phase of the Pan-African cooperation. Good things ahead. And I know everybody's especially happy because it's Africa.
5: Right.
0: Absolutely.
5: Africa.
0: Absolutely, absolutely. We should have been focused on that a very long time ago. But you know what? We're late, but we reach. Yeah, we're late, but we reach. All right, guys, quickly, let's jump into the next story. This one says, Jamaica will eventually have to reopen market to foreign ganja, really? The Cannabis Licensing Authority says Jamaica may eventually need to reopen its market to foreign cannabis imports if the country wants to expand exports and grow the local industry. The CLA chairwoman, Dr. Nadine Spence, said international trade operates on the principle of reciprocity, meaning Jamaica cannot expect other countries to open their markets to Jamaican cannabis while permanently restricting foreign products from entering Jamaica. However, Spence acknowledged the importance of first developing a strong domestic market to ensure traditional ganja farmers and local producers can benefit from the industry. Cannabis imports are currently suspended following controversy in 2023 when a Canadian licensee received an importation license. Local stakeholders objected, arguing that foreign competitors were being given access to Jamaica, while countries such as Canada did not allow Jamaican cannabis imports. Spence noted that the CLA had acted within its legal authority at the time, as Jamaica's Dangerous Drug Act allows cannabis imports and gives the CLA the power to issue import licenses to approved industry operators. Now, the latest comments suggest that reciprocal international trade could eventually become an important part of Jamaica's strategy to expand its cannabis export market. How do we feel about this, guys?
5: This has been an ongoing thing. The other day we had Haishaka Musa Menelik on, and he was explaining. This has always been an issue, and I think what it comes back down to at the end of the day is money and restricting people, and there's only one set of people are allowed, and they want to gatekeep to prevent people from making money off it, because this is a very, as you know, this is a big business, and a lot of people can profit and benefit from it. But this has always been an ongoing thing.
0: You see, and I'm pretty sure you have farmers who probably are going to tell you that it's already affecting them in some way, shape, or form. Because this is what this is where the apprehension had come from before, you know, we got to where we are with this, is that making sure that, you know, especially our local farmers were gonna be benefiting from all of this. You know? And I think that's always the thing that we're, well, the concern that not only us, but the farmers themselves have been having. Because remember when the thing did set, or it did set 10, 20 years ago, you know, people were profiting more off of it. And now, not so much, because you have these big companies now who are doing their own thing. And then you have the local farmers now who just got left behind off that train. And that is a concern here.
5: Yeah. So the other day when it came up in the news, I think they're using this medicinal thing, because even with that now, them still are trying to gatekeep that. And I'm like, no, them even limiting farmers and how much you can grow. And you have to go through hoops and all of this to get approved in order to cultivate a certain X amount and whatever. And to me, it's just ridiculous. It's ridiculous.
0: So my question is now, how do we develop a strong domestic market first? Because if we're using it for medicinal purposes, right, the companies that are using it for medicinal purposes, who are they getting their produce from?
5: Exactly.
0: Is it another big company, or is it local farmers? Because
5: that's the question.
0: That's what I would want to know.
5: That's the
0: where
5: question.
0: They're getting their produce
5: from. Where am I
0: getting
5: it from? That's the question. Because this says something about exporting, right? Or importing.
0: Yeah, hold on, let me see if I can find it. So it says cannabis imports are currently suspended, right?
5: So clearly the companies them are getting it somewhere then.
0: Yeah.
5: I would assume it's the local farmers.
0: I would assume so.
5: Or maybe there's another whole operation going on that we don't know about.
0: But then it said that foreign competitors were being given access to Jamaica, while other countries such as Canada did not allow Jamaican cannabis imports. So, honestly, that's the part that I'm most concerned about, is ensuring that our local farmers are benefiting. And we're not, yes, we're talking about cannabis right now, but we're just talking on a whole, like right across the board for our farmers. Mm-hmm. We need to ensure that they are our first priority. Like in all that we are doing, import, exporting, mm-hmm. you know, raw goods, manufacturing, producing, whatever it is, we need to ensure that our produce is coming from our local farmers. And get to a point where it's a once in a, you know, blue moon type of situation where you have to, you know, get it from somewhere else. Like you should be getting it from our local farmers. Mm-hmm. Because how else is the industry going to swell? It can survive in Jamaica, but obviously it's going to only be those big companies that are going to be benefiting from it, as opposed to our small farmers, which I have a problem with.
5: Yeah. It's Raven, really and truly, at the end of the day, you know, it's always the big corporations coming and robbing from the poor.
0: Yeah, but yeah, that happens. But I'm just saying, why? Why?
5: Because it's money at the end of the day. It's all about money. That's what I said in the beginning of this story. It's all about money. And again, they're gatekeeping it because they don't want these group of people to, I don't know if it's them feel like, say, because they realize that it's a big business.
0: Yeah, it's very,
5: and them want to kind of limit because them don't want nobody override them, because maybe then they'll have no control over it.
0: Yeah.
5: Them want a big piece of the pie.
0: And let's be real.
5: Let's get the what left.
0: This is what Jamaica is known for, apart from reggae music. This is what Jamaica is known for.
5: Yeah.
0: You know what I mean? And when we look at certain states like California, where, you know, in, you know, it's legal in, mm-hmm. you know, some states and all of that, and people are talking, well, we know that at the end of the day, the best one comes from here. Well, guys, give us a 2 cents. Let's take a break.
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The beat of the drum, the strumming of the bass guitar, the unison of the keyboard, the steadiness of the rhythm guitar, energy from the percussion, and the voice cementing the sound. This is reggae music. 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
1: Hot topics of the morning.

And you know what the people them know too? When you gotta talk about cannabis and them look at something there. No way no make it better than Jamaica, you know. Like, let's be realistic. Let's be honest. There's a reason why we're known for it. There's a reason why we're known for it. Like, how you go, you can't replicate where you get here. Nowhere else. You understand? Don't ask me how I know that. But it's not the same in other parts. You know, only these parts. Boss says, bad idea, Jamaica. Don't... Well, herbs from nowhere. Okay. Kemi says they were selling land to overseas investors. Really? Well, we don't know if that's a fact here. To grow it while restricting those that were being chastised for growing it. They are the very same people that didn't want it legal, took it over and start doing business and using their links to block the original growers that know how to grow it in Jamaica. And you know, that's another thing to Javine. Because like, These companies know that are coming about. Why, you know that we have local farmers. Why not employ those local?

0: reality is, the reality is, big corporations don't care about that.
1: No, hold on. It's the Raven to the soil, I don't have to understand. Say, Raven not only just a talk of where people go by. You understand? Raven know this, because from here she said that the soil, I go. you don't say you cannot lay down with a woman as a farmer and going at the you can't like lay down with a woman, a female, and go in at the farm. You can't do that. You will mud it. So when my ear raised me, that, so I like, you have to know you can't do certain and certain things.
2: Yeah.
1: You can't even angry with somebody and go against it.
2: Yeah.
1: And go against the flower.
2: Yeah.
1: Because as we say, it is that sensitive.
2: It's very sensitive.
1: You will lose a crop.
2: Yeah.
1: If you're planning to do these things, you have to go in some hills to find some countryman and all.
2: Yeah.
1: Some man with the open at the.
2: There's an art to it, and you have to respect it. Like, I know that some people just look at it like, you know, you have the people out there who just burn it out and don't like it and all of these things and whatever. But yes, still, these are some of the same people who is going to say, oh my God, it's for medicinal purposes, and I only take the tablet, or I only use the ointment, or whatever it is. You understand? Me not like that. You understand? Like if you're going to talk about the thing, and you're going to deal with the thing, you have to deal with the thing from the grassroots level, come all the way up, because then that's the foundational thing. And personally, for me, I love a good locks. You understand me? I like a man. Yeah, I like a man who
1: will locks. So Javina, you're
2: flipping in your ears. I'll show him
1: here. So two men and a locks. Hold on. So you have locks, you have flick up your locks.
2: If Javina, anybody who knows Javina. Me knows, you know, a Javina. Man with some locks, a nice rasta man,
1: Javina,
2: talk to me nice.
1: Javina, if we're in a race,
2: talk to me nice.
1: If we're in a race with Raven, you lose. And that made I tell you.
2: Guys, I tell you something, we need a camera in here. Watch we need a camera in here.
1: Oh, yeah, flick up him. I flick over him. Like,
2: oh, my man. Goodness. Oh, my goodness. You know, I mean, I feel like we are respect the thing. And if we're going to do it the right way, we're going to do it. Because I want to. That being said, wicked foot. Big up wicked foot. Big up wicked foot. But yeah, we have to treat the thing with respect, man. And I have to make sure that... Because in all of this, my main concern is ensuring that our local farmers
0: benefit,
2: get a nice piece of the pie. Because if you are going to look at the rest of the world, and I'm sorry, yes, Jamaica, we have some problems, but at the end of the day, nowhere does it better than here. I mean, I got cap. Like all of us in here, I'm pretty sure everybody in here has partook. Yeah. You understand? That's whether right. It is one of those little sweet treats or in its natural form or whatever it is. And I personally, because of my illness, I had used several of the ointments which works for me. Right. I use the ointment on my skin, on my joints, because it does help. You understand? So I am not new to any of this.
0: Right.
2: And when I go to these people, I like to ask, so, you know, where you usually get your crop from? And I'm like, you know, say, for you know, some of the companies here that we do know, local companies that, you know, you can go and purchase. And I'm say, no, man, we have our own farm. And, you know, we have our own farmers that do this and do that. Whatever. That's that me want here. Me want here say, our local farmers them, I benefit from the thing. Baba says, I am ballet. Big you, big up yourself. Big it say, you have to wait like a day before you can go around the plant. Yeah. Dean say, I heard Switzerland has the best. So they say. Until me go Switzerland go try it, then. Yeah. High commodities, big up yourself. So, Nora Javida, question two, no? In all of Jamaica, right? Which parish them say have the best?
0: West.
1: I always hear Westmoreland.
2: That's what I'm saying.
1: But Saint Anne have some good stuff.
2: Yeah.
1: But Mary said,
2: not only Western, you know, not only Western, he said, don't have

0: Any grill.
1: West.
0: So like, guys, come on, man. We have to get it together. Make sure, say, you know, our people are benefiting first and foremost. I'm seeing Nick's Dean and Commodities all typing. Okay, Nick said, somebody go live, please. But Mr. Javin, they look much time. Noah they live and Javin are reading news. They never tune into Noah live to say. Dean is also saying Switzerland and Africa.
1: Oh, that crazy. Big up Crazy Dean.
0: I'm a Crazy Dean. If I did Crazy Dean, that's a Crazy Dean. Commodity said the THC levels are crazy. Yeah, you have to be mindful. Say thank you, Big Ed. And that place where you just named Big Ed, that's where my family is from. So you must know, say me know what me are talking about. Where they grow in the red dirt, in the rocks. Big up yourself, Big Ed. Big up yourself, big up yourself. Yeah, you know, let us respect the thing. You know, and let's not forget where it is coming from. We can say what we want to say, but let's not forget where it's coming from, all right? I still see some persons typing. Nick said, no love force me to tap his screen too much. That's why I'm going to go up on him live. Okay.
1: So where you come on the live, man?
2: Taps and roses.
1: What do you mean?
0: Taps and money roses. Guns.
2: Lion.
0: Send a lion.
2: Whale.
1: We got Nick.
0: Oh, Dean is saying Swaziland, not Switzerland.
1: Oh, Swaziland.
0: Where is that?
2: No, that's not like one magical place.
1: Swaziland. I think it, I know the state, it, no.
0: Big up yourself, Brad.
1: But when it comes to states, still like California, I know of the...
2: Yeah,
1: I've heard California. Them up there.
0: California, yeah. But you see now, that's what I'm going to say. See, until me go certain places and, you know, partake a certain way. Because remember, you know, our cousins over there, they're partaking in that. You know what I mean? I'm saying that is the best. But have they been here?
2: True.
0: You understand? That's like saying, like, you know, California have the best jerk chicken. You know what I mean?
1: Yeah.
0: I never yet come to Jamaica, come out our jerk chicken.
2: I'm sorry. The closest thing to Jamaican jerk chicken is in New York.
0: Oh yeah, that's the best jerk chicken you've had?
2: No, that's the closest to our...
0: And it's a Jamaican person that owns that restaurant. Absolutely, yeah. So.
2: Jamaica Queens.
0: Yeah.
2: Jamaica Avenue.
0: Yeah.
2: Yeah. Jerk chicken.
0: Yeah.
1: Oh, there's like southern Africa, right there, man. Swaziland, the southern.
2: Oh, Africa.
0: Africa. Oh, yeah, that's what he just said.
1: Southern Africa. Right
0: there. Okay. Commodity said, give us back our natural strain and stop mixing with the lab grades. That's also a true thing, too. Yes, and you see that mina line. So when they come on to the lab, some of them know. You see me, you know, me not really, me not in that. We have too much land in Jamaica. Right, thank you, Nix. All right, guys, well, thank you so much for your 2 cents. We're going to watch this story and see, you know, I know that we have this gateway to Africa. Let's see if, you know, we can open, you know, other doors too to build a thing and see if we can make it all better for everybody, especially our local farmers. Thank you very much. All right, guys, coming up at 7 o'clock, it is your morning news. Bass says, the cannabis and jerk chicken, what a... Bass, better. I never tried a comedy for true. Really? Nor?
3: No.
0: Cannabis and jerk chicken?
3: No, I never tried
0: that before. Guys, come on, man. That's happening and you're hungry. You're hungry, you have to get some jerk chicken. Yeah. Best feeling in the world. Yeah. All right, y'all. We're going to give y'all some more music.

0: You're raving. And when the man he was making go somewhere. Only a Jamaica artist. Yo, big up Jamaica, big up culture.
1: Yeah.
0: When that independence? Tomorrow? When?
1: Thursday
0: is independence. Yo, Jano, we need to come out there. We need to come out. We love Jamaica.
1: I got grand gala guy.
0: I love Jamaicans.

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I want Gwenny Pepper for the app.

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I'm Javine McLean. 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In regional news, Trinidad government setting up 30 joint army police posts across the island. In international news, 5 dead in Moscow region as Ukraine country's warehouse strikes. 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And in entertainment, Spice and Rihanna link up at Barbados Cropover.

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Brunch on the Wharf, Saturday, August 8th at the Wharf Estate, 4 Salt River Road, 2 p.m. to 10 p.m. Music by Stone Love, ZJ Johnny Cool, ZJ West, Fire Cool, and Johnny Bravo.

0: Welcome back, and now the news in detail. We begin with local news. Ghanaian President John Dramani Mahama says he plans to push for the Caribbean to be included in Africa's continental free trade area when Ghana takes over the chairmanship of the African Union next year. The move could give Jamaican manufacturers and exporters greater access to a market of approximately 1.4 billion people while allowing goods to move between Africa and the Caribbean with reduced or no tariffs. Speaking alongside Prime Minister Dr. Andrew Holness during his state visit to Jamaica, Mahama said the initiative would move the relationship between Africa and the Caribbean beyond shared history and towards greater trade, investment, and economic cooperation. Mahama also announced that Ghana plans to fast-track parliamentary approval of an air services agreement, paving the way for direct flights between Accra and Montego Bay. The proposed connection is expected to support tourism, trade, and investment between Jamaica and Ghana. The Cannabis Licensing Authority, CLA, says Jamaica may eventually need to reopen its market to foreign cannabis imports if the country wants to expand exports and grow the local industry. CLA Chairman Dr. Nadine Spence said international trade operates on the principle of reciprocity, meaning Jamaica cannot expect other countries to open their markets to Jamaican cannabis while permanently restricting foreign products from entering Jamaica. However, Spence acknowledged the importance of first developing a strong domestic market to ensure traditional ganja farmers and local producers can benefit from the industry. Cannabis imports are currently suspended following controversy in 2023 when a Canadian licensee received an importation license. Local stakeholders objected, arguing that foreign competitors were being given access to Jamaica, while countries such as Canada did not allow Jamaican cannabis imports. And finally, in local news, Transport Minister Darrell Vaz has suggested that the government may delay the planned implementation of Jamaica's demerit point system, which was previously scheduled to take effect on October 1, 2026. Vaz had announced in June that the suspension of the system would end on September 30, with the demerit point system becoming fully operational with the following day under the Road Traffic Act 2018 and Road Traffic Regulations of 2022. However, in a statement on Monday, the minister acknowledged the ongoing public debate on concerns surrounding the Road Traffic Act, including recent comments from the opposition People's National Party and other stakeholders. The latest statement represents the clearest indication so far that the government could reconsider the October 1 start date, although the minister has not confirmed a new implementation date. In regional news, Prime Minister Kamla Prasad Bisesar has announced that 30 joint army police posts will be established across Trinidad and Tobago over the next 4 months as government moves to expand its security measures under the ongoing state of emergency. In a Facebook post yesterday, Prasad Bisesar said the initiative is intended to respond to years of requests from communities for a greater security presence. She said the joint army police posts would provide a sense of comfort to help communities regain the use of their public spaces. The Prime Minister also called on the NGOs, business chambers, community groups, and local government councils to adopt and support the posts and work alongside the security services. In international news, at least 5 people were killed and 10 more injured in a Ukrainian drone strike on a warehouse close to Moscow overnight on Monday, the region's governor has reported. The official did not specify what had been targeted, but Ukraine has been carrying out strikes on facilities operated by Wildberries in recent weeks, often dubbed the Russian Amazon. Kyiv says the depots are used to supply the Russian military, which Moscow denies. Local officials also said Wildberries warehouses were targeted in the St. Petersburg and Tver regions overnight. Russia also launched strikes against parts of Ukraine, killing at least four and injuring several people. In sports, the 2026 Commonwealth Games in Glasgow may have successfully rescued the event from a hosting crisis, but concerns remain about the long-term future of the Games. Glasgow stepped in after Australia's Victoria State withdrew as host in 2023 because of rising costs. Using existing venues, Glasgow delivered a scaled-down Games featuring just 10 sports at an estimated cost of $160 million, significantly lower than the $780 million spent on 2022 Birmingham Games. The 2026 Games lasted 10 days, but the reduced programs has done little to settle questions about whether the Commonwealth Games can remain financially and commercially viable in modern sport. Ahmedabad, India, will host the centenary Commonwealth Games in 2030, with the sporting program expected to expand between 15 and 17 sports. In entertainment news, dance all-star Spice and global superstar Rihanna created a memorable moment at Barbados's Grand Cadoument Day as the two artists linked up during the final of the 2026 Cropover Festival. The Queen of Dancehall and Barbadian icon were seen dancing and sharing the stage together, giving festival-goers a special Caribbean crossover moment. The link-up between Spice and Rihanna quickly became one of the highlights of the celebrations, bringing together two major female voices from the Caribbean music scene. And to conclude this newscast, here's your morning weather report supplied by the Met Service. A tropical wave is east of Jamaica. The tropical wave moves across the island this afternoon. Thereafter, a trough will remain across the island for the next few days. This morning will be partly cloudy with showers mainly across eastern parishes and coastal areas of north central parishes. It will also be windy. Meanwhile, this afternoon we'll see showers and thunderstorms across western parishes and hilly areas of central parishes, partly cloudy elsewhere and windy. Tonight will become fair. Maximum temperature expected for Kingston today is 36 degrees Celsius, and maximum temperature for Montego Bay today, 35 degrees Celsius. And those were the stories in our morning news package. 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I'm Javine McLean. Good morning.
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Yes. 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

0: Hey, it's a night, Sun Jack Nor in the building. Just letting my voice be heard. Hey, shout out to who got it locked in on the WhatsApp line. You know, we're going for that break right now. You know, it's 7:30 on your FM dial. Keep it locked, we got more coming up. Also, Raven.
1: Yeah, it is now 7:30. Up next, it's what's on the menu. So send those breakfast in, guys. Want to see what you're having, and we'll share with you what is on our menu.
2: Second and third generations following in the footsteps of the generations before. Stephen Robert Nesta Marley, born April 20, 1972, is a Jamaican-American musician who is the son of Bob Marley and his wife, Rita Marley. In 1979, a seven-year-old Stephen started his musical career as part of the child band The Melody Makers, alongside older siblings Ziggy, Sharon, and Sadella. The Melody Makers recorded the song Children Playing in the Streets, written by their father, Bob Marley. His 2011 album, Revelation Part 1, The Root of Life, won the Grammy Award for Best Reggae Album in 2012. The follow-up, Revelation Part 2, The Fruit of Life, was released on July 22, 2016 and has been receiving Billboard rotation. Also receiving rotation, in April 2017, Stephen and Pitbull collaborated for their single entitled Options. Joe Mercer is the second generation offspring of reggae legend Bob Marley and is the eldest son of Stephen Marley. Joe Mercer's music has been deeply influenced by the reggae culture, family, and spirituality. Mercer naturally began exploring his own musical journey. He started the craft of building his own beats and rhythms. In 2010, Joe Mercer released his first single entitled My Girl, a crossover reggae pop collaboration between Mercer and his cousin, which was produced by Stephen Marley. Joe Mercer, following the footsteps of his father, he hopes to carry on the musical legacy.
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The beat of the drum, the strumming of the bass guitar, the unison of the keyboard, the steadiness of the rhythm guitar, energy from the percussion, and the voice cementing the sound. This is reggae music. The coming together of souls uniting the world in harmony

Yes. Yes. Yes. Yes. Yes. Yes. Yes. Yes. Yes. Yes. Yes. Yes. Yes. Yes. Yes. Yes. Yes. Yes. Yes. Yes. Yes. Yes. Yes. Yes. Yes. Yes. Yes. Yes. Yes. Yes. Yes. Yes. Yes. Yes. Yes. Yes. Yes. Yes. Yes. Yes. Yes. Yes. Yes. Yes. Yes. Yes. Yes. Yes. Yes. Yes. Yes. Yes. Yes. Yes. Yes. Yes. Yes. Yes. Yes. Yes. Yes. Yes. Yes. Yes. Yes. Yes. Yes. Yes. Yes. Yes. Yes. Yes. Yes. Yes. Yes. Yes. Yes. Yes. Yes. Yes. Yes. Yes. Yes. Yes. Yes. Yes. Yes. Yes. Yes. Yes. Yes. Yes. Yes. Yes. Yes. Yes. Yes.

0: 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And on our menu this morning, guys, we're having sausage and bean. Guys, you know, so the last time we were going to eat sausage and bean, I said, I don't know when I made a look at sausage and bean yet. Man, tell us, the girl, I really have time for cook.
1: As a working girlie.
2: Well, leave a restaurant and come down, man. Bang.
0: We don't have time for foolishness. The girl don't have time for cook. But I'm not going to a restaurant doing work because that's not my vibe either. I'm not get up and buy restaurant food like that. That's not my vibe either. I like a home-cooked meal. It's just that I haven't been cooking.
2: As long as a preferred choice, yeah, I go buy it.
0: Right? Cause, no, but preferred choice is a home-cooked meal, though, in all honesty. Let's just be clear.
2: As long as
0: you know what I mean? All right. But, guys, y'all have preferences when you not make sausage and bean, like the type of sausage you want to use and the type of bean.
3: Because, I prefer the best dressed chicken. They have their Franks.
0: The Franks, yeah.
3: It's less salt. The regular one is too salty.
0: Yeah, okay. We gotta cut down on the sodium,
3: yeah,
0: man.
3: It's too salty. And the bean, I like the baked beans from, I think it's Grace.
0: Yeah.
3: And the green. Yeah, I like that one.
0: Yeah. It has a green label on it. Yeah. So what do you think about like regular sausage but like with like butter bean instead of like baked
3: butter
0: bean?
3: As in tin sausage?
0: Yeah, because I feel like, you know, the sausage depends upon the bean and the bean depends upon the sausage.
4: Yeah.
0: You understand what I say? Because you said that you said the tin sausage can't go with the baked bean because the tin sausage is not firm. It have a little, it's more softer. And then baked bean have that little, you know, sweet, softy thing there to it too. You understand? So I feel like there has to be like a balance. So like with the baked bean, it have to go with like, you know, the Franks. Forgive it that contrast, you know, and the flavoring, the flavor profile of it, have like a something there. And when you're going to use tin sausage, no, I feel like see, you can go like a butter bean, broad bean, any one of them bean the way you prefer. You understand? Yeah, for the people that want to know about food, you have to think about them something when you cook the food. You have to have a little balance. Everything can surface, surface.
4: Yeah, have tough with stuff.
0: Yeah, man, you have to balance out the thing. But yeah.
2: Tough with stuff. Smoothie.
0: Yeah, the people that want to cook don't know nothing about that. But it's okay. That's how we are teaching and telling it today. Right. You understand? So your sausage of your choice, your bean of your choice. Of course, you're going to look a ground provision. You're going to put a pot of water on. All right? You're going to look a, you know, add a little salt in your water. And you figure out what kind of ground provision you want.
2: Cassava.
0: Yam, cassava, green bean.

0: I've tasted it, but not like in its entirety. So I can't comment on how even I taste it. You understand? Mm-hmm. I don't have the full fufu experience yet. I want to have that. I've been asking people to point me to a nice African restaurant here in Jamaica. But I haven't found that.
1: Yo, to be honest, you know, say Ghana really have a culture. You know, say everything with that Ghana. Do we go on with style, we consume and everything in Ghana, you know? Ghana nearest to our culture, to be honest.
2: Close, yeah.
1: I mean, the things like the food that them consume, everything, it's close to our culture.
2: Mm-hmm. Aki's from Ghana.
1: Mm. Yeah, but them, you know, them say we are descendants of Ghana.
2: The majority of us.
1: That's what it says.
2: Nanny of the Maroons is.
0: I would be
2: Ghana.
0: Happy to know if I came after know if me directly come from Ghana. Absolutely.
2: Ghana and Jamaica.
1: I look on Javi. Javi look like Africa, like one of them.
0: Then the whole winner in look like African, sir. No, what you try
1: like
0: say?
1: African. You look like India. No, you know, look like Africa.
0: Stop it. Stop telling
1: like
0: lies.
1: Them black Indian.
0: Well, I, still African.
1: But you look on, you know, when I watch World Cup and see African play, look on Javi. Javi look like him come from. That's because
0: Javi is a maroon. Him not tell you that all the time.
2: I'm maroon.
0: Yeah. Mm. Yeah.
1: I'm an Indian.
0: Okay. All right, guys. So, you know, you're going to be a little onion, tomato, scallion, thyme, and pepper. If you can't find a little sweet pepper to drop that tonight. So, you hear? You saute up that tray. You look a sausage, make that saute too. Cook down. And you go some boobs and open your can of beans. Big up all the girls them who can open them can of beans properly. Well, it is you have a fancy can open there, you have to just take a knife to the thing. Because some of them don't know if you open can. You understand? Yeah, so you just throw that in there and you're a true Jamaican. If you know, so once you throw the bean out of the can, you have to go up some boobs and a little water and shake out the tin and throw it in. Because what you do if you don't wash out the tin? You waste money. Everybody know this. You have to get a little drop out of the can.
1: Yeah, but you have to do everything fast because you will catch too many pies, you know. You have to time with that Raven, where are
0: you? You can't get pies so quick. No, look at that, you pull the can and chase it like that.
1: No, but
0: that's the same reason why you ask people, why don't you pull on a tin milk and leave the milk in a can? Now, if we throw the milk in our container, but I've seen people where pull them tin of bean and put the can of bean in a fridge.
1: I sit on there waiting on them something like a kitty half
0: feed. Not even if you have feed the cat them if you left the food in a tin something, put in a one bowl and put in a fridge.
1: You will catch 2 million
0: pies in the man. I'm so not eat. I can't bother with no. Ooh, those Nesberries look so good. Guys, I always say Nesberries, I say Kneesberry. But can't bother with it too much fancy. Everybody have like it's Nesberry.
2: I'm Jamaican.
0: Me, I say Kneesberry. Big up your Kneesberry then, Tony G. Yeah, Bubba laugh as usual. Chris, what you got going on? This look like some flash out, some fried dumpling, and some boiled banana. Love that for you. Dexter says he's having this shoe chicken that look good though. Boiled food, hazelnut coffee, some strawberry juice and some strawberry cheesecake. Thank you, Dexter. Looks beautiful. Dollar bill over there in March Pen. We got the whole of March Pen road locked in right now.
1: March Pen, enough.
0: Yeah. Dollar bill is having some. Oh, you know what? Big Tree Family. Aki and Selfish with a cup of hot cocoa. Love that for you. I'm missing some because got a piece of pumpkin this. And some dumpling. Big up yourself. Hey, Music Phil, good morning to you. Kasif, Big Head, big up on yourself. All right, guys, that's it for What's on the Menu. Thank you guys so much for sending in your breakfast. Whatever it is that you're having, do enjoy. Of course, What's on the Menu, sponsored by Preferred Choice Restaurant. Satisfy your taste buds.

0: All right, y'all. Welcome back. Welcome back to the show. Now, Jamaica continues to grapple with prolonged dry conditions, putting added pressure on farmers who depend heavily on a reliable water supply to maintain their crops. For small farmers in particular, the drought can mean increased costs, reduced yields, and difficult decisions about what and when to plant. Now, this morning, we'll hear directly from a small farmer about his experience navigating the drought, the impact it has had on his crops, and the practical ways he's conserving water to keep his farm going. So joining us now is Cleon Holness. Good morning to you, Mr. Holness. Thank you so much for joining us. How are you?
1: Good morning. Thanks for having me.
0: You're welcome. Now, how have the prolonged drought conditions affected your farm and your crops so far?
1: Okay. So, it has had a profound effect. Well, the immense heat that we have been getting for a few months now, it has affected basically every kind of crop you can think of, right? First of all, we have to be watering a lot more often, because during the days, especially the hottest time of the days, you have to, you know, the plants need water to sustain them. So we have to be watering a lot more. And the best time to water, you know, according to the experts, is usually early morning or late afternoon when it's not that hot, so you can get a proper saturation of the soil, so the plants can, you know, take up water and all of that.
0: Okay.
1: To answer your question.
0: Awesome. Now, what have been the biggest challenges you faced in getting enough water for your farming operation?
1: Okay. So, because there has been droughts all over the island, it's affecting even, you know, our residential, you know, population, because, you know, we have water restrictions and all of that all across the island. So, you know, we're hurting, you know, in terms of water and all of that. As it relates to farming, and where I have my farms, it's in Salt Pond. It's in Portmore. It's behind Caribbean Estate, adjacent to the new housing developments. I don't remember the name right now. Anyways, we have a system over here where we get our water from the Rio Cobra River, and it runs in a canal, and then we have to use pumps to pump water from the canals to our field. Thus far this season, we haven't had much disruption in terms of water supply. We have had a steady, constant supply of water thus far. But if the drought continues, more than likely we're going to have issues in terms of, you know, water being shut off at certain times and all of that. We're going to be affected, you know, in a bad way. But so far, we have been managing. We have been, you know, have, as I said before, a steady supply of water.
0: Okay. Now, what are some other measures that you're using to currently conserve water?
1: Okay. So some of the measures I implement that I would even recommend to others, I have dug a pond on one of my properties. I have over 12 acres of land, by the way, that I rotate crops on. So I have dug a pond. It's about 60 feet in radius and about 6 or 7 feet deep. So it holds approximately, I'd say, about 70,000-80,000 gallons of water. Right? And the soil over here is mainly clay, is clay type soil. So you can get away with digging a pond and the water doesn't seep away. It stays, right? You can dig a pond anywhere. Like, certain soils are too arable, so if you dig a pond, the water will seep away in no time. But over here, we can do that. Another way, I have also tanks, water tanks, 1,000-gallon tanks. I have a few of them that I store water in. But I mainly utilize the pond to water the fields whenever, if ever, there's a water shortage, you know, in terms of disruptions with the water source in the canal. In terms of mitigating water issues, there are several other things a person can do to conserve or preserve water or to use less water in the fields. One such way is to mulch your land. In terms of, when I say mulch, you have organic mulch, you have plastic mulch. Organic mulch is basically, you know, the farmers in St. Elizabeth and, you know, farmers, you know, down that side, they normally cut grass or cut some other kind of, you know, bush or plants and spread them on the beds where the plants are growing. So you have like a barrier between, well, you have something that covers the ground, so the intense heat and you know, sun doesn't penetrate the ground directly. So if there's moisture under it, it stays longer, right? So that's the idea with that. And the plastic mulch now, that farmers, it's very popular now, farmers use it. That does a similar thing. It keeps moisture longer in the soil, so you don't have to water that regular. So those are some things. Other things you can do is, you know, make sure your soil has a lot of organic matter in it. You know, some farmers, they get like, you know, manure, whether it be chicken manure or whatever kind of manure and compost, stuff like that, and they plow it in the land. The more organic matter you have in the soil, the more it can retain moisture. So those are just a few things you can, you know, incorporate in your farming to preserve water and to conserve and all of that.
0: Okay. Now, have you had to change what or when you plant because of the dry conditions?
1: Certainly. Currently I grow mainly watermelon. Watermelon requires a lot of water, as the name suggests.
0: Right.
1: It's mainly water, right? So I grow watermelon because, one, it's easier than most crops to grow. But if the drought persists, then I might, well, not only me, but several other farmers here do the same thing. I might have to consider, you know, growing other crops that don't require that much water. Because as I said, we haven't had much disruptions, you know, since the drought started, since, you know, the severe heat. So if we start getting, you know, water disruptions and all of that, and, you know, our restrictions, then I'm definitely gonna have to switch to another crop or other crops that don't require that much water.
0: Okay.
1: So yes, it affects what you grow if, you know, you have water challenges.
0: All right. And of course, final question to you, Mr. Holness. What kind of support would you like to see from the government or, you know, agricultural agencies to help small farmers cope with the drought?
1: So, you know, this you know, severe heat and drought, it's hitting every industry very, very hard. And I know the government is very, you know, challenged with, you know, this kind of stuff. In terms of the type of support or more support that I'd like to see, I think assistance with, you know, even in terms of digging a pond, right? Some kind of water catchment to store water, right? And to implement devices to harvest when the rain starts falling. You know, we haven't had rainfall much, but whenever it starts falling, we need to be able to harvest, you know, rainwater better. Most farms over here I can't speak for those, you know, in the countryside, but where I am, I don't really see anybody with anything in terms of a catchment or devices to harvest rainwater when the rain starts falling. So I think the government could, you know, assist, you know, farmers in digging ponds, assist farmers with purchasing tank storage tanks, you know, that sort of thing. Outside of that, I think education, you know, help to educate farmers in terms of how to preserve, you know, in terms of water use, conservation and all of that and stuff. So, you know, those are just a few things I think the government could assist more in. And they do that through RADA, you know. However, from where I'm standing, I think more could be done.
0: Okay. Of course. Well said, Mr. Holness. Thank you so much for your input. Appreciate it. And of course, all the best out there. And of course, you know, keep us posted as to, you know, what's going on and how the crops are surviving.
1: Thank you very much. Thanks for having me.
0: You're so welcome. So nice. That was a small farmer, Cleon Holness. We take a break.
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It's massive.

0: Hi, John. Welcome back. It's time for It's Your Health. I'm asking a question, guys. I'm asking a serious question. Very, very serious question. Do you guys say, like when you go market answer, right? Do you guys say how much a pound for cucumber or cucumber? Which one you say? Why you mean all the problems, so? Me know what I say that. What you say? You say cucumber or cucumber?
1: Cucumber. Can I? What? Me can go down a rim at up, but oh, serve. Go down a tea, serve. I'm going to say serve. Do you have cucumber?
0: The people what else I'm saying when I ask them? I say cucumber.
1: Do you have cucumber?
0: I know so now I already say cucumber, because I don't say nothing else.
1: Who says cucumber?
2: Susumba.
0: Yeah. Susumba is different something, sir.
2: I know.
0: Sometimes I say, do you have any cukes? You know?
2: But listen, what am I saying?
0: I say that too. Is that a problem? I can't say cukes either.
2: But to be honest,
0: you're not buying nothing? So you eat?
2: No, I'm not buying. I'm not
0: going to market. Oh, you get things from country? So you never get care nothing from our country for me and Javi in a Yogo country because you get it. Because no, you have to say you buy things at market. So that means in a Yogo country, you care of things that you never want to say. But I care, you know, two cucumber go gay.
2: I'll be a country girl, I'm talking.
0: So then we don't want to hear that, no, you don't care of nothing for me and Javi. Javi in, not me. We have my little tree carry, little sweet sap come here come go now. You go country all the time. I have to say, make care about piece of yam, piece of chocho, nothing, like a cucumber. Some carrot, nothing piece of time. Skelly and you them something they add forget.
2: You want me to bring Aki come get your
0: you can Aki have for your neighbor tree come give me you one dozen Aki and you go Alex here the world you care come give me. Nor the one dozen Aki Javi in my quarrel over from when you know? When get off of your neighbor tree. Eh? Nah, oh you stay so? Why you stay like that, Nor? You
2: know,
0: and I come most but you only talk to country girls. And you don't ever care about piece of yam, come give me a Javi.
2: Country girl, I come up off of the bus with two big bag of food. My brother, she said, come all
0: over. You see, he might prove my point.
2: But food for my house.
0: Uh-huh.
2: I should have fun me, so.
0: Okay. Javi, just know, say, anything me I care come at work, are you alone me I care for?
2: I have to bring for
0: any Nora. Sweet sap, you not get nor. No, you know I'm a spiteful. You not get nothing.
2: Hey, so nice, why they should fly? They should go down in the bag and I said, Nora, come. What?
0: Guys.
2: News, a bag of something I say, I'm raving enough. I forgot the ads still in
0: there. Here,
2: she has said no.
0: And so nice, them believe it, because them know, so I don't mean that. And they look at me, get me care, come share it up and go on. But it's okay. Now stop kind to people, because people are kind to me.
2: Raving, they get a good 2 dozen Aki.
0: Anyways, guys, here are the health benefits of the cukes, okay? The cucumber hydration consists of about 95% to 96% of water and natural electrolytes like potassium to replenish fluids for skin health. It delivers vitamin C and silica to support collagen, reduce swelling, and soothe skin irritation. Also, for your blood pressure, supplies potassium which helps balance sodium and stabilize a cardiovascular health. You understand? When Muriel said, can I look at me like a black Muriel? Come like a black Muriel. What? Remember when he goes to Monique, him no go a grong. Granny good night. In rest in peace, Nor's grandma has passed away. So and that me a tabo. I will not tabo up a money because I'm money give him a guy Westmoreland. I don't decide him a go Muriel. So we may have no problem in here this morning, Muriel, because you don't know what I'm going with Nor. Nor go West. I know so me come from West. And I tell you, I can bring up peace and nothing can come give me. But when me carry my things, them know me share with everybody. It's okay.
2: Yeah, sure, better, but Nor, yeah.
0: Me no want hear nothing. Yeah. Joanne is saying she enjoyed the previous song. CP Chill Spot said. CP Chill Spot.
2: Hold on. Mary says she. I'm sorry. Joanne says she liked the song. That song is by Empress.
0: Okay.
2: Yeah. Worthless boy. Or Wokeless
0: boy. CP Chill Spot, where are you? Because look at these cukes, guys. Look at the tomatoes. Love.
2: Yo, who's in the soil?
0: See Peaches, but remember just ask him which part him there?
2: Toronto.
0: Him the might be at Toronto now. Maybe not in backyard for true.
2: That look good. That
0: anyways,
2: look good.
0: Guys, quickly your proverb of the day. This one say, you can't teach a dog an old dog, to be specific, new tricks. You can't, Jamila, everything's a Jamila. You can't teach an old dog new tricks. Clearly you can't. Because they're setting out their ways and they're old. And you just have to just understand, see, some people stay. And you just can't change them or anything. We're setting them going at this age, I'll come to you next. And I say, go. Some other person there, maybe, no states are too similar. This one says, if someone is used to a certain routine or doing things in a particular way, they find it difficult to change or learn new tricks. Yeah, that makes sense. But it's just what yourself. They're not going to understand. So yeah, that was your prayer of the day, guys. You can't teach an old dog new tricks. Just go on. Just go on with him. Just go on with the dog, see me. No bother about it. Let's do some birthdays and anniversaries, shall we?

0: Dexter, let's go. Dexter says, happy birthday to Orville Chambers of South Carolina, cousin Mia Marriott of Mount Industry St. Catherine, wishing you both an awesomerific day. So happy birthday. No, Muriel, everybody start group identity, Muriel. Hi, Celicia, good morning to you. Oh, you want to look a backyard CP. This is nice though. These look like heirloom tomatoes. They look absolutely beautiful. I don't know what kind of tomato them, but yeah, them look nice. You sell them tomato, you know, it's like that one here now. Yes. You just wash this off for me, you know. Yeah, and just eat as it's me. Sprinkle a little salt, and me, I got to add a little hot sauce to it. Yeah, something wrong with me, but yes, this Javin, sprinkle a little salt, and a little hot sauce, and just go to town with the entire tomato. Mm-hmm. Yeah. You know how people like say tomatis.
1: What are the small one name again?
0: You have cherry tomatoes.
1: Cherry
0: tomatoes. Yeah.
1: I can't see them in the same way too, you
0: know? Yeah. Good absolutely, chair. absolutely.
2: You have a lot of consumption.
0: So have consumption. All right, guys, want to say happy birthday to everyone else that's celebrating a birthday today, and happy anniversary as well, guys. It's a two. Where Kim there? Minister Kim from Man. Hello, Kim, are you there? Yes, you know, see Kim checking from morning.
1: Not from morning, from what they minister.
0: Kim must be busy, man. But a fair time of the morning now, guys. It's a Tuesday.
1: Kim find herself a tuxedo.
0: Oh.
1: We're all up, isn't it?
0: Hey, you can know say no all and grow with granny for true, you know, who said that? Yeah. All of a sudden people say them something there now?
1: Yeah,
0: she should find a tuxedo.
1: Yes.
0: Come on, give the people them bus it and flush it, yeah?
1: Alright, so next, I don't know how going already. It's all about the bus attire, flush it, and who's here for the bus attire, flush it, big up on yourself, you know, what to do. You like the song, you know, you just text in 876-392-6217, you know, that's the text line, so,
3: You have some good songs for this morning?
1: No, alright, so this artist, Colorids, why, no, no, we have, Javin
3: Star. Oh, there you go. You had me worried there for a moment, Kim.
1: So on a tuxedo gown and everything, alright. Anyways. Anyways, this song is from Colorheads. It's called Freedom Fighter. You know, we could see if him can fight for freedom. Cause you know emancipation day just gone, and you know what I mean?
3: Yeah.
1: So we could see if Colorheads. I go both sit there, I go flesh it.
4: Your father, I beg you some answer now.

0: joke, a real thing, brother. Blame the people, and but me blame the government too. Or should I say the biggest criminal of all times? Yeah, man, a real thing. But when they have people, stop fighting against one another. Have sense.
1: SMU. South Key.
0: Your father.
2: Alright, so night. So I think about that one. I'm not gonna lie. That song is sound good, Raven. I'm not telling a lie. But like I'm from the ear, Kim. Yo, Kim said, I love it. With a bag of pew pew, you know? Kim, I know say I like that one. I can hear what I want. You love what the message I say. And I mean, we need some more songs like this. Some positive message, you know what I mean? You know, just a reminder for no say, yo, hear what I want. We need to live up and stop bad mind one another and do the right thing. Yeah, man. So colorize with this one. If you love it or if you like it, we bust it. If you don't, we flush it. The number to call is 876-392-6217. Or text, I should say, sorry. Alright, so I go on pony WhatsApp line, man. The first person message so like, you know. And Kim and Kim says she love it. So Yvonne from Curious is saying, boss it son Jack Noir. Alright, big up yourself. Bob upset a rotation for that song, yeah boy. Cameron, shout out to you right now. And he's saying, boss it. Boss, big up yourself. Yeah man, boss are like a BG kite. Yeah man, big up yourself, boss right there. Cloud Essential Village, big song, boss it. Also, Marvin from Spanish Town said, why, get a small bus. Yeah, man, can't go on. Davin is also saying, give it a small bus. Davin, big up yourself. And of course, Kim is saying, true message. Wolipa true, then another message. All right. And Salisa is also saying, boss it. CP Chill Spot, big up yourself. Hey, Salisa, what go on? Miss Matthews. Sheriff, you call out your government. But, you know, we have a link up on the river one of them days. Don't worry yourself. Alright, you know, oh, I think CP Chill Spot is saying it's a bang. Sean Austin, you know, in the lineup, you know. He said, boss it, man, I mean, holy papa fire emoji. Tino from Canada Cut, big up yourself. Give it a small bus. Alright, that's good. Loving the feedback. Color Reds, big up yourself for this one. Freedom Fighter. Yeah, man. So.

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2: All right, so this one is a nice little reggae song. First of all, this song was sent to me, and I was like, yeah, what's it that flesh? I'm listening to the song, it's like, man, say, yo, that song is so like that song went out there already, you know. So we don't even know if that song I need, I was it that flesh it. Because that song is, it's so and so good. I mean, well organized. I mean, the vocals behind the song, trust me. Sean Astin is the name of the artist. You know, the voice, may I tell you, good song. So let me know tonight. I'm gonna put it on the bus tire flush it. Bus tire flush it, alright? So let's go. Remember text line 876-392-6217.

0: Well, so nice. I told you about this song. I woke up and I saw the song in my ear. I was like, what's up? And I listened to the song. I was like, whoa. Sean Astin is saying that executive produced by one and only Triton Music. So big up Triton Music, you know, and the whole team behind this song. I mean, it's a good song. Kim from New York is saying, give it a big bus. You know what I mean? Bubba Upsetta is also saying, you know, Son Jack Noor, you have to give this one. Yeah, man, dedicated to one and only Yannick. You are Yannick. Yeah, Yannick, we're going on a bus with the song I play. Big up yourself. All right, so Sledge from Connecticut say, yo, Noor, you need to get this song a run. Yes, I'm not get a run. I go bust it to him, man, like a BG kite. I go fly that song. Yvonne is saying, from Curious, is saying, what? Reed? Oh, Reed, what? Reed, let it go, Noor. All right. Oh, Road, sorry. Sorry, Road, let it go, Noor. All right, because myself. Oh my gosh, Jaja God Almighty. Cameron is also saying 100% bust. David is saying they got to bust this song, DJ Noor. Big up yourself. Marvin, big up yourself one more time for Spanish Town. I say, yo, this gone. Yeah, man, long, long time. Big bust. Yes, I mean, because I'm listening to the song, I'm going to say this song is probably out there already. I mean, but I just wanted to feature it on the what's it, flush it, because it's a good song. So big up on yourself. Bin Laden is saying, boss it with a whole heap of fire emoji. Claudia from Central Village, big up yourself, is also saying, yeah man, boss it, truck, van, car, bike, yeah man, everything feet. Austin, big up yourself. All right, and also, yes, I've seen the dub play to also my brother, so big up yourself, you know. And we going for that break. Keep it locked here on Sun City 104.9 FM, the radio with a difference.
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The beat of the drum, the strumming of the bass guitar, the unison of the keyboard, the steadiness of the rhythm guitar, energy from the percussion, and the voice cementing the sound. This is reggae music. The coming together of souls uniting the world in harmony and peace.

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1: It's done. It's missing.

0: And with that said, y'all, that is our time for today. On this current Tuesday, we gotta go. We gotta go. But we'll be back tomorrow, same time, same place. For a guys, can we say another tomorrow Wednesday for you?
1: Tomorrow Wednesday all day.
0: That was quick.
2: And the middle of the week is next week, Saturday.
0: Middle of the month.
3: Middle of the month.
0: Are you? Wow. Well, guys, catch y'all tomorrow on a regular Wednesday. Go ahead and enjoy the rest of your day. Easy go, Raven saying stay safe, Sanjat Noor.
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0: Jamaica, the country, the people, the culture.
1: Yes, good morning. Oh, Lord, as I say yes, I just remembered something. Guys, how is everyone this morning? The SMS crew, boy. You know, they're always lively up the morning. Big up to San Jose Raven, producer Javine, and San Jock Noor. Big up on yourself. On a clean, clean self, as Jamaicans would say. How is everyone this morning? Grand rising. Konnichiwa. Bonjour. I need to learn another morning greeting from another Spanish. What is buenas? I don't know. All right. Well, I have to learn another one. I have to ask Nix to teach me another morning greeting from another language. Guys, how is everyone? Boy, I'm not seeing nobody pan a check-in this morning. What a wicked set of people. Not really. I guess everyone's busy. Everyone tired. Oh, boy. Oh, boy. Oh, boy. So, yes. Guys, guess what? I just put my hand in my pocket and I feel some money. Weird. Weird. Boy, you know what it's like when you find money. Look, we find 1,500. No, sir. You know what a nice feeling it is when you when you find money. I just thought, what's this in my... Oh, Lord, what is this? Oh, Lord, Lord, Lord, what did I just do? Sorry, guys. I'm trying to click on the live. I just went in my pocket. I was like, what's this in my pocket? I find money. Money, my people. I found... How much is this? So this is 1,500... 1,700 in my pocket. Thank you, Jesus. Boy, and you know, so from yesterday last weekend, I had some money in there, and I don't know where it's gone, but I thought, you know what, maybe I just spent it. But I thought I put it in my bag, but I couldn't find it. I was thinking, did I leave it in the car? I'm not sure what I did with the money. But me find money in my pocket, people. Thank you, Jesus. Boy, bless his money. Just comes to me every day, even though it's my money. But still, it's nice to find money because it's not often. Do you know how many times I got through pockets and bags trying to find money? Oh, boy. But yes, what a blessing. Anyway, back to you guys. So where is everyone this morning? Claudette is here as usual, my faithful messenger in the morning. She is here saying, good morning, Sun Diamond. Glory be to God. I'm alive. Who would it be? Nobody but my Lord. I'm asking you, Father God, please cover each and every one of us under your wings in Jesus' mighty name. Amen. Big up Mama B every time. Yes, yes, yes. Big up Mama B every time. So let's see who else is here. Sean Austin, a long time in a see message from Sean Austin. He says, Medea, let up some of the money there. Why? At least I know now that I've got money to buy, find a little breakfast. So thank you, Jesus. Yes, so big up to my Minister of Information, Dwayne. How are you? Happy belated birthday again. His birthday was on Sunday. And Dwayne, you was right. My cousin's birthday was on Sunday. And I missed it, so I'm not in his good books, but you know, I just had to big it out. So yes, big up Asian Brain King David Bin Laden. Baba Upsetta Wagwan Sledge, where you there? Music Phil Marvin, what's happening? How are you? Who else is there to big up? CP Chillspot Nix, my lovely, how are you? Maxine, Lexi, Tessan, Tika, Jojo in Canada, Muriel, how is everyone? Chris in Atlanta, Dollar Bill, Chemist, Big Head, big up to you. Chubby Deco, Andrea, good morning to you as well. Cutie in Duane Park, good morning to you as well. Chemist, big up to you. Boogie Down Records, Wagwan, everybody asleep, boy, everybody asleep. I'll see Muriel there. Muriel says, good morning, Wagwan, ¿Cómo estás? ¿Cómo estás? Is that good morning in Spanish, Muriel? Tino says, oh, hello, Tino from Connecticut. He says, good morning, Sunjock Diamond. Remembered I used to find money on the road. Time rough. Can't even find a kind. All right, Tino. Yeah, remember when we used to find money on the road? Not again. For true, not even a penny, a cent, a $50 bill. You can't find again on the road. Dwayne says, I told you it was Sunday, but you said, no, it's not. I know. I told him, I said it was you. I said it was a listener that reminded me and that. So, God, I felt so bad because we've been talking about my birthday so much because I wanted to do something and he was going to come to wherever I went. But, boy, now I'm going to England, for our funeral mid-year and the funeral's the day after my birthday. Imagine. But you know, I say it, God. So no big celebrations for me this year. I guess I have to do it when I get back or later in the year. All right, guys. Oh, now yes, I have to remember to message TJ and Dwayne. Remind me to message TJ to just check and see how he is. All right, guys. So we're gonna go to Devotion with the Stars. I've asked Buju. I'm good at asking Buju to let in Ikea. I don't know if it's Ikea or Ikea, but I'm saying it Ikea for me. So Buju, please do your thing and let in Ikea for me.

Hey, this is your girl Ikea, and right now you're listening Devotion with the Stars. My name is Kaden Blair, born February the 5th. I'm an Aquarian. Grew up in the heart of Waterhouse, a product of Ubingi Blair, former footballer of Waterhouse and Jamaica. Mary Pusey, my mom. I've always been involved in the performing arts. You know, in school, back in primary school, I was in choir, dancing, all of that. I was always involved in performing arts. Music is my life, my passion. This is something that I love. And the greatest thing is, you know, when you can inspire and uplift someone and give them hope again. And this is what I enjoy doing. Music is my expression, and I express myself through music. It's my healing, you know, and I am the voice to change the nation, and that's what I'm doing right now. For all who are out there, you know, who loves music and wants to venture off in this industry, you know, it's not easy. It's very hard. And, you know, as I said, you know, whatever the mind conceive, you shall achieve it. All you have to do is just believe and put God first and have faith, you know. There are times when sometimes I feel like I want to just give up and just say, oh, I'm done with this, yeah, man. I don't want to see no book, I don't want to see no pen, I don't want to see none of that. But each time when I go on the road and somebody come to me and say, I am their greatest inspiration, that just makes me want to continue doing music. And that's what I'm doing right now, you know, continuing to do good music. And, you know, when you're doing music, make sure you do good music, because the kids, them out there listen also. As I said, we as artists, we are inspiring to them. They look up to us as role models. So we need to do good music so they can follow. Because my nephew, he's 2 years old, and I hear him singing every song. And when he read him say, Kadian, Ikea, I want you sing Ugly Girl for me. And in the pan, ugly. And then my niece, she also is too. And they both are singing the song. So, you know, I'm asking you, please do good music. You know, because they are listening. And we are the voice to change a nation. And, you know, as I said, whosoever wants to do music, just put God first. Faith move mountain and just walk the walk.

0: Yes, my people. Let me see my messages from my sunites. Okay. Sledge says, buenos dias. Sun Diamond. So I feel like that's hello. Or is that good morning? Sledge sends. Thank you. Oh, okay. Muriel says, in Spanish, it's buenos dias. Okay, so buenos dias. I need to try and remember that. I need to write all of them down. I put it in front of me so that I remember in the morning what it is. Okay, Dwayne says, in 2024, when Mama B wished me happy birthday, she said it was also her firstborn's birthday. So I remember it from then. Okay, yes. All right, well, wonderful. Thanks for reminding me. Because I know it's your birthday month as well, you know, but I never knew yours was the second. And I swear, I was saying to my cousin that I really thought his birthday was on the third, but it's obviously not. it's on the second. I said yesterday I'm going to put it in my calendar and I know I'm going to do it. So I better try and remember. All right, guys. So it's time for current affairs. And today we're talking about, oh boy, you know, I don't know. Every time we chat about the news, most of the time it's never great news. Let me not say never, but it's not often we have great news. But one of the stories that has left many Jamaicans asking difficult questions is the discovery of a police officer's body at the Maypen police station. Wait, hold on a minute. At the Maypen police station, how the police officer body at the Maypen police station in Clarendon on Monday. The circumstances surrounding the officer's death remain under investigation, and the Jamaican Constabulary Force has not yet released a final determination on what happened. While investigators work to establish the facts, the incident has sparked widespread public concern. Many are asking how an officer could lose his life inside the police station. Remember yesterday we spoke about the police officer who left his weapon in the car and the three-year-old boy shot the one-year-old daughter in her leg? Police officer. Sometimes these stories are just getting out of hand. How is a police officer's body found at a police station? How is that even possible? Oh, I swear I've heard it all. This is ridiculous. As I said, many are asking how an officer could lose his life inside a police station, one of the most secure locations in the country. Well, that's what we thought. It's not secure anymore, because if them find body in the police station, and it's not as if, okay, you know, you hear stories of people, things happening, people lose their life in custody. It happens, you know, sometimes people, you know, commit whatever and whatever, but a police officer's body in the police station? No, sir. This morning, we're discussing the question the public is raising and why this case has captured national attention. Oh boy, a police officer's body found in the police station in Maypen, Clarendon. Wagwan desa. Somebody knows something. How did the body just get there? Unless he was working overnight and something took him a catch heart attack or something like that. But the way the story is being told, it don't sound like it's of natural causes. It sounds like it's something suspicious to me. But let's see. We have to turn Columbo and turn, what's the other woman, Murder, She Wrote? Who remembers that show? Did you lot used to watch that? Murder, She Wrote. I don't know if you lot remember that show. Back in the day when I was younger kid, I remember Murder, She Wrote. So who remembers that? Muriel, you remember Murder, She Wrote? I know everybody remembers Columbo. If it's on Columbo, because our police officer buddy fine in a police station. So it's alleged it's a murder. It's alleged, guys. But let's see. A police officer was found dead at the Maypen police station on Monday, prompting an active investigation by the Jamaica Constabulary Force. At this time, investigators have not announced a final cause or manner of death, and the circumstances surrounding the incident remain unclear. Authorities are continuing to gather evidence and interview individuals as part of the investigation. The incident has generated significant public discussion, with many Jamaicans questioning how a death could occur inside a police facility. where security measures are expected to be among the highest in the country. Exactly. As the investigation continues, many are calling for a full, transparent and independent investigation so that the officer's family, fellow officers and the public can understand exactly what happened. I totally agree. It needs to be, they need to, obviously they'll do their own investigation, but we need to have an independent investigation as well, because the officer's family must want to know wagwan, because how can a police officer's body be found in the police station? The question I'm asking people, I'm asking you, my Sunnites and my people, a police station expected to be one of the safest and most secure places in Jamaica. How does an incident like this affect public confidence? It took away my confidence, because now I know some men are safe in a police station. Because if a police officer can be found dead in a police station, we're not safe. Because we're not a police officer, we're just public. Good morning to High Chief Rich on the TikTok Live. Good morning to you. Oh my Lord Jesus, what is going on here? Okay, what's this? Dwayne says, Sun Diamond, the policeman's, allegedly, this policeman's throat was slashed, allegedly, wow. Yeah, that not sound good. Boogie Down Records, as I guess as usual, escape is nearby bushes. So where was the killers? Jamaican Hailer, Wild Gwan Sun Diamond. Yes, Boogie Down Records, big up yourself. No sir, nah, hold on a minute. Who said that him eat too much? 7122. Listen, you know me, I'm very much Mama B's niece, because you know what I'm thinking in my head, but obviously I can't say it pan radio. But boy, anyway, let me not say no more before I get myself in trouble and get the station in trouble. But boy, anyway, let me train. Tremaine, so Diamond, close your mouth. Because it's just so funny, the other day I was watching something and they were talking about when they're like in the army and the police force, there's many people that, yeah. Because I don't know how to word it without it coming across how it's going to come across. So let me be careful. Yes, yes, yes, Dwayne, I have to say that just to cover myself, yeah. Muriel's typing, Sergio's typing. Yes, my people, what a thing. How a police officer to be found with, you know, his throat and in a police station. How that make any sense, my people? How the one place that you're meant to be safe... Oh boy, what's this? Miro saying, Murder, She Wrote song, Chaka Demons and Pliers, a story by, yes, Angela Channing, aka Jessica, yes, you remember, I'm talking about Murder, She Wrote, the detective show, that's what me I talk about, because we have to turn detective, because how a police officer's body is found in a police station, so we have to turn officer, I mean, we have to turn detective, we have to turn Columbo to work out this. Because that don't make no sense. How this police station is meant to be safe. Sledge says, at a police station, maybe they should check the fellow officers. Maybe. Listen. If it quacks like a duck and it walks like a duck, move like a duck, I don't know. Even somebody knows something. Somebody has to know something, because how did that body get there? Somebody, or did there, was there an altercation? Something must have happened for the police officer to lose his life in the police station. That's ridiculous. Boogie Down Records says, pure Mickey Mouse ting agwan. Definitely. Lexi says, good morning, Sun Diamond and the crew. Morning, Lexi, my love. Tatadas wagwan. He says, good morning, Sun Diamond, or Sunites. Big up, Tatadus. He says, we soon hear what really happened. Yes, for Sutton, I smell a rat. It's an inside job, I think. And even if it's not an inside job, people in the station, somebody has to know, because there's people. Isn't the police station open 24 hours? How is it? So it's got to be. They have to see who was on shift when he was on shift. If he was on shift, he works there. Because we don't know if he is actually, he works at that station. I presume and assuming that he does work at that station. But we need to know who was there. They must have cameras at the station. No, sir. That don't look good at all. That police station, you're meant to be safe. That's where you run, go. When you're running from somebody or for a crime, you run to the police station. And you tell me, so you're not even safe at the police station. And if a police officer is not safe in the police station, then we're not safe in the police station. Because how can the police officer lose his life in the police station? And nobody don't know what happened. They definitely have to do an independent investigation as well. Because the family, the public, everybody needs to know. Because I hope they don't try to do no little cover-up business. So we have to know what's going on. Because you know sometimes information is withheld because they want to, you know, they don't want to scare us and, you know, create hysteria among the public. But we need to know Wagwan. And it's better we know the truth of how the police officer died in the police station, because then we'll feel more safer. If we know it's whoever it was, we'll know what happened. But to not know, or some stupid story that they're going to come up with, that not going to work. Dwayne is saying they're saying it is same thing. They're saying it's a suicide, but it doesn't fly because no one can. Yes, that's true. Slash their own throat. I could understand if he had been shot or shot himself, which is true. Yes. How can they say that? Yeah, there's no way that they can say that if that is how he lost his life. That is crazy, Dwayne. Can you believe it? How does a police officer lose his life in the police station? Ah, I swear, only in Jamaica. That's all I can say, only in Jamaica. Yes, we spoke about the number ending 7122. We spoke about the police officer that left his weapon in the car and the three-year-old son shot the one-year-old daughter. We spoke about that yesterday. All right, guys, we're going to go for a quick break and then we'll be back with some more Hello Jamaica.
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1: Yes, we are back. We are back. Okay, so it's time for Save Yourself, Eat Smart. So I feel like there was a message that I wanted to read out, but now what have I done with the WhatsApp? I can't get back. Oh, Lord, WhatsApp gone. The Wayne's going to be saying, what's she done again to the system? Oh, Lord, WhatsApp's gone. All right, so it's all about saving yourself, eating smart. And boy, people, I really have to be eating smart them a day at Bacar. Remember I told you how last week I had stomach virus? Or I had something wrong with my stomach, and I know my stomach's not 100%. I'm telling you, it's just probably yesterday I start feel a little better in the evening. And it's not that I'm in pain or nothing, but you know when you just know your stomach's not right? Like I just feel like it still needed to clear out whatever the virus. And I feel like I did start taking some probiotics. And I remember my aunt gave me this charcoal stuff. But it's like take three times a day. Who's got time to take three pills three times a day? No, sir. Yeah, so I didn't take the charcoal tablets. But she was saying that that's good as well. But I took the probiotics. But when I looked it up on Google, they said the probiotics doesn't really help with a stomach virus really that much. My cousin was saying what I need to do is like drink coconut water and just have soup, no solids and stuff. But boy, I've been drinking coconut water and that's definitely making me go toilet. It's flushing my system because when I went to Denby on, did I tell you that I did Denby? I did tell you. Anyway, I'm sure you've seen it on social media. But yes, I did Denby. Actually, I might send one of the videos to the status so you guys can see. I did Denby on Saturday and they had a store where they were selling like you could get pineapples. Listen, I see people buy three pineapple for $600. I said, everybody, I buy it if it's a queue. And I got jelly. I bought two. There was $2.50 or one and they're cold and nice. You know, I was in the sun all day. So I bought jelly. And what else did we have? And then, guys, they provided food. I had to eat because I didn't have a choice. And you know what it was? Fish. I was like, Tremaine, hey, you're wicked to yourself. You know, you really know, so you're not meant to eat off the road. And yeah, eat fish. And I was like, only way I can see it, at least it'll just clear up the body if it's not good. But when we said the fish tastes sweet, sweet, sweet, we did get some fish and festival and bami. And the fish was nice. I could eat two. So I had that. And then when I came home, I think I did have food that I had. What did I eat when I came in the evening? No, I cooked something when I came home. So yeah, so all last week, guys, I've been really good. I've not bought nothing. And I've been, you know, that's the week when everyone offers you food to buy for it. And I'm like, nope, I'm eating from home. And it's just now, as I said, so boy, I don't know what virus or stomach bug I had. But it's just now starting to feel a little bit better. Well, a lot better, but it still feels a little. But anyway, so important what you eat because you see it can mess up your system and your gut health. That's where everything starts, you know, from your stomach. So you have to be careful because it could lead to some other things. So I was thinking, I was watching it and thinking if I need to go to the doctor to get antibiotics. But I feel okay now because it says that generally your body will, you know, heal itself and mend itself. So you've probably heard the word inflammation. Yes, definitely. But what exactly is it? Inflammation is your body's natural defense system. When you're injured or fighting an infection, inflammation helps your body heal. However, when inflammation becomes chronic, meaning it stays in the body for months or even years, it can begin to damage healthy tissues instead of protecting them. So research has linked chronic inflammation to serious conditions including heart disease, type 2 diabetes, arthritis, obesity, stroke, Alzheimer's disease, and even certain cancers. While medication may sometimes be necessary, one of the most powerful ways to fight inflammation is through the foods we eat every day. So this morning we're going to be looking at 10 foods that naturally help reduce inflammation

0: even the Sunday morning, because I did the shift for God and I did the morning shift, and I got a breakfast from Burger King. So I don't know what one of them could have. It could have been anybody, you know what I mean? So, because I ate out, so I think that's what it was. Too much eating out. And you know, with the hot weather, you don't know how people's preparing and looking after the food. So not again. Nah, catch me. Every time people say, you want some of it? Nope, I'm good. I'll wait and eat when I get home. Dwayne says the government should organize a big market like that all across the island so the farmers can have somewhere to sell their products. Yes, they should, Dwayne. That's a good idea. Because Denby, when I say Denby, you was getting some good bargains on produce. When I said people was buying, yeah, they was buying everything. But the pineapples, you know how much it costs for one pineapple nowadays? It's like $800 to $1,000 for a good-sized pineapple. And they had three for 600. I'm trying to think what. I think it was HP. Is it HP or something P? SP or HP? It's this yellow company. I know it. Child, have to look at the picture. But yes, they were selling the fruits cheap. So yes, I had two coconuts there. But anyway, all right, let me get back to it. So the 10 foods that help fight inflammation is rich in, is turmeric. Turmeric, boy, turmeric is good for so many things. It's crazy. I never knew that turmeric. I didn't even know of turmeric until COVID-19. That's when I first started hearing about turmeric. Everybody saying mix turmeric with ginger and lime and this and that. God, so turmeric is good. Rich in, oh Lord, curcumin. Am I saying this right? Curcumin. Lord. Boy, anyway, a powerful natural compound that helps reduce inflammation and may ease joint pain. It's good to add turmeric to soups, curries. Yeah, a lot of people add turmeric to curries and rice or warm tea. So yes, and the next thing you know, ginger. You can't go wrong with ginger. Known for its anti-inflammatory and antioxidant properties, ginger may help relieve muscles, soreness, and support digestion. Enjoy it in fresh tea, smoothies, or stir fries. Yes, ginger. Now, people put ginger in their cooking enough, because I know people, when they cook rice and peas and cook certain things, they put ginger in it. I think I tried it once, but who does that? Does anybody put ginger in their rice and peas and put ginger in when they're cooking meat and them thing there? Because I've seen Jamaicans do that. Boogie Down Records said that it was it. He said it's the garbage. I don't want to say the name, but one of the takeaway joints. He says that's probably what caused me to get the virus. Lord. But yes, tell me who puts ginger. Wealthy Boss, you. Well, I know, say Ian, you were on the baking thing, but you put ginger in your food when you're cooking. You put ginger in your rice and peas. You put ginger in your meat. I know people do that for sure, for sure. You see, Nick says, I put ginger in almost everything. You see, I know, because I've seen ginger. I've seen people put ginger in rice and peas. I've seen people put ginger in when they're cooking meat as well. I put ginger, like I'll put it in my smoothies. And if I'm making juices and stuff, I put ginger, but I don't really put it when I'm cooking, but I need to start adding it. Dwayne says, yes, especially when cooking pork. Oh, okay. You put ginger in cooking pork. Oh, interesting. Okay. That's interesting. Okay. So the next thing is good, is fatty fish. Yes. And the thing is, I was going to say that we don't get a lot of that, but yes, we do. Cause mackerel and sardines, everybody now mackerel and sardines. There, a lot of people eat mackerel and sardines. It's packed with omega-3 fatty acids and help reduce inflammation and support heart and brain health. And salmon, I eat a lot of salmon, but you know, the salmon nowadays, I'm concerned about it, because you know, so salmon's not really orange. I'm saying orange because that's how it look, or pink. Most of the time it's color they put in the salmon. But if you can get real salmon, you know, organic salmon to eat. I don't know why they just color so much of the foods. It's just so annoying. You know, all the things that you think look a certain way, even oranges. I didn't even realize that, because I always, when I go to buy oranges, I always used to go for the orange color oranges. And there's more time in Jamaica, the green ones are the sweeter ones. So, you know, we've really been psychologically brainwashed on so many things. What we think is what it is not what it is. But yes, but salmon is good. If you can get salmon, healthy salmon, fresh salmon, Salmon is good, guys, to eat, because that's a fatty fish. Sardines, I did buy a tin of sardines the other day, but boy, the tin food. And mackerel as well. I know a lot of Jamaicans eat mackerel. Leafy greens as well. Wild salmon is the best. Yes, wild salmon is the best. When I say Boogie Down Records, I was shocked when I realized that salmon's not the color that they make it out to be to us. They color it. And even the meats, a lot of the meats are coloured as well. Guys, you have to be so mindful of what you're eating. You have to be mindful. The best thing right now is to grow your own food and get a little farm for your meats, because, boy, it's not no joke out here. It's not no joke. All right, leafy greens, spinach, callaloo, kale, and pak choi are loaded with vitamins, minerals, and antioxidants that protect the body's cells. Yes, I don't even know if I had callaloo since I've been here. Since I've been back, sorry. I need to, and where before I went, I was putting callaloo in everything. Everything will put the callaloo in. When I'm at the smoothies, when I'm cooking, if I was making a shrimp curry, we'll put callaloo in it. Callaloo rice, I was having callaloo in everything. Wraps, put callaloo in it. Oh boy, yeah, I do like callaloo, but I don't know what's going on. I haven't really been using callaloo. Okay, so add greens to your lunch or dinner every day. You definitely need callaloo. And Boogie Down Records says the freshwater fish similar to the handy... No, I can't say that. I'm not going to say that. I can't say that on the air, Boogie Down Records. Oh boy, you lot are too wicked. All right. So berries, blueberries, strawberries, and blackberries contain antioxidants called anthocyanins. Basically, they got antioxidants in them, which reduce inflammation. So yes, blueberries, strawberries, and blackberries are very good, but I don't see that being very common in Jamaica. You have to buy them frozen, and I won't tell you the price, but they're very good. My cousin buys like a big bag of blueberries from PriceSmart. So you can get them in PriceSmart, which, you know, it's a big bag, so you can just make it spread. But when I'm in England, I add blueberries to every smoothie that I do, and strawberries and blackberries. But listen, being in England and getting a thing don't mean it's any safer, but I do it's cheaper to buy them over there. So eat them fresh or add them to oatmeal or yogurt. Yes, a lot of people do that and have granola. So they'll put the fruit in with granola and yogurt and have that. I had that the other day with that Greek yogurt and that. It's all right. This is not something I could have every day. And some people eat granola all the time and that. But I don't know if I could eat granola every day, because it's kind of, I don't know. But yeah, with the Greek yogurt, I think it's Greek yogurt, the healthy yogurt, not the other one. The healthy yogurt, my cousin buys that, so sometime my teeth look out and that. So tomatoes are also good. Tomatoes are rich in lycopene, and antioxidant that may help reduce inflammation, especially when cooked. So yes, tomatoes, yes, I always add tomatoes, or I eat tomatoes in my salad as well. It's very important. Use tomatoes in salads or cook them into sauces. Yes, definitely do that. I do like a lot of salad nowadays. And now that the weather's hotter, you do tend to eat more salad because you don't have much of an appetite like before. Avocados. You notice I haven't had pear, and I'm sure it's pear season, because when I was at Denby, missing man have about 4 pear, and the pear look pretty like, wah. I love pear. I definitely want to try and get some so I can bring them back, because everybody always love pear in England, but the Jamaican pear, avocado. So I'm going to try and see if I can find some. A long time I eat pear, and a pear, and I'll eat it with everything. I love pear. Avocados, pear, contains healthy fats, fiber, and potassium that support heart health and help lower inflammation. So avocado could be spread on whole grain toast. So some people do it with, you know, they have it with egg and avocado on the toast. Or some people do it with salmon as well. Or you can add it to salads. Yes, I love avocado. Boy, when I'm in England, we can't eat the avocado over there because, boy, it's just, I don't even know. They have the little ones. I don't even know what country they get theirs from. And they're black and little, and the skin tough, bumpy and tough. And it's funny because I used to eat it before, but now now that I eat pear, hey, I can't eat avocado in England anymore. I hope she hears you saying that you're the culprit. Who's that? Who is that? Dwayne. Okay, nuts, walnuts and almonds. Yes, excellent source of healthy fats, protein and antioxidants, and they help to protect your heart. So a small handful makes a healthy snack, definitely. So I try to have nuts in the evening. So if I want a snack, especially when I'm on my healthy eating times, I definitely make sure I have nuts in the house. And I've started to eat almonds now, and I have cashew nuts and peanuts, but you know, I try to get the natural ones, not the salted ones. But yeah, what other? I love pistachios, but I heard that they're not a healthy fat. And you know, they are not cheap. Pistachios, one little bag, you maybe can count maybe six or seven in there, and it's like nearly $300-$400. Oh, something to depend on that. So yeah, I don't really eat much here, but in England I will eat pistachios, but still I heard it's not a healthy nut, not as healthy as the others, so I try not to eat too much of it, but they're so Moorish. Okay, so try use your olive oil, guys. Extra virgin olive oil contains healthy fats and natural compounds similar to some anti-inflammatory medications. Use it in salad dressings or light cooking. Yes, light cooking, guys. Because you know you're not meant to heat the oil too hot, so it can't be something that is going to be cooking like for long, because olive oil isn't meant to be heated too long. The way he says, your cousin, you just told us that you stole a blueberry. I don't steal them. Can you steal from your cousin? They're just there, so I just use a few sometimes. But it's the Greek yogurt and the granola, because me not buy that, because one is very expensive, and two, yeah, I don't like it that much to buy it. So but I'm sure she don't mind, you know. But people always say it's just food, you can't fight over food. Okay, so garlic, listen guys, when it comes to garlic, in I put garlic in my food. I really like to put garlic in it because I know how good it is, but you have to be careful not to use too much. Garlic contains natural compounds that help strengthen the immune system and reduce inflammation. So crush fresh garlic before cooking to maximize its health benefits. Definitely, definitely, definitely. Listen, don't ramp with me on garlic. I use about 4 cloves, and I like good sized ones when I'm cooking. God, when I say, guys, I ate the food yesterday, because you know I'm still skeptical of what to eat, but I had my Sunday dinner, because remember I told you I cook our bud rice and peas on Sunday. My dinner, nice, till when I came home from the show, I wanted to eat my dinner. I wasn't thinking of breakfast, I just wanted to eat that. I couldn't wait to eat back the food, you see. I had it for dinner last night and it tastes good, boy. Hey, I could cook, you know. I could do my thing in the kitchen. Big Head says, when we lay the soil of our hard lives open to the rain of grace and let joy penetrate our cracked and dry places. Let joy soak into our broken skin and deep surface crevices. Life grows. How can this not be the best thing for the world, for us? Yes. Who is that by, Big Head? Big Head sends me quotes a lot. I like to read them. Okay, so yes, guys, so garlic is good. Foods that can increase inflammation, so to reduce inflammation, it's important to limit. You have to limit sugary drinks, sugar, the more sugar you can have, the more potential you have for getting cancer. I'm just being raw and blunt, because that's sugar. That's where a lot of that comes from sugar. So cancer and sugar are best friends. They are literally in bed with each other. You need to not to cut down on your sugar intake. So sugary drinks, candy and sweets, processed meats as well. You know, they can increase inflammation. Fried foods increase inflammation. White bread and refined carbohydrates increase inflammation. And excess alcohol, lard. I'm just looking white bread. Well, I have brown bread. Refined carbohydrates, I feel like that's pasta and maybe rice. I definitely have some of those, but I tried to get the jasmine rice, which is the best rice. Excess alcohol, but have excessive alcohol, but I do drink. At the moment, yeah, I'm in a drinking phase at the moment, guys. I'm trying to cut down, but I'm just hoping when I get to England, I cut down so that when I get back, I just cut out of it. Key takeaways are, remember, food isn't just fuel. It can also be medicine. Small changes to your daily diet can help reduce inflammation, lower your risk of chronic diseases, improve your energy, and support the healthier, longer life. So, which of these foods do you already eat, and which one will you start adding to your meals this week? Listen, add the callaloo to the meals. Make sure you've got enough garlics. Try and have nuts as a snack. Avocados, eat some more pear while it's in season. Tomatoes, well, most Jamaicans always cook. You always have scallion and tomato and onion when they're not cooked. But tomatoes, add tomatoes even with your salads. Make sure you have more, not just one or two slices. Have a good amount of tomatoes. If you can manage to get blueberries, strawberries and blackberries, they're very great. They're great antioxidants, so they are good for you. Leafy greens, spinach, callaloo, kale and pak choi. Include that. Your fatty fish and ginger. And do not forget your turmeric as well, my people. All right, my guys. So that is our Save Yourself, Eat Smart. Okay, Big Head said that's from that quote he gave. Anne Voskamp, 1,000 gifts a day to life, fully right where you are. Yes. So guys, listen, it's so important. I don't know how much more we're going to be able to tell you guys how important it is to eat healthy. I'm telling you, because it's we don't realize that is what is finishing us off and making us get sick. It's the foods that we're eating, because you don't see, say, you could be rich like whoever, like Elon Musk, but if you're eating certain foods, you're still gonna get sick. So guys, please, you know, consider what you are eating, because boy, it's not no joke. That's how they're getting us, people. And you know, and because you know, a lot of us don't have the budget to buy certain foods. Oh boy, that's why I eat healthy. If we did go back to how we did eat when we was kids and our grannies, and you know, when we used to cook every day and that, I'm telling you, we would be a lot healthier than we are now, and we wouldn't have so much of these illnesses that we're getting now. All right, guys, we're going to go for a quick break, and then when we come back, it's time for Real Talk with the Governor.
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2: Second and third generations following in the footsteps of the generations before. Lloyd Parks is a Jamaican reggae vocalist and bass player who has recorded and performed as a solo artist, as well as part of Skin, Flesh and Bone, The Revolutionaries, The Professionals, and We the People Band. In 1974, he founded the We the People Band, who backed Dennis Brown on tour for over 20 years and have been regulars at the Reggae Sunsplash and Reggae Sunfest. With the band continuing for over 40 years, the lineup has included Parks' daughter, Tamika, on keyboards and his son, Craig Leftside Parks on drums. Following in the footsteps of Lloyd Parks is Craig Leftside Parks. The Jamaican drummer, keyboardist, disc jockey, producer, and artist is so versatile. He's a man of many talents who goes by many names. After a few years, Parks and Matthew Esco Thompson moved on to start their own sound under the name Leftside and Esco. Leftside and Esco released their first 45 single with producer Richard Birch of Shaggy's Big Yard Camp. Leftside stepped in to play keyboards on Ellie's biggest international hits, Panda River Panda Bank and Signal the Plane. Leftside continues to excel in the music industry as one of the greatest.
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It's massive.

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1: Well, Governor, there. I don't see him come yet. Hopefully he'll be joining me. But if not, then boy, me and Unawanya. Yeah. So, guys, I wanted to really talk about this topic because, boy, right now, every time me turn me here, say, something gwan a Portmore in terms of shooting and killings and murders. In Nagazed, I've heard of 2 alleged murders within the last couple of weeks. Waterford, I heard of the actor, this is alleged, actor from New York that was in the One Love movie that, you know, lost his life in Portmore, unfortunately. So it's not no joke. The man just arrived to Jamaica and just a walk and boy, them take him life. We don't know what people involved in. We don't know what happened fully, but it's still under investigation. But right now, over the past several months, residents of the Waterford community in Portmore have been waking up to the sound of gunfire far too often. Families have been forced to mourn loved ones. Communities have been left in fear, and yet many Jamaicans outside of Portmore may not even realize the extent of what is happening. While some of, you know, the more serious incidents have made the news, residents continue to question whether many shootings occurring in their communities receive the same level of national attention as incidents elsewhere. So I'm interested to hear from you guys what you think. Do you believe in your community that some of the, you know, crimes and incidents that happen in your community doesn't get the same coverage as, you know, some other communities? So some communities get, you know, a high level of national attention, but then some communities, they don't really talk about nothing. I'm interested to know. Yes, as Dwayne said, but yet they said crime is down. Exactly. So, according to the media reports this year, Waterford has experienced several major shooting incidents, including a triple murder involving members of the same family, a shooting at a wake that left several people injured, a gun attack that claimed 2 lives and left 2 others nursing gunshot wounds, and the recent killing of a man who was reportedly cleaning a gully in the community. Look at what's going on in Waterford. This is ridiculous. Beyond Waterford, Portmore has also recorded numerous murders and shootings across communities, including Gregory Park, Greater Portmore, Brereton, Bridgeport, and that's all throughout 2026, with several incidents linked by investigators to gang conflicts and reprisals. So today we're going to be discussing, you know, not about sensationalizing crime. It's all about asking important questions. Our communities being, you know, desensitized to violence. Now it come like it's just so normal. People have pictures on their phones and, you know, people's quicker to get their phone out and video things before they even call for help. So I definitely believe communities are desensitized to violence. I believe Jamaican people are desensitized to violence because things go round on people's phone all the time. So I think they're just used to it. Albert says the gun culture reaping havoc in our country. It is disgusting. Disgusting. It really is. It's just getting from bad to worse. And something has to give and something has to be done about it. Are all communities receiving equal attention when tragedy strikes? I don't know if they do, because I know, so if it was Cherry Gardens or certain areas, it would be a big thing. But, you know, when it's like, you know, Nagazed or, you know, Newlands or certain areas, I don't believe it's going to get the same amount of attention. But tell me what you think. Many residents say that they only hear about the biggest incidents on national media, while numerous shootings and acts of violence are discussed only within the community or on social media before disappearing from the national conversation. Oh, boy. So this morning, I want to hear from you guys. What do you think about this? Do you feel like, you know, in your community that you do get the coverage for crimes and acts of violence that happen in your community? Or is it just like the major ones, the, you know, the biggest incidents that you feel like you see nationally? Albert says we need more love for each other. Definitely, because I don't understand how we're easy to take each other's lives, and you know, and this gang and reprisal, you know, especially like turf wars and all them type of things. How does it make sense? It's not even yours. It's the government's. So I don't know why UNRWA fight over turf when it doesn't even belong to you. You know, it just doesn't make sense to me. Sometimes I believe that in certain communities, you know, there's a level of poverty, and sometimes people feel like that's what they have to do to eat. And, you know, yesterday we talked about people that have convictions, how now they can get them overturned depending on what they were, how long they've been, and that they can prove that they've been, you know, a good citizen and turn their life around. But some people with convictions, you can't get work. So people are hustle and are resulting to crime. That's why enough time when they beat the TikTokers, I don't want to beat them enough for begging on TikTok, because I'd rather they do that than be in the streets on the street corner and robbing and extortion. I'd rather they do TikTok and beg and entertain me rather than they do crime, because the crime levels in the country is way too high. And in Portmore, as you see, it's not no joke. Gregory Park, Greater Portmore, Brayton, Bridgeport, that's nearly the most of Portmore. But right now, Waterford, you hear the list that Waterford experienced several major shooting incidents, a triple murder involving members of the same family, a shooting at a wake that several people got injured, a gun attack that claimed two lives and left two others nursing gunshot wounds, and the recent killing of a man while he was reportedly cleaning a gully in the community. And this doesn't even speak to the one God's chosen. Thank you for the follow. This doesn't even speak to the one we hear about, that One Love actor that alleged was, killed in Waterford over the weekend. So it doesn't even speak to that. Oh, boy. Boy, oh, boy. Waterford community, me feel it for Uno. Me feel it for Uno. Because me wouldn't want to live in Waterford, right, you know. Because every night or every weekend or every minute, by the time you get over one death or you hear one shooting again, and people got kids and out, and there's, oh, boy, it's not safe. I would definitely not want to be in that community right now. I just don't understand what is going on. It's crazy to me. Oh boy, Dwayne says, we've read that already. Carl says, I think the Jamaican men, they hate each other so much. That's what it looks like. It really does look like that. Because why is it? You're meant to love your people and love. And one thing with us, we can be very patriotic. And that's what I don't understand. Because I'm always saying that, how Jamaican people love song and soul music and love. And then they just can be so violent and can, you know, certain members of the public can do these types of things. It's crazy. And then they go to church and say they believe in God. But then they're doing this. And you have a kid, you have a child, you have a mother, you have a father, you have a sibling, you have cousins. So how is it right for you to take somebody away from their family? And you wouldn't want that to happen to you or your family members. You know, I really would love to, you know, sometimes you see them documentaries where they get the gunman, them or the duns or whoever to speak on what's going on. And I really would like to try and get, you know, behind the scenes and inside those people's heads, because what, that has to be self-hate and hate for your other people, you know, because you cannot love life and love God and love your people and do these things. Yes, enough people, there's poverty and there's lots of reasons why you resort to crime or do certain things. I know there's reasons in your environment or whatever it could be, you know, what your household, I don't know what you've gone through. But still, when you can take a next person's life, boy, it's not no joke, you know, it's not no joke at all. It's very, very, very, very scary to know that you're living among these people and that anytime anything can happen. I am so blessed and fortunate that, you know, I experience a different Jamaica to this. It's most of the time my mum's watching YouTube, you know, she from America, she tell me Wagwan, or people tell me what's happening, because I don't have a clue. In terms of, you know, or I see it on the news or whatever. But if I wasn't in the Sun City group on WhatsApp, if I didn't talk to the DJs, or, you know, my mum wasn't telling me on YouTube what she sees, I wouldn't know. I swear, it's just crazy to me that this is the world and the country that I'm living in, because my experience is, you know, a very positive one. But this is what's going on, and it's not just here, it happens in every country, but it's not no joke. One of our listeners says, Maureen says, every day it's pure murder, and every day the PM talks about crime rate is down, and that's what doesn't make sense to me. How is the crime rate down when this is what's going on? But maybe it's down everywhere else and up in Portmore, up in, you know, certain parts, but that's what he claims, that crime is down. But you see that what I just said, this is just in one community, and all these things, triple murder, shooting at a wake, gun attack, and a recent killing of a man, plus, as I said, the one with the actor. So it don't feel like crime is down to me. As Maureen says, it's like deaf anger on the loose. Yeah, anger is on the loose in Jamaica. That's how it come, like, for true. Because it just makes no sense to me that, big up yourself, Ponkio. I hope I say that right, Ponkio. I just don't understand why there's so much shootings. Boy. I know, like, when in England, when the weather gets hot, morning to you as well, blessings. And when the weather gets hot, that's when you tend to have more crime. But Jamaica's hot all the time. And I know it's been extra hot. So I don't know if that's affecting people, making them more angrier. But now, man, you know, times have to change. We cannot be talking about the same things over and over. Worse when our prime minister is telling us crime is down. But prime minister, we're not seeing that. So it doesn't feel like, even though sometimes, you know, when you're in the middle of something, it seems like that's everything, like that's what's happening everywhere, or it just seems like a big thing. So maybe it's in certain parts, but the other parts overall in the country, crime is down, but some communities it's up. That's the only thing I could try to understand why. Jojo from Canada says, Sun Diamond, every night right here on our Toronto street, subways and Uber vehicles, bars, clubs, etc., stabbing, shooting is happening. So when people turn to me asking, you go to Jamaica with all that crime and action, and there's what? Yes, it's true. Because in England, crime serious too. Yeah, as I said, it's everywhere. It's everywhere. But we have to talk about Jamaica because this is Hello Jamaica Show. And because we're in Portmore, and look what's going on in Portmore. It's not no joke. But as I said, for me, I live in Portmore and my experience is different, but you know, me just come to work and go on my yard. I don't really do much more, but I'm out in Portmore and I feel very safe. So boy, Sledge says, Sun Diamond, a lot of people have mental and anger issues combined. Definitely. Oh, JJ Wagwan, JJ Whizzle. Yeah. There's a lot of mental health and anger, definitely. And I'm telling you, we're still, after COVID, I knew that there was going to be the mental health in the country, across the world, has risen tremendously. But there's a lot of angry people. They're angry at life. They're angry at people. They're angry at themselves. You know, a lot of people have mental health and they need to work on it, because I'm telling you, a lot of these killings and that is a result. If you speak to these people and find out their story and their life, you're going to find somewhere in their life story why you know, where this has come from. I'm telling you, because I don't believe that people just get up and start killing people for nothing. I believe it's either, you know, well, there are some people that are born like that, for true, but I don't believe it's very common. It's a lot of the time it's a result of their environment or what they've been through. So a lot of people are very angry and a lot of people have mental health issues. A lot of them went through some certain abuse as children, and that's their way of, you know, they don't care, and they see these gangs as, you know, people that care about them, or they have to do things to prove themselves to be accepted in these gangs. And, you know, they just get themselves in the wrong circles, in the wrong places at the wrong time. And this is what happens. But boy, I don't know, guys. So would you say that, you know, all of this behavior and the crime rate, is it a responsibility of the parent? Do you think it's parenting? Do you believe it's parenting? Do you believe it's the policing? Do you believe we have a gang issue in the country? I don't know what social intervention that, you know, we could do to try and bring this down or prevent these loss of life. Oh boy, and then, you know, should community speak out? We do want to speak out, but then some people are so scared of reprisal. You speak out and that's it, next minute you're a target. But, you know, if you can speak out anonymously, then maybe that can help. How can trust between residents and the police be strengthened? How can the trust be strengthened between them? I don't know how it can be. I guess they have to work together. We have seen police officers, you know, they've come in and spoken how they're working to have initiatives within certain communities to build relationships, because there definitely in some communities is an issue with the relationship between the community and the police. So that definitely something needs to be worked on, because then people maybe would feel more freer to speak out. But I think it's more about the individuals. We have to look at what is causing this and why is this becoming something that we just cannot seem to change. We've got to do something different because we're having the same results. Are shootings becoming so common that they no longer make national headlines? I think that's what it is. I really do. Unless it's like a crazy story, it doesn't make the headline. So just like with the police officer that's found dead in the police station. So those ones will hit the news. The police officer that left his weapon unattended and the young child shot the other sibling. Those things. Because I think there's so much shootings and so much crime and so much things now that people are used to it. So it's got to be something a bit different, or the story's got to have, you know, for those to make them headline news. But right now, any loss of life, anything should be reported and it should be made national news, as far as I'm concerned, because life is so important. So I just don't know. Now it's just like, boy, nothing. Sledge says, and I realize people love too much aggression. If you're not this bad man, murder you a bad man and you're gonna murder people quick kind of person, depending on your circle, then nobody respects you, so they do all of this to look bad. Yeah, a lot of it is trying to be accepted within their gang, within their peers, and they do these things because they have to look like you can't say certain things to these people, you can't do certain things, you know, style them and you know, embarrass certain people. And if they don't react in a certain way, they're not seen as, you know, a bad person or someone, you know, that you shouldn't mess with. It's very, very, very worrying, the mentality of these criminals and these people, because where is this coming from? You know, I don't know. It's definitely become more frequent. It's become more common. And I'm interested to know how it's affecting the people of Waterford and Portmore. As a Portmorean, and that's how you say it, it definitely makes me question, because even, as I said, I've heard of two shootings at Nagazed, and I pass there every day to come to the station. And I'm just like, I can't drive around that part there. And the person said, oh, but, you know, you're not involved in those type of things, because it's like evening time, 8 o'clock, the little vendor, they're there, and a car pull up and just shoot, allegedly. And broad daylight, 9 o'clock, not broad daylight, but then 9 o'clock, the next one. So, you know, and then remember last year, the year before, the taxi man, them at the taxi with the taxis and the bus, them stop at Nagazed. So things happen, but right now it's getting out of hand. Every week you're hearing about a new incident. So they definitely, the police, the JCF, have to go into this community and lock it down and really start to, boy, really do certain checks on certain people. Also in Waterford, I've been told that they are not having any entertainment. So you cannot keep no party, you cannot have no event. And I'll work and them thing there. You have to be frightened because at a wake, there was a shooting. And that's the ones when you hear about at the funerals and at the wake is a shooting. Wow. Boy, people don't have no conscience enough. Imagine you're there mourning the loss of somebody and then a shooting. You're not even safe at the funeral. That's two things, not safe at the funeral and not safe at a police station. Because I don't know how a police officer can lose his life in the police station. And I don't know how people have the gall to shoot at a funeral. That's one of the worst crimes. Listen, I'm sorry for them when God coming or when God ready for them. I'm sorry because I want to know how they're going to explain these things. I want to know how they're going to explain to God these things. Oh boy, my people. That's why the news, boy, it's just, you know, it's just not great. And I hate the fact that we're always speaking on crime and shootings and triple murder, double murder, all these things in Jamaica. I just hate it because, you know, there's such a bad perception already of Jamaica and what goes on here. The crime, this and the crime that. Even when there's crime all over the world, my people, you know, Jamaica, you know, we always stand out. So, and that's not the case. Jamaica's a beautiful country. There's so much things to do here. And there's so much people that are very loving and kind and welcoming. You know, they say we're the most welcoming people. Can you believe it? And then look at our level of crime. It's just crazy. It's like from one extreme to the next. I'm telling you, it's like one extreme to the next. Oh boy. What's, oh dear. But yes, guys, we are coming to the end of the show. So I'm going to have to bid my goodbyes. All right, let me see. Well, I've still got a few more messages. Sledge says, Sundiamond, a short while back, a man flew down to bury his mum and they murdered him. Yes. And I remember one about a brother as well. Like it was a big mass shooting. Like about 17 people got shot. Like a big shooting in Clarendon, I think it was. Do you remember? And I don't know if it was like the wake they were at or what it was. But it was a mass shooting. Lots of people got shot. So yes, imagine you come to bury. I've heard that story many of times that people come down to bury someone and end up them get buried too. Oh boy, a wickedness that, man, a wickedness that. Wickedness that. Boy, it's very, very scary. Listen, people, you need to be right with God. That's why funeral homes are making money. Because they, yeah, this number ending 7122 says the funeral homes are bursting at the seams. Good businesses to go into. Yes, bursting at the seams because you always make money. And you know what it costs for casket and that's all them things. You know how expensive it is for funerals. Hey, them funeral homes, they don't have money for count, don't have hand for count money. All right, my people. So it's all about the Hello Jamaica show, the biggest morning show in Jamaica. So make sure you stay tuned. I'll be back tomorrow at 9 o'clock for the biggest show, hosted by myself, Sun Diamond. What's this, Jojo said, shootings at funerals are more common than you think. Imagine, because I guess that's where they think they can catch the people if it's reprisals, but boy, I think it's the worst. But anyway, guys, I have to love you and leave you. but I will be back. And guess what I'm going to be back? I'm going to be back right after the break because I'm filling in for Chris Sonic. So I'll be here playing for you. Yes, I said that's purposely now. I've got to tell Uno until the end of the show. So yes, I'm going to be here with you guys. So we're going to take a break and then we'll be back after this.

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1: Yes, we are back. We are back, my sunites. So you know how we start the thing. We start out with gospel. So I'm going to play some gospel music for you now. And then after, we're going to get into the music after the break. But I definitely want to talk about the Bridal Expo, the Jamaica Bridal Expo, happening on September 13th at the Jamaica Pegasus Hotel in Kingston. Gates open at 1 p.m. So it's a Kingston edition. So make sure you guys go out to that. Live entertainment, fashion shows and prizes and giveaways. So that is the Jamaica Bridal Show. For so those who still are getting married, they're having a show for you guys. And then there's Don P birthday celebration, Elegant. That's happening August 5th on Don P Complex. It's red carpet affair, 51 Jobs Lane. So that is good. You can win yourself $200 US, hosted by Lady Timory and Unknown, and music supplied by DJ The Unit Sound and also DJ Banker and DJ Puppy. And you know, Pitney Fest is happening August 26th. We cannot forget that. It's all about the kids. So make sure that's going to be happening in the green area at Portmore Mall. And that's in August the 26th. So you can get, you know, medical checks and free haircuts and, you know, free dental checks as well. And there's going to be booths and more. And then we have the brunch on the Wharf, Four Salt River Road. That's happening August 8th. Yes, that's going to be nice. Brunch at the Wharf. 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And then Under the Stars, Jokes and Jammins in celebration of Jamaica's independence. That's happening Friday, August 7th. So much coming up. So you can get your early bird tickets for $400, or you can get your ticket for $500 after that date. And VIP tickets are $900 Jamaican, so that's Under the Stars, Jokes and Jammins in celebration of Jamaica's independence, guys. And then lastly, we have Jay Lyrical and Tattered Us. They're having their party, presenting their party load, and that's happening at Vando Nightclub, Portmore Pines Plaza, and that's August 5th. So that's tomorrow. Exotic Dancers will be there as well. All right, guys, so let's get into some gospel music, and then we'll go for a break and then get into some current music, guys.

Yes, it's all about Kevin Danswell and Bless Me. Big up to Jazzwad on the TikTok Live. Big up to everybody that is tuned in. I wanted to play a CC Wyan song for you guys, a song that I really love. So I'm going to play that for you now, and then we're going to go into the break. It's called Holy Forever. So I wanted to play that song for you. So I hope you guys love it as much as I do.

0: right, guys, we're going to go for a quick break and then we'll be back after this.
1: Barrington Ainsworth Levy, born April 30, 1964, in the parish of Clarendon, is a world-renowned musical maestro who gave us such hits such as Murder and Living Dangerously, featuring Bounty Killer. Levy has recorded several duets with Toyan, Ja Thomas, and Trinity, and made appearances at Reggae Sunsplash in 1980 and 1981. At the peak of Levy's career, he released four albums before 1980, Shaolin Temple, Bounty Hunter, Shine Eye Gal, and English Man, a critically acclaimed record. St. Aubin Antonio Levy, also known as Crishane, was born in December 30, 1993. Who is the son of Barrington Levy? He gained some success in the music industry like his father. He currently resides in London and is signed to 121 Entertainment. Crishane is also a rising star in songwriting circles worldwide and has co-written songs for the likes of Tiny Temper, including the UK smash hit Not Letting Go, featuring Jess Glynne.
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2: 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KFC, it's finger licking good. It sure is, because right now I'm feeling that I could eat, but you know, say right now, home cooked meals. But yes, I definitely would pick up that their deal there, 4,700. Okay, so it's all about KFC for this hour. All right, so I thought I'd do something different. You know me, always doing something different, trying to bring my own little some diamond to things. And also, you know, Mama B always encouraged me to, you know, relate to what's happening right now. Currently, you know, we've just had our festival song competition. So I thought for our set of reggae, I'm going to do the festival songs. And some of them, I'm telling you, one of them particularly is very amusing. But we're going to start with, we're going to play the top 10 festival songs. So the top 10 finalists. So that's what we're going to start with. So we're starting with TriStar, and her song is called I Am a Jamaican. So we're going to play that one first. All right, guys.

Well, that one wasn't too bad, guys. I Am Jamaican by TriStar. So yes, next we're going to play Ovando Levy, and his song is called Jamaica School. So we're going to get into that next, and let me know who you, if you agree with who won, because I will be playing the winner last. But yes, the next one is Ovando Levy, and his song is Jamaica School. So let's hear from Ovando Levy.

Linky link, linky linky link. So who liked that one by Avanda Levy? So he's another one of the finalists from the Festival Song 2026 competition. I think it literally happened like last week or the week before. All right, so now we're going to hear Brother C. His song is called Jamaica Woy. Let's hear what Brother C has to say, my people.

this Jamaica boy. It really definitely gives you a Jamaica independence feel. I think it's perfect timing for a song like that. So I could see why the festival song did pick him as a finalist, because you know it's Jamaica independence time of the year. So guys, remember this hour's brought to you by KFC. It's finger licking good. So don't forget you can get 9 pieces of delicious chicken, family fries and 2-liter bottle of Pepsi for all just for 4,700. It's a limited time only, people, so you have to take up the offer. But yes, this song definitely makes me think festival song and independence. Very Jamaica, a little soca, a calypso feel to it. So-

Yes, that one is Songbird and it's called My Jamaica, Land of Festivals. I like that one. All of them have a buzz and have a different vibe to it. But this one, when I was listening to this yesterday, I said, nah, did the man really say what I think he said? the song is called Teet Afimi. I'm surprised that the Jamaican people selected this song for a festival song, but you know, Jamaicans, we're comedians and we're creative, so I thought this was funny. So listen to the words. This is from Abba Jones. This is his festival song. It's a finalist from the festival song competition, Abba Jones, and it's called Teet Afimi.

You hear the man, you have to give me back my teeth if you cheat. I said that was a festival song. Nick's from the Bronx says, Levy is one, the only one that I'd vote for as it's very educational. I'm sure 90% of Jamaicans don't know what he sang about. Oh, Lord.

Yes, that is Elton Ellington. His song is called Proud Jamaican. And remember, this hour is brought to you by KFC. It's finger licking good. Don't forget, you can get 9 pieces of delicious chicken, family fries, and 2-liter bottle of Pepsi, all for 4,700, limited time only. All right, guys. So we're going to go to Bovia. Remember, we interviewed her, and her song is called Jamaica Pandi.

Yes, that is Lady Jazz with Jamaica Afui Island. Yeah, that one have a nice little buzz. But this is this year's festival song winner, Dee Burns, I Love Jamaica. So when I did hear it, I did feel that this would win it for true, you know. But tell me what you think. Do you think he deserved to win?

I really, really love that one, guys. So remember that Jamaica has the Bridal Expo happening on September 13th, happening at the Jamaica Pegasus Hotel in Kingston, and the gates open at 1 p.m. You're going to have live entertainment, fashion shows and prizes and lots of giveaways, and it's the Kingston Edition Jamaica. So brides, you can register on Touchstone link, so make sure you check that out, because boy, we need more weddings, we need more love in the country. Don P is celebrating his birthday celebration called Elegant Lifestyle Brunch, the suits and dresses edition. So it's going to be hosted by Lady Timory and Unknown, and that is happening at 51 Jobs Lane, Don P Complex, red carpet affair, and that's on the 5th of August. And do not forget all about our Pickney Fest. That's happening on August 22nd. It's all about the kids, and it's happening in the Green Area in Portmore Mall. And then we have the Atherton Estate Presents Brunch on the Wharf, Fort Salt River Road, music supplied by Stone Love. Don't forget, that's happening August 8th. And then we have Under the Stars Jokes and Jammins in celebration of Jamaica's independence. That's happening Friday, August 7th. Major Hype's going to be there. Fancy Cat. Oh, there's so many people that's going to be there. Christopher Martin and his band will be performing. So that's going to be a great night. And then we have Jay Lyrical and Tata Dust. They have their party that they're presenting called Load. And that's happening on August 5th. And that's at the Vandal Nightclub, Portmore Pines Plaza. All right, guys, let's go for a quick break. And then when we come back, more music.

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Yes, guys, it is the end of the sponsored hour. So the hour of 11 a.m. to 12 p.m. was brought to you by the KFC Summer Bucket. 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KFC, it's finger licking good. All right, guys, so we're going to go for a break. We're going to have our midday news, and then we'll come back with some more music.

0: Good afternoon and welcome to the Midday News on air and online at www.suncityradio.fm. I'm Javine McLean. Coming up in our headlines in local news, cop found dead at Maypen police station identified. Focus on farmers as $60 million more provided for drought fight. And RADA steps up drought support for farmers. In regional news, U.S. proposes closure of embassy in Grenada. In international news, arson arrest made over largest of Washington state's wildfires. With sports headlines, we turn to Valentino Thompson.
1: West Indies and Pakistan locked in tough battle on day three of second test.
0: And in entertainment, Ed Sheeran fined for failing to insure Aston Martin vehicle. Those were the headlines, but do stay with us for the news in detail.

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1: Appleton Estate Jamaica Rum presents Brunch on the Wharf. Saturday, August 8th at the Wharf Estate, 4 Salt River Road, 2 p.m. to 10 p.m. Music by Stone Love, ZJ Johnny Cool, ZJ West, Fire Cool, and Johnny Bravo. And

0: Welcome back, and now the news in detail. We begin with local news. The police constable who was found dead with a wound to the neck inside the Maypen police station Monday afternoon has been identified. He is Constable Kenroy Peters, a native of Mile Gully, Manchester, believed to be in his early 30s. Preliminary reports are that sometime after 6 p.m., police personnel had to breach an office door after they became suspicious about the whereabouts of their colleague when the grisly discovery was made. Up to late Monday, police were processing the scene at the rear of the police station and Clarendon Division headquarters. Sources say the policeman was reassigned from frontline duties to the transport department at the Clarendon Division following concerns about his mental health. The incident has been classified as a death investigation by the police. In other news, the government has allocated an additional $60 million to Jamaica's drought mitigation program with a focus on helping farmers cope with prolonged dry conditions. Agriculture Minister Floyd Green said approximately $20 million of the new allocation will fund water trucking for farmers, while the remaining funds will support water storage, drip irrigation, and the construction of catchment ponds. Green explained that the retention ponds will allow farmers and communities to capture and store rainfall during periods of showers, helping to preserve water for use during extended dry spells. The new funding builds on an existing $149 million drought mitigation program, which provides farmers with assistance including water trucking and mulch to drip irrigation. Speaking at the 72nd Adembe Agricultural Show in Clarendon, Green said the government is acting early based on forecasts from the Met Service rather than waiting until drought conditions become more severe. He said the additional support is intended to help farmers maintain production and withstand the ongoing dry conditions. And finally, local news, the Rural Agriculture Development Authority, RADA, has intensified its drought mitigation efforts as Jamaica continues to experience prolonged dry conditions. RADA's acting CEO, Garnet Edmondson, says the agency is modernizing the way it delivers extension services to farmers using technology to improve support and decision-making. Among the measures being implemented are a National Agriculture Monitoring and Management System, enhancements to the RADA mobile app, and improvements to the farmer identification system. Edmondson also says these digital tools are helping RADA collect better data, strengthening planning and responding more quickly to farmers' needs. He also highlighted RADA's investment of $800 million over the past year to rehabilitate farm roads across key agricultural districts. The improvements are intended to make it easier and cheaper for farmers to transport their produce from farms to markets while strengthening the sector's ability to cope with the ongoing drought. On to regional news, the U.S. State's Department of State has notified Congress of plans to close its embassy in Grenada as part of a wider effort to reduce the country's overseas diplomatic presence. The proposed closure is among several diplomatic facilities being considered for shutdown, including consulates in Canada, Japan and Indonesia, as well as an embassy branch office in Cameroon. The U.S. Embassy in Grenada, located in St. George, currently provides consular services to U.S. citizens and support diplomatic relations between Washington and Grenada, including the islands of Curaçao and Petite Martinique. U.S. Secretary of State Marco Rubio said the reconstructing is aimed at improving efficiency following reductions within the State Department's domestic operations. The State Department has stressed that the changes are intended to ensure the country's diplomatic network remains efficient and effective while following required congressional procedures. To news farther afield, a man has been arrested on suspicion of arson over the largest of the wildfires that have forced more than 60,000 people to evacuate from the city of Spokane in Washington state. Three major fires have been burning around the northwestern state's second most populous city since the weekend, with firefighters still working to contain the flames. Aaron Franchi, 37, was allegedly seen kneeling near grass at the site of the fire and later found to have matches and a lighter, the Spokane County Sheriff has reported. More than 700 buildings in the area have been destroyed and thousands of acres of land have been burned near Spokane in a city of some 230,000 people, about 280 miles east of Seattle. We now turn over to your midday sports with Valentino Thompson.
1: Good evening, welcome to Sun City Sports. I'm Valentino Thompson. The West Indies have rallied to claim four wickets in the first session of day three of the second test against Pakistan at the Queen's Park Oval in Trinidad and Tobago. At sports time, Pakistan are 3-6-1 for six, leading the West Indies by 17 runs in the second session. The guest, who started day three on 266 for two, lost captain Babar Azam when he was run out for 88, adding two runs to his overnight 86. He shared in a 183-run third wicket partnership with Abdullah Shafiq, who is not out on 151. Jamal Warrican, 3 for 103, and Shamar Joseph, 2 for 79, are the wicket takers for the West Indies. Scores in the game: West Indies 3-4-4 all out, Pakistan 3-6-1 for 6, ahead by 17 runs. The West Indies lead the two-match series 1-0. Former South African first-class cricketer and level 4 coach Michael Smith has been appointed as the new batting coach for the Pakistan national team. Smith, who previously served as assistant coach for Multan Sultans and worked with Islamabad United in the Pakistan Super League, will oversee both the red ball and white ball squads. His first task will be Pakistan's tour of England, where they will play three test matches. A pattern of batting collapses led to Pakistan losing 13 of their last 17 test matches, with Michael Smith trusted to resolve this issue. Portmore United start their CONCACAF Caribbean Cup campaign today when they face Salcedo FC of the Dominican Republic at the Hazley Crawford Stadium in Trinidad and Tobago. The Group B fixture, which kicks off at 5 p.m. Jamaica time. Both teams will look to get off to a winning start in a tough group, which also includes defending champions Mount Pleasant Academy, 2024 winners Cavalier, and 2024 runners-up FC Cibao. Cavalier and FC Cibao will play on Wednesday in the Dominican Republic. Bouaghi Nkrumah won the silver medal in the men's 100 meters at the Central American and Caribbean CAC Games on Monday at the Felix Sanchez Olympic Stadium in the Dominican Republic. Nkrumah finished second in 10.17 seconds behind Colombia's Ronald Longa, who won in 10.06 seconds. Melvin Marcelon won bronze in 10.19 seconds. Crystal Slowly finished seventh in the women's 100 meters. She clocked 11.38 seconds. Dominican Republic's Lirani Alonso won gold in 11.10 seconds, a new CAC Games record. Jamaica's Lushane Wilson just missed out on a medal in the men's high jump after clearing 2.17 meters. Wilson equaled the height achieved by joint bronze medalist Jair Portillo of Mexico and Marcos Gelpi of the Dominican Republic. However, both Portillo and Gelpi had better series records, which placed Wilson outside of the top three. Eric Portillo, the elder brother of Jair, secured gold by clearing 2.24 meters, while Cuba's Luis Zayas took silver with a height of 2.20 meters. Jamaica is yet to win a gold medal, with one silver and two bronze accounting for the three collected so far at the CAC Games. Meanwhile, the Sunshine Girls hunt back-to-back wins at the CAC Games when they battle Bermuda at 3 p.m. today. The Nardia Hansen-led side, largely comprised of junior members, started their championship defense on Monday with a 67-12 win over the Dominican Republic. The Jamaicans, who were crowned the CAC Netball Champions in El Salvador in 2023, head into today's game as the clear favorites to win. Finally, tennis legend Serena Williams and Venus Williams are set to reignite their doubles partnership after receiving a wildcard entry for the Cincinnati Masters later this month. The tournament serves as a crucial final tune-up ahead of the US Open. The iconic duo, boasting 14 major doubles titles and 3 Olympic gold medals, have not competed together since the 2022 US Open. They received a wild card into the hard court tournament on Monday, with Venus Williams also set to play singles. That's it for your Midday Sports. I'm Valentino Thompson.
0: Thanks, Valentino. And we now move on to entertainment news. Singer Ed Sheeran has been convicted and fined for failing to insure his classic Aston Martin while it was being restored and converted to an electric car. The singer-songwriter sent the silver 1966 model for an overhaul in 2021. However, in December 2025, the DVLA spotted Sheeran had not paid the insurance while restoration work was underway. Sheeran, 35, told Bradford Magistrates Court on Friday by letter that he believed the workshop's insurance covered his car and the Aston Martin had not been on the road for the past 5 years. He pleaded guilty to keeping the motor vehicle, which does not meet insurance requirements, and was ordered to pay a $666 fine and cost and a 266 victim surcharge. Now time for your afternoon weather report. In this afternoon's weather report, a tropical wave is east of Jamaica. The tropical wave will move across the island as this afternoon. Thereafter, a trough will remain across the island for the next few days. This afternoon, expect showers and thunderstorms across western parishes and hilly areas of central parishes. Elsewhere will be partly cloudy and windy. Tonight will become mainly fair. In our 24-hour forecast, Thursday will become partly cloudy with afternoon showers into the evening and thunderstorms, especially across hilly areas of most parishes. Nighttime showers are possible across sections of eastern parishes. And those were the stories making it in our midday newscast. Stand by now for the BOJ trading rates. The US dollar is being bought at $157.20 and sold for $159.48. The Canadian dollar is trading at $112.02 for buying and being sold at $113.57. Meanwhile, the British pound is being bought at $210.39 and sold for $214.57. And finally, the euro is being bought at $176.46 and being sold for $186.13. I'm Javine McLean. 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

0: This is George Nooks and
1: Oh Lord, guys, did you hear me? I talk and the mic's right down. I was saying that there's so much going on in the world, in the news right now, especially with Sunshine Girls as well. That was nice to see them celebrating. So I really hope that, you know, they go on and do so much great things. So yes, we're going to play a couple more songs and then we'll be back. But I just want to, you know, do some mentions because there's so much events coming up because, you know, it's all about independence. So we've got lots of events happening. So remember, I was telling you about the Jamaica Bridal Expo. Lord, let me just get my glasses, yeah, because, you know, people, when I'm on the live, they said, do you wear glasses? And I'm just like, why? I said, because you're just squinting. Always squinting. I just need to get myself some more trendier glasses because I don't really like these ones as much. I like them when I got them, but now I'm just like, I need something more trendier. Anyway, all right, so we have Jamaica Bridal Expo that's happening on September 13th. Okay, so weddings, honeymoons, romance. I was just talking to someone and they were saying that, listen, more weddings are going on than you know. I don't remember, boy, I can't tell the last time I've seen a wedding. Guys, have you seen a wedding recently? When's the last time you've seen a wedding or been to a wedding in Jamaica? Lord, the last time I went to a wedding here was 2022, and that was my friend's wedding. Or was it 22? But and before that, I don't even remember if I'd ever been to a wedding in Jamaica before that. I'm telling you. But a lot of people are getting married and I love it because I love love, I love romance, I love it. So people are getting married. So if you're getting married or you know someone who is, tell them about the Jamaica Bridal Expo. And if you know you want help with weddings, honeymoons or romance, they can help you. And it's happening at the Jamaica Pegasus Hotel in Kingston in, at 1 p.m. to 8 p.m. So the gates open at 1 p.m. There's going to be lots of live entertainment. There's going to be fashion shows, which will be nice, seeing the dresses and prizes. And it's all about the Kingston edition, Jamaica and brides. You can register on Touchstone, on the Touchstone link. 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And for booth and spaces, you can email info@jamaicabridalexpo.com or call for details on 876-371-3532 or 876-978-6639. And then we have the big event going on. Who is this? My listeners, I love you so much. Sledge says, Diamond, wanna get married? Listen, boy, people, anyway, I can't really talk on it, but yes, I do want to get married again. And Chris in Atlanta says, so Son Diamond, when are you getting married? You know what? I've been married and I'm getting married again soon. I don't know when, but soon I'm getting married. So Don P's birthday celebration. Yes, it's happening on August 5th, yes, the elegant lifestyle brunch, the suits and dresses edition. And this is the type of events I like, you know, because most of my outfits are very dress up, and a lot of them, you know, I don't get to wear them. So this is perfect for me to go to the, and I love to see a man in a suit. Everybody, ladies, tell me that you don't love to see a man in a suit. It just looks like a suit or uniform. Guys, girls, ladies, you know how men are. What a difference when you see a man in a suit and a shirt and tie. I love to see a man in a suit or uniform. So yes, so this is the Suits and Dresses edition. Host is a lady, Timory, and unknown. So remember, guys, the best dressed male or female gets a chance to win $200. So make sure you come out. Music policy, 90% souls and lovers rock. This is the next one for the lovers, them. They definitely, the people that's getting married need to come to this event. This is happening Wednesday. So it's happening tomorrow, August 5th, at the Don P Complex, which is 51 Jobs Lane. A red carpet affair, you know, elegant dress is a must. Oh boy, yes guys, come out, go all out for this because this is definitely an elegant affair and wear your suits and dresses. So don't forget, we have our own Picnic Fest, the 8th staging, back to school. Pitney Fest happening on August 22nd, and that is starting at 10 a.m. to 3 p.m. and it's in the Green area in Portmore Mall. So there's going to be a live outside broadcast by Sun City 104.9 FM there, so that's going to be good. So if you've got a booth or, you know, you want to sponsor this event, please contact 876-403-6819. 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So if you've got your kids or, you know, your little nieces and nephews or your grand picnic, then bring them out, because they can get a free back-to-school medical. 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So make sure you go down to Picnic Fest. Back to school picnic fest. Okay, guys, and then we have the Appleton Estate brunch on the Wharf, August 8th, happening at 4 Salt River Road, the Wharf Estate. Yes, music supplied by Stone Love. So you know, said that I got nice. And then if you want to get your tickets early, you know, you can do that. But the tickets are 4,000 and at the gate 5,000, and the VIPs are 10,000 and at the gate 12,000. So guys, save yourself $2,000 and $1,000. Get your tickets from early. The event starts from 2 p.m. Oh, and it says food inclusive. Me like that, food inclusive. So that is brunch at the Wharf, and that is happening on August 8th. And then we have Under the Stars, Jokes and Jammins, in celebration of Jamaica's independence. We've got Major Hype, King of the Caribbean Comedy. You know, it's funny, I'm always watching his posts on social media. I love them. With Fancy Cat is there, Kathy Grant is there, Len Hammond is there, Eric Donaldson will be there as well, and Christopher Martin and band. So you know, so that's gone nice. And if you want, you can get your early bird tickets for $400 Jamaican, and then after, I think, yeah, the early birds are gone now. Now it's $500, and for VIP it's $900. So it's not in our broke your pockets. That's a nice little price. I think that's a great price for comedy and music. So that's happening on Friday, August 7th, guys. It's happening on Friday, August 7th. So make sure you check that out. Under the Stars, Jokes and Jammins. And then we have Jay Lyrical and Tatadust Presents Load. So that is happening on August 5th, tomorrow as well, at the Vandale Nightclub in Portmore Pines Plaza. So make sure you go out. You know, we're going to have our very own Wicked Foot, our very own Chris Sonic there. There's going to be super hype. So you know, the Sun City Crew, Alt, and DJ, is that Snagger? DJ Snagger and DJ Hummer. Yes, so you got a nice selection of DJs there. So you know, Chris Sonic with his scratching. And you know, Wicked Foot with his freestyle. Boy, you can't go wrong. So that's going to be a good night out. And for the men, there's going to be some exotic dancers. So interesting. And that's happening tomorrow night. So tomorrow is two big bashes. G Lyrical and Tatadus's presents Load, and also Don P's birthday bash happening at Don P Complex. All right, my people, we are going to go for a break, and then we are back with some music. Okay, what's this Sledge sent me? Sent me a picture. I wonder if it's... Oh, what Sledge? Not okay. Yes, I love that suit. Three-piece suit, Sledge. Yes, I like it. Okay. All right, guys, let's go for a quick break. And then when we come back, it's time for some more music.

0: 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I'm a flight attendant with British Airways, and when I'm traveling all over the world, I bring Sun City Radio with me via the website on www.suncityradio.fm, all the apps, tunein.com or Radio Garden. 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

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Kelly Ups

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Soulchild Tanice, and you are listening to Sun City Radio, Radio with a Difference, Rebuilding Jamaica.

0: welcome to another exciting matchup at the World Football Championship. It's the finals where World Radio United goes up against Sun City 104.9 FM's Dream Team. The whistle has gone. Supreme Sunday plays the ball to Rewind Monday. Rewind Monday taps the ball to Current Tuesday. Current Tuesday dribble. He labs it over to Reggae Wednesday. Reggae Wednesday dribble. Left to the right. Left one for dead. Lovers turns and receives the pass. He chesses it. He brings it down on the flank. Passes it to Turnup Friday, who turns it up. He turns up the knob on this game. It's Turnup Friday. Turnup Friday passes it to Scorching Saturday. Oh, my word. What a goal. What a goal. It's a scorcher. Oh, my word. It's Radio with a difference.
1: I'm Joy Kelly with the JIS Midday News for Tuesday, August 4. Coming up, Agriculture Ministry allocates an additional $60 million for drought mitigation activities. Electoral Commission urges three municipal corporations to undertake by-elections in short order, and Prime Minister underscores the importance of the judicial system to democracy. The news in detail after the break.
2: Can international law limit the world's most destructive weapons? The Norman Manley Law School, in collaboration with the Caribbean Court of Justice and the Ministry of Justice and Constitutional Affairs, invites you to the New Freedom Lecture. The Honorable Mr. Justice Winston Anderson, President of the Caribbean Court of Justice, will deliver the keynote address, No First Use of Nuclear Weapons, The Limits of Law, followed by a panel discussion exploring the wider issues. Tuesday, August 4 at 6 p.m. at the Aubrey Fraser Lecture Theatre, Norman Manley Law School, and live online. Admission is free. 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
1: Now the news. The Ministry of Agriculture, Fisheries and Mining has allocated an additional $60 million to its ongoing drought mitigation program. Portfolio Minister Floyd Green says the move is part of proactive measures by the government to provide support to farmers to navigate the current dry conditions impacting the island.
3: We're going to have at least $20 million of that in trucking of water to our farmers, but the bigger portion is to provide storage, drip irrigation support to our farmers, and also to work on building catchment ponds. Because what happens is that even when you're in these dry times, you get a bout of shower and it goes to waste. We don't want that to be the case.
1: Minister Green was speaking at the 72nd staging of the Denby Agricultural Industrial and Food Show in Clarendon recently. The government previously allocated $149 million for drought mitigation, providing trucked water to farmers, drip irrigation equipment, and other input supplies. Meanwhile, Minister of Agriculture, Fisheries and Mining Floyd Green has assured farmers that the government is moving swiftly to provide support following a major fire which affected agricultural lands in southwest St. Elizabeth. Addressing the Denby Agricultural, Industrial and Food Show on Saturday, August 1, Minister Green said preliminary reports indicate the blaze consumed roughly 50 hectares of farmland, affecting approximately 20 farmers. Teams from the Rural Agricultural Development Authority, RADA, were immediately dispatched to the area to assess the extent of the damage and document the losses sustained by farmers.
3: We already recognize that most of the farmers lost about 20 storage tanks. A lot of them lost grass that they were preparing for mulch. Some of them lost trip hose. I want to assure the farmers that help is on its way.
1: The Ministry of Agriculture, Fisheries and Mining, through RADA and its other agencies, will continue its assessment of the affected areas and work closely with farmers to determine the most appropriate forms of assistance. The Electoral Commission of Jamaica, ECJ, is again urging three municipal corporations to undertake by-elections, as required by law, to fill the vacant councillor positions. They are the Kingston and St. Andrew, St. Thomas, and Westmoreland Municipal Corporations. According to the ECJ, correspondence sent to the mayors of Kingston, Morant Bay, and Savannah Lamar have underscored the statutory responsibility of the municipal corporations, reminding them that by-elections to address the vacancies are overdue. The commission further expressed that it is concerned that the corporations may be in breach of the Representation of the People Act, which states that a by-election is to be held within approximately 3 months of the vacancy in an electoral division being recorded. The ECJ also reiterated that it stands ready to conduct the required by-elections once the relevant authorities notify the Commission of their intention to proceed. It also reaffirmed its commitment to ensuring that the electoral process is administered in a timely and efficient manner and awaits the decision of the local authorities. And Prime Minister Dr. Andrew Holness has underscored the importance of the judicial system to democracy, reaffirming the government's support for its independence. Speaking at the Jamaica Bar Association JAMBAR annual awards banquet in New Kingston recently, the Prime Minister stated that Jamaica's constitutional democracy is founded on the separation of powers, acknowledging that tension involving the executive, legislature, and judiciary is both inevitable and necessary.
4: I do not regard such tension as a defect in our democracy. I regard it as evidence that our democracy is working.
1: Dr. Holness further noted that when the courts place limits on the actions of the executive, they are fulfilling their constitutional duty rather than obstructing the government. He also pointed to the indispensable role attorneys play in representing citizens, assisting the courts in administering justice, scrutinizing public authority, and ensuring that rights are protected and obligations enforced. That was JIS News. I'm Joy Kelly.
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7: Yes, it's current Tuesday, guys. So we're going to play some music now. We're going to get into a little dancehall-y tunes. All right, so we're going to start with Popcorn. So let's get into it. Lordy, lordy, lordy, guys. Trust me, eh? Trust me, trust me. Okay, let's come again.
8: Yeah, yeah, Hunter.

0: them.
1: Them you call it nothing but greatness. 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The song.
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2: Hide my steps

0: Okay, guys, we're going to go for a quick break. And then after this, we have an interview. You know, it's all about Don P's birthday celebration, Elegant. That's happening on August 5th. So we have the host, Lady Timree, coming in, well, having an interview with us and telling us everything about the event and why everybody needs to go to this event, because it's going to be a big, big, big event and big roadblock. But until then, let's go for a quick break and we'll be back after this.
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1: Don P Entertainment presents Elegant. It's Don P's birthday celebration. 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Wednesday, 5th of August, Don P's birthday celebration. Richard! Elegant dress is a must. ID required, 18 and over. 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
1: Mothers, you are your sons' first teachers. 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
1: Yes, we are back. We are back. And it's all about Don P's birthday celebration, elegant lifestyle brunch happening tomorrow, August 5th. So this Wednesday, Don P's birthday celebration is happening. And, you know, it's the suits and dresses edition. And they're taking over the Don P complex, which is on 51 Jobs Lane. It's promising to be an afternoon of style, good music and great vibes, with a music policy featuring 90% soul. And we're going to be playing as well, you know, a lot of lovers rock. So it's an elegant fashion affair. So listen, guys, come out in your suits. Come, girls, come out in your dresses. There's going to be live entertainment. And you get a chance to win $200 for the best dressed male or female. So, guys, don't rump. Go all out. So organizers are inviting patrons to step out in their finest for a true red carpet affair. So joining us this morning is one, well, this afternoon, should we say, is one of, you know, the event's hosts, which is Lady Timory, to tell us all about it. Good afternoon to you. How are you, Lady Timory?
2: Hi, Diamond. Thank you very much for having me. And I see you have the full info for this prestigious event. And I like that.
1: Yes. Yeah, ma'am. We have all
2: of course,
1: the info.
2: It's an annual red carpet event, you know, and that it has always lived up to the theme.
1: Yes, yes.
2: So I can say that elegant dressing is paramount.
1: Yeah, so Lady Timory, tell us, what can patrons expect from this year's elegant lifestyle brunch?
2: All right, I mean, good food. Good food is always a must there, because we have always lived up to that standard. So it's a lifestyle brunch. So the menu is going to be like second to none, top tier, right? And of course, we're talking about persons, we want to come out dressed to impress. Let your fashion speak. So we're encouraging that people come up. I guess what? Money is up for grabs, of course. $200 for the best dressed female, and also $200 for the best dressed male. And a little birdie told me that some top stakeholders plan to up that price, you know, just in case.
1: Wow.
2: So you know, you want to put a little tax or something for your fashion, because the price will be topped up. And I mean, Don P events have always come with lots of prizes and surprises. So there will be other surprises. But you mean juggling souls, 90% souls, and the lovers rock by the unit, Javi Supreme, DJ Banka, and DJ Poppy. It's gonna be awesome. So
1: yes,
2: listen,
1: definitely.
2: Two of the baddest hosts will be there vibing and interacting. Of course, yours truly, Lady Timory, alongside unknown. So it's gonna be an extreme vibe. All we want is a person to just come out, rep the team, and we want for the man them in them suits, you know, them sharp seam in them pants and some long mouth shoes, and you know, them look a vibe then. So that's what it's all about. It's a celebration. The ladies then come out in them top elegant dress and well dolled down or something. Yes, it's Dunkey's birthday celebration. It's going to be a vibe.
1: Yes, definitely. I definitely know it's going to be a vibe already. So one thing that, you know, stands out is 90% soul and lovers rock music policy. So why was the genre chosen? You know, why was that genre chosen? And what kind of vibe can patrons expect throughout the day?
2: All right. In all fairness, if we look around, we realize that the vibe is kind of hitting now with people wanting to have that intimate vibe nowadays, not so much the jump up and run up and down and bust blank type of vibe, you understand? It's more of a vibe where people want that intimacy. So enter the soul's lovers rock vibe is, you know, and then when you dress up nicely, you don't want to up here, you know, you just want something like a smooth juggling to just all a vibe with. So that's kind of tying in your dress code with the type of music, the genre that has been played. So, you know, we expect to see the couples coming out. You know, we expect to see people just holding a vibe to just that type of genre, because at the end of the day, after the dress code, it's a lifestyle brunch. You're coming out elegantly dressed. So, you know, you just want to be enjoying a smooth vibe.
1: Because that's what I wanted to ask you. So there's, you know, you spoke about the prize money is $200, but potentially will be higher for the best dressed male, yes, and female. So how would
2: higher based on what the birdie said?
1: Okay. So how will the judges judge? What are they going to be looking for?
2: All right. As I say, for the gentleman, he said it's a suit and dress. So put on your suit, your nice suit. You understand? Once your suit, you know, we love to see them nice. As we said, your shoes, because we're judging. The entire thing will be judged, of course. The audience will have a say also. And of course, you know, the host and whoever else is there, all courtesy of Dante. So we're looking for your shoes, where your shoes are, say, or your shoes complement your suits, where you have on for the ladies. You know, you have some nice dress that doesn't go well with flats. So, you know, you have to complement, yes, it with the right heels. And you understand all of them things. So we're looking for all of that. So it's just elegance, and you put it together. Let your passion speak.
1: Yes.
2: It's gonna be at 51 Jobs Lane, yeah, at Dante Complex, that is in Spanish Town.
1: Yes,
2: so I can tell you annually. Let me tell you this, Diamond. Annually, the transformation of that venue for Dante's birthday celebration is always something to talk about, because it has a wow factor.
1: Definitely.
2: So come on, dress to match up to all of that.
1: Okay, so remind our listeners, you know, the date and the venue, admission requirements, and, you know, why the Don P birthday celebration should be a place to celebrate this Wednesday.
2: All right, of course, the date is this Wednesday, August 5th, which is tomorrow, actually. And, of course, again, the location is Don P's Complex out there, 51 Jones Lane in Spanish Town. It's a 12 to 12 and 4th event also, so we're encouraging persons to come out early. It's a weeknight, so you want people to come out and party, all a good vibe, go home and rest for work the next day. So we're encouraging our patrons to come out early for this one. And again, it's a celebration. It's a birthday celebration. So we want you to just come out, dress elegantly, vibe with the stars whilst you celebrate with a real G.
1: Yes, all right. So yes, you're going to hear the sounds of DJ Banker and DJ Poppy, and the D-Unit sound will be there as well. So it's going to be a great night.
2: Javi Supreme.
1: Yes, and Javi Supreme is going to be there as well. So guys, listen, come out in your outfit, your suits and your dresses, because you've got the chance to win some money. Plus, it's just always nice when you make the effort and really dress up. And you know, you're not the usual trainers and always, you know, dress down.
2: Right.
1: So now you can make the effort and actually put on your clothes that you buy for a special occasion. You can put those on, and actually it will be appreciated by all the patrons out there. So I'm really looking forward to see everyone in their outfits, because I know Sir Boy this I got sell off, and everybody's going to be talking about this event. So yeah, so miss, listen,
2: just to wrap, let me tell you, ladies and gentlemen, those who are coming out for this celebration, let your fashion do the talking.
1: Let your fashion do the talking, people. Listen, dress to impress, dress to kill, dress to everything. All right.
2: Yes.
1: Okay. All right, Lady Timbree. So thank you so much for speaking to us and just telling us all about this big, bad event that's happening tomorrow, Don P's birthday celebration, the Elegant Lifestyle Brunch. Okay. All right, Lady Timbree. So take care.
2: Thanks for having me. Okay. It was a pleasure.
1: Thank you so much. Have a wonderful day. All right, guys. So it's all about Dumpy's birthday celebration, the suits and dresses edition. Listen, I love this idea. I really do, because, you know, you've got your good clothes that you don't often get to wear. Because to me, a lot of people don't dress up, even though I don't go to a lot of boat rides and certain big parties anymore. But I've got so much clothes in my wardrobe that don't get to wear. And, you know, you can't just wear them any and anywhere now, because that's statement pieces. So that's why I love the idea of this event. But yes, guys, all right, so we're going to get into some music. So we're going to play a little bit of Amapiano for you guys before we go to break. So I'm going to play a couple of, you know, the popular current songs of Amapiano, and then we will go for a break, and then we'll come back, and then I'll play some soca for you guys. All right, so let's get into some Amapiano now. All right. So big up everyone on the WhatsApp line and on the TikTok live. Big up yourself. Big up yourself. Big up Sledge. Big up Claudette Boogie Down Records, Chris in Atlanta. Big up yourself. All right. And where is my Knicks? Yes. And Leon, big up yourself. Leon's been tuned in from a long time. Alexi, big up yourself as well. And Jojo in Canada, she's there listening. Love you, Jojo. All right then, guys. So let's get into some Amapiano. What have I done?

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Oh God, I haven't played my Amapiano for so long. I miss it. Oh God, that gets the heart pumping. My Amapiano, how I love that genre. So, all right, guys, we're going to go for a quick break. And then we will be back on the other side with some more music.

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1: Yes, we are back. So it's all about Picnic Fest, which is happening on August 22nd in the Green Area in Portmore Mall. We're going to be doing an outside broadcast from there, so make sure you come out or you stay tuned to the radio. Now, if you come there, there's so much great things on offer for the kids. They can get a 3 back to school medical. They can also get free haircuts, free dental, and but you know, there's going to be booths and more, lots of giveaways as well for the kids then, backpacks, all type of thing, you know, and they have so much great competitions and entertainment for you at Picnic Fest. I tell you, I love it. It's really such a great thing, and it's so good to give back to the children and, you know, prepare them for school. And some people don't get a chance to get a dental check or, you know, medical check, so we do that. Don't ramp with Sun City, we are the radio with a difference. And then don't forget, we have the Jamaica Bridal Expo, weddings, honeymoons and romance. If you're looking for that or you're involved in any of those, then you could go to the Bridal Expo happening at the Jamaica Pegasus Hotel on the September 13th, Kingston edition. So make sure, and if you're a bride, make sure you register, because you don't even know what goodies you might get if you're a bride. So you can register on Touchstone link. Okay, and then it's all about Brunch on the Wharf, which is happening at Four Salt River Road, the Wharf Estate. Music supplied by Stone Love. Don't forget to go out to that, and that's on August 8th, so that's this weekend. And then don't forget, if you want to joke and you want jam, you can go to Under the Stores, Joke Under the Stores. The brain just says what it wants to that. Under the Stars, Jokes and Jammings in celebration of Jamaica's independence. So you're going to have major hype there. Fancy Cat, Kathy Grant. There's also Len Hammond and Eric Donaldson will be there, and Christopher Martin and his band. So you know it's going to be a great night of music and laughter. And that's happening on Friday, August 7th. So you've got so much events to go to, but do not forget tomorrow night at the Big Bad Bash. G Lyrical and Tatadas presents Load, which is happening at the Vandal Nightclub on Portmore Pines Plaza, and it's happening on August the 5th. And if you want to go and see your Sanjocks, you can see Wicked Foot, Chris Sonic, Super Hype, and then also there will be DJ Snagger and DJ Hummer. So much going on, and I know there's a lot more events to come. All right, so we're going to get into some soca music now, my people. So let's start off with Full Blown Good Spirits. So we're going to play some soca music for you now.

0: Yes, my people, it is time for us to go on a break. So that was the Soca selection. So I hope you like the Soca selection. All right, so now we are going for a break and then we're back and we're going to play some, what should we play, some R&B or some Afrobeats? I need to decide. So we're going to go for a quick break. So don't forget all the big events that's happening this week. Don P's birthday celebration, Elegant, happening tomorrow at Don P Complex, 51 Jobs Lane. Then we have our event happening tomorrow night, Geo Lyrical, and Tattered Dust is Loud, happening at Vandal Nightclub, happening tomorrow night as well. And then at the weekend, you have Brunch on the Wharf, and you have Under the Stars, Jokes and Jammings on Friday as well. So lots of big events this weekend. So make sure, I know everyone, a lot of people are going to be out this weekend. So I know people will be celebrating independence. So make sure, you know, there's so many events for you to go to now. So you don't, listen, Soul City's keeping you up to date with all the latest happenings. So you can go to any one of these events. All right, so let's take a break and we'll be back after this.
1: Second and third generations following in the footsteps of the generations before.
2: First generation, Bounty Killer, born Rodney Price in Kingston on June 12, 1972. A prominent figure in the reggae and dancehall industry. He founded the Scare Dem Crew and the dancehall collective The Alliance. He has been in the industry since the early 1990s and dubbed himself the Poor People Governor. Also known as one of the most aggressive dancehall stars of the 90s, Bounty Killer is known for songs like Fed Up, Can't Believe My Eyes, and Down in the Ghetto. He was recently recognized for his contribution to music in Jamaica at the Jamaica Gold Awards. Second generation, Major Maija, who is the son of dancehall icon Bounty Killer. Maija is credited for being the songwriter for Chris Brown's 2024 Grammy-nominated single, Summer Too Hot. He was also featured on the Marley's 2017 Grammy-winning Best Reggae Album, Stony Hill, for writing the song Upholstery. The Grammy Award-winning songwriter and singer, Major Maija, continues to count his blessing as he was recently signed to Jay-Z's Roc Nation.
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1: Yes, we are back. We are back. And I want to big up Sledge, Claudette Boogie, Down Records, Chris in Atlanta, our JoJo in Canada. Muriel, how are you? Oh, yeah, JoJo sent a message for Muriel. I've meant to read it this morning. Lada, just I remember. JoJo sends a message to Muriel. I hope Muriel's listening. And JoJo says, hello to Muriel. I pray you're doing somewhat better each day. JoJo is praying and thinking of you, my sister. Love always, JoJo. La, JoJo, but forget to read the message. I was meant to read it at the end of the show, you know. And I just remembering it now. I hope Muriel was there to hear. Hopefully I remember to tell her tomorrow if she didn't catch it. All right. So big up our Minister of Information, David Bin Laden, Papitel Bas, while as ever, Lakin, Marvin in Spanish Town, Devine, also David Bin Laden, Asian Brain King, all my listeners that listen in, Music Phil, Chemist, he's been popping in on the live as well, Carl, big up yourself as well, Big Head, big up yourself as well. All right, guys, so we're going to get into some Afrobeats now, so let's get into the music.

Yes, I want to big up Papa Car Wash. Big up Papa Car Wash and Vacuum at Berwick Road, Kingston 13 off Maxfield Avenue.

0: Yes, guys. Yes, it's all about this weekend, this weekend, this weekend. I know I keep talking about these events, but it's, listen, it's important for you for know Wagwan and for us to support and go to these events. Enjoy yourself. Life is for living. You have to go out and enjoy yourself, my people. You really, really, really do need to go out and enjoy yourself because there's so much things going on and it's a big, big, big, big, big, big weekend where, you know, everything's happening this weekend. So remember, you have Dompey's birthday celebration happening, you know, tomorrow. Sorry, I sound a bit out of breath because I was there dancing. So yeah, you have Dompey's birthday celebration, Elegant Affair, the Elegant Lifestyle Brunch. And it's the Suits and Dresses edition. So the host is Lady Timory and Unknown. And you know, you're going to hear music from DJ Banker and DJ Puppy, the Unit Sound as well. It's a red carpet affair and it's happening on Dompey Complex 51 Jobs Lane, and that's tomorrow, August 5th. Listen, and it's pure 90s soul. So you know, say hits upon hits and lovers rock music. So you can't miss that. And then also, if you want to go to Load by G Lyrical and Tattered Us, there's Loud that's happening on the Vandal Nightclub in Portmore Pines. And as I said, if you want to see your Sunjocks, you can see Sunjock, Wicked Foot, and Chris Sonic. And Super Hype is there as well. Security is there. So make sure DJ Sabraga. DJ Snagger and DJ Hummer. I need to put on my glasses because I'm there straight in trying to see. Yes, DJ Snagger and DJ Hummer. So make sure you go out. And then if you want, you got the weekend where you can go on Friday to Under the Stars, Jokes and Jammins. And that's, you know, the celebration of Jamaica's independence. You've got funny people there and you have music. So you've got Major Hype, Fancy Cat, Kathy Grant. Oh, you've got Christopher Martin, Eric Donaldson. And that's happening on Friday and gates open at 7 p.m. So guys, make sure that you go down to this event as well. And then also you have the brunch on the Wharf, which is for Salt River Road. And that's the Wharf Estate. 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So you can't miss that either. You know, it's all sponsored by Appleton Estate. So listen, guys, there's so much things for you to go to. All right, let's go for a break. And we'll be back after this, my people. We'll be back after this.
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1: Yes, we are back, my people, we are back. All right, so we're going to get into some R&B now. So, guys, I soon believe in you. Addy Patch will be up next. So my last segment, and then I'll be back in the morning for the Jamaica show. And then Thursday, you have me playing the R&B big hits. All right, so let's get into some R&B now, guys. So I hope you guys enjoy the selection.

Yes, I want to big up because listen, the amount of messages coming through, I have to big them up. Let me big up the big boss, big up me, big boss, Papa Car Wash. Well, then erupt the messaging in a wash and vacuum at Berwick Avenue on Berwick Road, and that's in Kingston 13. So we're going to big them up. And yes, they're off at Maxfield Avenue, and the boss, the car wash owner, they must say, big up with owner, big up with boss. Okay, so we're big him up now, okay, guys? So we bigged him up. All right, so we're going to get into some Ariana Grande now, guys. All right, so keep it locked.

0: 안녕하세요. 커런트 투즈데이.
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2: Yes, it's Current Tuesdays. It's Current Tuesdays. So yes, guys, what a day. So it's time for me to big up the people then one more time before I go. We're going to big them up because it's all about the events that's coming up. So we have our Under the Stars Jokes and Jammings in celebration of Jamaica's independence. And, you know, everyone's going to be there. It's going to be laughing and jamming. So if you love for laugh like myself, listen, laugh keeps you young. It keeps you young. So I think that is something that everyone should, you know, make sure they go to and enjoy. Laugh and hear some good music. So Major Hype's going to be there. Fancy Cat's going to be there. And also, who else with my glasses, my people? What did I do with my glasses? I don't know what I'm going to do with them. Now I can't find my glasses. Where they gone? Yes. So Christopher Martin will be there with his live band. Also, Eric Donaldson will be there. And Len Hammond will be there. And Kathy Grant, another comedian. So you've got three big comedians there. And the price is reasonable, guys. It's only like $500 Jamaican dollars to go in, or if you want VIP, it's $900. It can't go wrong. Listen, nowadays you're not seeing up here them money difficult. So go and support the thing, have a laugh, do something different, some laughing and jamming, because you know when Christopher Martin starts singing, it's going to be very, very nice. And then, and that's on Friday the 7th of August, and then if you want, you can go to Brunch on the Wharf, 4 Salt River Road, Wharf Estate. So listen, go out, people. It's happening on August 8th, Saturday, and it's music supplied by Stone Love. If you want to go, it's 5,000 to at the gate, 4,000 pre-sold. If you want VIP tickets, it's 10,000 pre-sold and 12,000 at the gate. The event starts at 2 p.m. and finishes at 10, because it's a brunch, people, and a dance, a brunch. So, you know, you put on your nice outfit and come out, and then, you know, we have to bring up the Jamaica Bridal Expo. That's happening on September the 13th at the Jamaica Pegasus Hotel. And I'm telling you, boy, as I said earlier, mishap, that there's still people getting married, because it just feel like people don't get married. Because if you was to watch social media, TikTok, you would believe, say, nobody's not getting married, because the woman them just cost the man them cost the woman. But you see, people are getting married. Someone said to me, Tremaine, do you know how much weddings are happening right now? So listen, brides and grooms, I don't know if grooms go to these, but yes, everybody, if you even want to just go to get some ideas for your honeymoon or just romance, go to the Bridal Expo happening at the Jamaica Pegasus Hotel on September 13th. Gates open at 1 p.m. and it finishes at 8. And when you get there, listen, they've got live entertainment. They've got fashion shows and prizes and giveaways, you know, so we love freeness. So look at that. Why not? Imagine seeing a nice fashion show of some nice wedding dresses and outfits. That's going to be nice. Kingston Edition, it is Jamaica. And brides, because True said me, so there's enough brides out there. You can register on Touchstone Link. So if you want a booth as well, get in touch. Booth spaces, you just need to email Jamaica. Oh, you know I can't read it, you know we can't. See, it's a JamaicaBridalExpo.com. So that's Jamaica Bridal Expo. If you want to get a booth there, and I'm telling you, it's a good place to get a booth, because you don't know what that can lead to, because so much brides will be there, and also people doing events will be there as well. So go to that event and get a booth if you can to display your business. So if you want more details, you can call on 876-371-3532 or 876-978-6639. Okay, so then now tomorrow night, you have the big event, Don P's birthday celebration, Elegant Lifestyle Brunch, the Suits and Dresses Edition. Listen, that's like a nice, I just love events where you dress up and make the effort and look, you know, $100, $1 million. I like that, and I love to see men in suits. So the music policy is 90% souls and lovers of rock, and you know, Jamaicans, and we love with swords, because you know, R&B women born up the rear door. They should have hired me and I could have played some souls for them. And then if you have the best outfit as a male or female, you get to win money. They're saying that it's $200, but as you heard earlier, the host, Lady Timory, said that she, a little birdie teller, say they're putting up the money. So make sure guys come out to impress. As she said, let your fashion do the talking. All right. And that's happened at Dompe Complex, 51 Jobs Lane. And it's a proper red carpet affair. And then we have as well, tomorrow night is G Lyrical and me and man Tatados. My brethren, they're having their event, and it's called a load. So you know what that means. It's like a nice. And that's happening tomorrow at Vandal Nightclub, Portmore Pines Plaza. And you know, the amount of entertainment you're going to have, as I said, you've got the Sun Jocks, Wicked Foot, Chris Sonic, Super Hype. And then you have DJ Snagger and DJ Hummer. So there's big DJs there. You can't go wrong. And that's happening tomorrow. And for the guys, there will be some exotic dancers. So guys, yes, missy, my time come up. It's 2:59. Glad my time for talk. I've been talking since 9 o'clock, people. Sun Diamond, me and you going to which party? Conductor Bobby. Hello, I'm sorry I'm late. Oh, Conductor, you're well late. I finished now. Oh, boy. Yes, my people, I have to go. So I'm going to say my goodbyes to Sledge, Claudette, everybody down at Papa Car Wash and Vacuum. Big up yourself. Boogie Down Records, big up yourself as well. Leon, Nyx, my girl, I'm going now. Lexi, honey, I'm going. Jojo, big up yourself. Muriel, Carl, Dwayne, I'm in some information. Big Ed, Tatadas, Muriel, Tino as well. Sean Austin, and all my regulars. Puppetel, Bass, Baba Upsetter, David Bin Laden, Chubby Decor, Asian Brain King, Maxine, Lesan, Abuja, and also Chemist, Music Phil. Although there's so much CP Chill Spot, there's so many to mention. All right, guys, we're going to go for a break. And then up next, we're going to have Ali Patch. Ali Patch is coming up next, guys. So make sure you keep it locked. So don't forget tomorrow and Monday to Friday that we have Hello Jamaica show. So you can tune in and listen to all the current news and everything that's going on in the country. So do not forget that I'm on every morning from 9 a.m. doing the Hello Jamaica show. And then, as I said to you earlier, I am going to be filling in for Shatta Shane. So don't forget to check me out on Thursday from 7:30, I will be on. So make sure you guys keep it locked in then, because you know, I love to get all your messages. And you know, so I'm going to burn up the radio as usual. So I'm planning for you lot this week. All right, guys. So let me say my goodbyes. Guys, have a wonderful rest of your day. Stay safe, stay blessed, and always remember to stay grateful. And I'll speak to you tomorrow. So bye, my sun outs. Bye. And remember, keep it locked for Ali Patch.

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1: 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All right, grab your phone now. 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
3: Fathers, you are your sons' first teachers. You shape their values, their attitudes, and their understanding of right and wrong. I urge you,

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Show me a friend, and I'll tell you who you are.

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And if you cannot see with two eyes, then how are you going to open your third eye?

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Today's best beats are beats. Yes. It's massive.

Why so courtesy CC Winans, song is called Never Lost. Hey, Sonnet, you know, can blaze a fire for your favorite gospel songs when you hear it as well, right? It's not only when you hear a Capleton song or a Beanie Man song or a Vibes Cartel or Alkaline or Massacre. Nah, man, you can show your love for the gospel songs as well. I know y'all are enjoying it, but if you want the song pull up, feel free to express it on the WhatsApp line. 876-392-6217. That's 392-6217. My name is Sonjack Alipatch. I'll be here all the way until 7:30 p.m. Non-stop vibes, non-stop energy. 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Yeah, man, spread the word. Let people know. 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Anyway, you walk, go. If you walk, go in at the bus. If you walk, go in at the taxi. If you walk, go in at the bar, the supermarket, the haberdashery. If you got the nail technician. Ladies, if you're going to do your hair right now, big up the barber, them, you know. Skills barber, big up yourself, you know, you ever play Sun City. Answer, the car wash them. Yeah, man, if you're going to tune in, make me know so I can give the item a proper big up, you see me? Man, I really appreciate every single listener that's out there. Without you, Sun City is nothing. So just know, sir, you listening, we don't take it for granted, all right? So feel free to send a WhatsApp message. Let us know where you are listening to Sun City so we can pick up you and the crew and your establishment and your... Anyway, you're there right now. Just let me know. If you're not the boss right now, let me know. Azan, if you want to send some big up to some friends and family, to your loved ones, yeah, man. 392-6217. That's 392-6217. All right, so I'm gonna play this on top once again, requested by Joy in Spanish Town and also Chunky and the Silver Sun family. Big up yourself, Chunky, every time. Mr. Miller, anyway there. Courtney, anyway there, my general. Big up.

0: tonight's time is now 3:30. Unfortunately, I'm gonna have to cut the music, even though this is such a wonderful song. Trust me, such a beautiful voice, CeCe Winans, I'm telling you. And the ladies out there with awesome voices, I wanna bless you. I'm hoping to utilize anything, because I know quite a few, not just females, but you know, people in general who has awesome vocal skills, and not even in the house them sing, people. Them don't want to sing none at all. Not even to themselves them want to sing. You know, so you can't have them gift there and not utilize it. Make a joyful noise unto the Lord, man. Sure. God bless you with such an awesome voice, an awesome talent, and you're not using it. You say, if me could I ever sing, man. It's like how Sanchez and Ghost used to sing over people's song back in the days. I tell you, every day I release a new song. Every single day. My song, original song, sing over, covers, everything. Man, I'm tired to hear songs from me. If me could I sing. Shout out to Claudette over there in Central Village, really, really enjoying the gospel music. Big up to everybody on the 75 route JUTC bus right now. Yeah, man, big up to Nashika as well. And also big up to all the staff members at JUTC who always has it locked to Sun City 104.9 FM. All right, Sunday, to come back with more vibes after the break, so please continue to keep it locked. Nashika, big up yourself. So far, Zin.
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0: replay. Yeah. Make them so keen, you know. Make y'all get familiar with them a little bit more. This one is from Kashan alongside Richie Spice. Song is called Roaring Lion. Nice, nice reggae music, you know. I like it. Before I continue with the songs, shout out to Celicia. I got it locked in. Mr. Blacks over there in New York City. Wagwan, well, my brother. Big up yourself. Shout out to Nashika once again. Big up yourself, Nashika. Always got it locked to Sun City. Big up to all the passengers on the 75 JUTC bus. Yeah, man. Enjoying some good music right now from Sun City 104.9 FM. Don't worry, you're in safe hands. You'll be reaching your destination soon and safely. All right. Shout out to Debbie over there in Mercury Garden, Spanish Town. Tafari, Wagwan, I'm a general. Big up yourself. And you know, once you big up Tafari, I want to big up the Queen. Deborah, anyway, they big up yourself, Zane. Yeah, man, shout out to Son Millie Checkteen right now over there in Kitsatown. Wagwan, Son Millie. Big up to Claudette in Central Village and Chris in Atlanta, Georgia. Big up yourself, my brother. All right, tonight, remember, you don't need to feel left out, all right? If you want to big up or you want to big up somebody, WhatsApp number is 392-6217. That's 392-6217. Once again, 876-392-6217. Alright, be a part of the Sun City family. Check in on the WhatsApp line if you're listening right now. Alright, alright, so on to the next brand new track. The song I'm about to play is from Turbulence. This one is called Biggest Mistake.
1: Symphony B Records. Cha-cha.

Lexi, I thought you didn't want me to big you up because you posted SHHH, which means a shh. Okay. Big up yourself, Lexi, over there in Michigan. You know, she found the opportunity to check in, and we appreciate it. Thank you so much for that, Lexi. Shout out to Sean Austin. Also got it locked in. Big up the whole entire crew over there with Sean Austin. Which are you there, Sean? Florida, right? Fort Lauderdale? Let me know. Let me know if it's Fort Lauderdale, my brother. Also want to send shout outs to Cameron. And big up to all your passengers as well, Cameron. All right, tonight the next song is from Jamil. This one is called The One.

Hey, shout out to Flames Dan. 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Also want to send a shout out to Sean Austin over there in Houston, Texas. Locked in. Loving the vibes. And if you are a real Jamaican, if you are a real lover of reggae music, you're definitely going to love this one from Moses Eye.

0: Alright, so the next song I'm about to play, I know a lot of females can relate to this one. 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

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All right, so on to the next one. It's from Tyrica. This one is called Still Live Up.

man, big up the peeps working hard to achieve your own. 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

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The next song is from Samuel K. Golden. It's called Her Champion. 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Her Champion.

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1: All right, tonight's one more song in the world premiere. This one is from Anthony First Class. It's called Keys to the City.
2: Yo, you can't hear me loud and clearly. Turn off the auto tune. I want the people to hear me. Marcus Garvey, Bob Marley, Rodney Price.
1: What's the courtesy? Anthony First Class.
2: Etc.

Alright, tonight that's it for the world premiere. After the break, we got an interview lined up for we have an interview lined up with the promoter of Appleton Estate Brunch on the Wharf. Yeah man, you definitely don't want to miss it. You want to get all the information so you can know what's going on. Of course, you know the party's gonna be crazy. You know, when I end up some fufu party around here, right? So stick and stay so you can get all the information needed about Appleton Estate Brunch on the Wharf. Coming up next with yours truly, Sunjack Alipatch.

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0: All right, tonight, thank you so much for keeping it locked. Of course, you know you got it on the 104.9 FM Radio Banda with yours truly, Sunjack Ali Patch. And tonight, if you're looking for the perfect way to keep the independent celebrations going, Appleton Estate Brunch on the Wharf is a promising and unforgettable waterfront experience set for Saturday, August the 8th at the Wharf Estate, which is 4 Salt River Road. The event combines premium food, great music, beautiful scenery, and an energetic brunch atmosphere. Patrons can also look forward to music by the legendary Stone Love, of course, the World Immortal, yeah man, with entertainment by ZJ Johnny Cool. ZJ West will also be in the building, so it's going to be crazy, peeps. Joining us this afternoon to tell us why this has become one of the most attended events of the summer is Stephen Dunkley, promoter of Appleton Estate Brunch on the Wharf. Mr. Dunkley, what's up? Welcome to Sun City 104.9 FM.
1: Yes, Ali Patch, I'm here, my brother.
0: Yeah, man. All right, so for somebody hearing about Appleton Estate Brunch on the Wharf for the first time, what can they expect for this year's staging?
1: All right, so for the newcomers, they want to come and experience what Brunch on the Wharf is about. 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Mm-hmm. The waterfront, just like you described it earlier, yeah. The waterfront location, right where you have the lawns, you have the trees, you have the whole setting. Mm-hmm. Very nice.
0: Yeah man. And I love that you brought up the ambience and the location. I want you to talk some more about the location, the Wharf Estate. Just continue to describe some more about the location.
1: All right. So the Wharf Estate for new persons, for the person that come here already, they are no family. They don't leave again.
0: Yeah.
1: So the new persons can go on the Wharf Estate at IG and TikTok and look what it is, but it is the premium experience destination in Clarendon, right? It's right on Salt River Road, just almost adjacent from Lonsdale Park housing scheme.
0: Okay, cool.
1: Right, but it's 18 acres of estate. It's a whole experience. You have boat rides, you have river tours, you have ATV bike riding, you have a whole land setting, a lot of gazebos. It's designed for what you call a brunch. It's almost a brunch every day here.
0: Nice,
1: yeah, man. So
0: nice,
1: persons
0: nice.
1: Can come and before the entertainment start, they're entertained just by the scenery.
0: Just
1: but
0: the
1: they come and
0: alone.
1: See here, they don't expect it to be here. Yes, man. It's a serenity.
0: But it come like one day we're going to call you and you tell us more. Just talk to us about the Wharf Estate alone.
1: Yes, man. Yeah, man. That is a whole different day.
0: Interview. Yeah, man. We're going to arrange it. You can't have them nice places and the world don't know about it. You know.
1: The world have to know about it, man.
0: Alright, so we already talked about the ambience and the location. Talk to us about the music, because this DJ lineup is not a normal DJ lineup.
1: No. And again, for those who are the first, because those who come on the one in March gone can tell you it is epic. But epic meaning there's best music, not a bag of talking, it's a whole bunch of experience of people dance, coming in your shoes, coming in your crib. I'm planning to kick them off on the grass and experience the musical magic from Stone Love, DJ West, DJ Johnny Cole, and we have 2 in-house DJs. You have DJ Fire Cole and Johnny Bravo on the line. And you know Stone Love bring the vibe wherever they go.
0: Yeah.
1: Understand? And Stone Love is the vibe.
0: Which
1: so
0: is right.
1: You can come and you get big man music, clean music, entertain.
0: Yeah, and me like how him said, people, the ladies them especially, they would love that. The fact that you said that them can kick off them shoes and
1: kick
0: just dancing at the grass.
1: Yeah, man. So if you're coming here heels and look sexy, just bring a flip flop. Bring on sandals or bring on sneakers.
0: Yeah.
1: Because you're going dance.
0: Nice. Yes, all right, man. So you know, you have touched several points. The ambience, the music, and talk to us about the food. Because, you know, you have a lot of females who don't want to admit it, you know, but a lot of females, you know, big back, you know. You understand?
1: Yeah.
0: So, them not going to admit it, but you can, you know, talk to them about the food part, and them can just, you know, marketing at them head, say, yo, them are go there, go consume some nice food.
1: All right. So get some. The ladies don't have to be shy. Yeah. Come out. It's summer. I went over here looking at the summer party and all of that. But come and indulge. Come and indulge in what we call a premium food experience. It's not one of those countries where you food inclusive and you come and a food. No,
0: food done.
1: Food. No. We say food. So food. Yeah. You just eat. And if you eat and you want to go back again, you go back again. And you eat and you enjoy. We have the nice lineup of food. We have the pastas. You have your fish. And you have your oxtail. You have a curry goat. Just come, indulge, have your food and have your drink. Go back and eat if you want again because it's a food inclusive. Once you come, you eat all you can until you're ready to leave.
0: Now, people, on a notice, Mr. Dunkley, Stephen Dunkley, you're smart, you know. Hear what, people? You're going to have music for dance, and then you can go consume some food, and then you go back go dance off the food where you consume, because the DJ lineup are top tier, you know. And then when you done dance off the food there, you go hungry again, so you can go back. Food not done, you know. That him saying,
1: no food not done. We want when the people then leave them, say, look here, when they hear about brunch and the waff, food inclusive, that's a party to go.
0: Which is right. I love it. All right, finally, remind our listeners of the date, time, ticket prices, VIP options, and where they can go to purchase tickets for Abbotton Estate Brunch on the Wharf.
1: All right. So as the name suggests, Abbotton Estate is an estate, and it's Abbotton title sponsored. Mm-hmm. One of the best sponsors, you know, we can find here. They have been with us for years, and they have been our flagship personnel, and we now leave them out. Abbotton Estate.
0: Which is right.
1: Along with them, we have some good sponsors, just the same that are new on board, but they are very, very, very good. We have Red Bull, CB Foods, Carl's Manufacturing, Supply to Westfield, and of course, the Wharf Estate. There are other sponsors that are on this team. We love them, and we can't do it without them, just the same. The date is Saturday coming, August 8th. You know, holiday starts on Thursday.
0: Yes.
1: Everybody in them party mode. All roads lead to Wharf Estate this Saturday. Don't come late, come early. Ladies, 2-for-1 for 6 p.m. And also, free river tour is included for all ladies that get here before 6 o'clock.
0: Well, and say it again.
1: Free river tour is here for all ladies that get to the Wharf Estate before 6 o'clock.
0: Before 6 o'clock.
1: That's correct.
0: Nice.
1: That's correct. Ticket outlets, we can still get some tickets, leads, some free tickets, Benzo Pharmacy, Doggies Hangout, OB's Auto, Dang Dang Chinese Restaurant, Tesco Gas Station Bottles, Total Gas Station, that's the highway entrance in whatever. And of course the Wharf Estate, they can't get any amount of tickets that are left now. Grab them before tomorrow when the show is going to leave.
0: Alright, thank you so much for joining Sun City 104.9 FM, and we are looking forward to seeing you and the crew over by Abbotton Estate Brunch and the Wharf. Continue doing the awesome work you guys are doing. This event is a must attend event.
1: Yes, definitely. They want to come and experience it, and they will see what Abbotton Estate Brunch and the Wharf is about.
0: Awesome. Big up yourself, Sir Stephen Dunkley, and don't be a stranger, all right?
1: Yeah, man, big up yourself, sir.
0: All right.
1: Cool.
0: All right, so that you just heard from Stephen Dunkley, promoter of Abbotton Estate Brunch on the Wharf. Go get your tickets. Yeah, man, Saturday, the 8th of August, over by the Wharf Estate, which is 4 Salt River Road. How you doing, people? The highway, they right there, so you know, man, it's an easy one, too, as you touch the toll road, so you reach, is it? Yeah, man, ladies, make sure to roll out early, because if you reach before 6 p.m., you will get a free river tour. Talk about your money's worth, eh? So if you're looking forward, if you're looking for somewhere to be at this Saturday, yeah, man, the place to be is Brunch on the Wharf, 4 Salt River Road in Clarendon. That's Saturday, August the 8th. Yeah, man, holiday vibes, holiday niceness, right? Stone Love will be in the building. ZJ Johnny Cool and ZJ West will also be in the building. Pre-sold tickets, $4,000. $5,000 at the gate, $10,000 VIP pre-sold, and $12,000 VIP at the gate. Go get your tickets and check them out on Instagram at T-New. Oh, no, no, no. Actually, let me give you the correct Instagram. It's The Wharf Estate, all right? Yeah, so that's what it's... That's the Instagram handle, okay? The Wharf Estate on Instagram, all right? Go follow them and get information about where you can get your tickets. And, of course, mark the calendar, mark the dates. It's going to be crazy. All right, let's get back into some music. We got the news at 5 p.m. Got another interview lined up at 5:30 p.m. for another event. Yeah. You definitely don't want to miss that one, all right? That interview will be about Live Wire. That's at 5:30 p.m. Until then, music. Here we go.

Hey, shout out to Rasa Tashaya, checked in on the WhatsApp line over there in August Town. What is it? Over the river? That is it. Big up to everybody in August Town listening to Sun City right now.

Voice of Courtesy Omi. Song is called Party Like It's Your Birthday. Yeah man, what kind of boring something that when you go a party and you all you do is just head in your phone. You don't understand. You all order food and you not consume the food. You just lock in on the phone. You go party and you hear your favorite song and you don't even want, not even your head you want to rock. Not even your shoulder you want to fling. Nothing at all, no movement. Might as well stay warm then, man. You're not ready for party, man. Some of y'all are too addicted to the phones, man. When you go to events, only time if you take up your phone is if you're gonna take a pic and then post it so people can see, say, y'all live your best life. Happy life, we say, you know. Right? Alright, so tonight's time is now 4:32 p.m. It's time for the break. Afterwards, we got more music. Please continue to stick and stay right here on Sun City with yours truly, Ali Patch.

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0: No, I have to play about that one for the ladies, them, you know. The one them are physically fit. No back problem. The knees them well intact. Yeah, son? Alright, so now remember, Totally Delicious presents Under the Stars. Jokes and Jammings in celebration of Jamaica's independence. Featuring live on stage, Major Hype, Fancy Cat, Kathy Grant, Len Hammond, Eric Donaldson, and live on stage people, Christopher Martin and his band. That's this Friday, August 7th, over by Totally Delicious Ice Cream Park, which is a new location, peeps. 44 Grover Farm, Olaba in St. Catherine. It's going to be crazy. Make sure you go and enjoy yourself. Go get your PSO tickets at any Fesco gas station. Yeah, man, you can also get your tickets at the Totally Delicious off Manninzill Road. Yeah, man, that location. Yeah, man, when you're going, try the garlic bread. And then afterwards, thank me. Thank me later. Trust me. You won't regret it. All right? Yeah, man, big up to the crew over there at Totally Delicious off Manninzill Road. Yeah, man. Over there is crazy. We're talking about Under the Stars, Jokes and Jammings. This Friday, Totally Delicious Ice Cream Park, the new location, Lot 44, Grove Farm, Olaba, St. Catherine. All right, before I continue with the music, shout out to Lisa Bling, checked in. And also big up to Terra Music, over at 110. Yeah, man, Radio's Road Taxi Driver check in as well. Where it's outside, my bro, that is it. Big up yourself, 110. CF Journey from the gravel, is it? All right, back to the music for the ladies. Ladies, I'll be a song phone in another segment here. All the way until 5 p.m. Which, you know, we got the evening news at that time. So, ladies, go and enjoy some music. Here we go.
1: Early morning love, she get it good from she rise. 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
0: Shatty Shiel. 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
1: Shane, big up yourself, my bro. 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Oh, that Alicia. Blazing the fire for this one. Shout out to Alicia over there in Toronto.

So hey, shout to Shane, Celisa, say a body, a body. Big up to Terran Music, blazing the fire for this one as well. Joy, loving this one. Big up to my brother Geds in Brantford, Ontario. That's in Canada. Oh, it's a big tune.

0: All right, Celicia, hold them, hold them, hold them. Go enjoy yourself, yeah. 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We're boring life again, no, sir. When you hear the music, you just want to dance and enjoy yourself. Not true. Dance off the stress, dance off the worries. All right, tonight's the time is now 5 p.m. You know what that means, right? It's time for the evening news. We're going to hear what's going on in Jamaica and around the world. Afterwards, we get back to the dancing. You know what I'm saying? So please continue to stick and stay right here in Sun City.
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3: And I'm Valentino Thompson.
2: Coming up in our headlines in local news, opposition rejects blame for delays in constitutional reform. JCSA distances itself from former president's comments. And a suspect held as police search river for missing St. Elizabeth woman. In regional news, Cuba restores power after nationwide blackout. In international, South Korea heat wave death toll rises to 19.
3: And in sports, Portmore United open CONCACAF Caribbean Cup campaign in Trinidad and Tobago.
2: And in entertainment, a videographer weighs illegal action, seeks apology after Elephant Man incident. Those were the headlines, but do stay with us for the news in detail.

The Land Agency is advising that all its offices islandwide will be closed to the public on Friday, August 7, 2026, to facilitate a staff engagement activity as part of the agency's 25th anniversary celebrations. Regular business operations will resume on Monday, August 10, 2026, during regular business hours. The agency apologizes for any inconvenience this temporary closure may cause and appreciates your understanding and continued support as we celebrate this important milestone.

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0: and Little Richie. 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
2: 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Admission

And now the news in detail. We begin with local news. Opposition spokesperson on Justice Zukile Jess is rejecting claims that the opposition is responsible for delays in Jamaica's transition to a republic, arguing that the process has stalled because the government has failed to engage in meaningful bipartisan dialogue. Jess says the opposition supports Jamaica becoming a republic, but believes the country should also adopt the Caribbean Court Justice as its final appellate court. She noted that opposition leader Mark Golding requested a meeting with Prime Minister Andrew Holness last October to discuss constitutional reform, but says that meeting has yet to take place. The opposition is urging the government to move away from public accusations and instead work collaboratively to achieve constitutional reform while ensuring the process includes broad public consultation and addresses wider governance issues. More in our local news. The Jamaica Civil Service Association, JCSA, has distanced itself from recent public comments made by one of its former presidents, stressing that the views expressed are personal and do not represent the official position of the organization. The association says only statements issued through its current leadership or executive should be regarded as its official stance. In a statement, the JCSA reaffirmed its commitment to professionalism, impartiality, and representing the interest of public sector workers. It emphasized that the organization remains focused on constructive engagement with the government and other stakeholders on matters affecting its members. The association also urged the public and the media to distinguish between the opinions of former office holders and the official position adopted by the JCSA, noting its policies are determined through its established governance structures. Finally, in local news. Police have detained a suspect as they continue searching a river in St. Elizabeth for a missing woman who investigators believe may have been killed. The woman was reported missing after relatives became concerned about her whereabouts. Investigators say information gathered during the probe led them to believe she may have met with foul play, prompting an extensive search operation involving police personnel. Search team are combing sections of the river in an effort to locate the woman's body and gather evidence. The suspect remains in police custody as investigations continue, and detectives say additional charges may follow depending on the outcome of the ongoing probe. That's it for local news. Up next is regional news.

It's now time for your regional news. Cuba says it has reconnected its national electricity grid following a nationwide blackout that left millions without power. State energy officials reported that electricity has been restored across the island after emergency crews worked around the clock to reconnect the system. The outage, which was the latest in a series of major power failures this year, highlighted the fragile state of Cuba's aging electricity infrastructure. Authorities said adverse weathers and fluctuations in the transmission network complicated restoration efforts and caused the grid to collapse again during the recovery process before power was fully restored. The Cuban government says it is continuing efforts to stabilize the power system, while millions of residents remain concerned about the possibility of further blackouts as the country grapples with an ongoing energy crisis. That's it for regional news. Up next is international news.

0: We now move on to international news. South Korea has declared its record-breaking heat wave a national disaster after at least 19 people died from heat-related causes, most of them elderly. President Lee Jae-myung has ordered authorities to strengthen emergency measures and protect vulnerable residents as extreme temperatures continue across the country. The southeastern city of Yangsan recorded 42.5 degrees Celsius, the highest temperature in South Korea's 122 years of weather records. More than 2,000 people have been treated for heat-related illnesses since mid-May, while authorities have expanded cooling shelters and increased checks on power infrastructure. Officials warned that the extreme heat is expected to persist, with residents urged to avoid unnecessary outdoor activities, stay hydrated, and take precautions against heat-related illnesses. That's it for international news. Up next is Sun City Sports with Valentino Thompson.
1: Good evening, I'm Valentino Thompson with Sun City Sports. Portmore United are currently locked in battle with Salcedo FC in the CONCACAF Caribbean Cup at the Hazley Crawford Stadium in Trinidad and Tobago. After 6 minutes, the score is nil all in the Group B encounter. Both teams will look to get off to a winning start in the tough group, which also includes defending champions Mount Pleasant Academy, 2024 winners Cavalier, and 2024 runners-up Cibao FC. Cavalier and Cibao FC play on Wednesday in the Dominican Republic. The fixtures for the 2026-2027 Reign Nevio Jamaica Premier League have been released. Action returns on August 23rd with defending champions Portmore United hosting Waterhouse at Ferdinita Park. Last year's beaten finalist Cavalier will travel to Dunbeholden. Humble Lion making their return to the top flight, they will travel to Tivoli Gardens. Racing United and Arnett Gardens, they square off. Mullines United tackle Treasure Beach, and newcomers True Juice host Mount Pleasant Academy, while Montego Bay United and Chapleton Maroons face off in this opening day of the Jamaica Premier League on August 23. The West Indies lead Pakistan by 60 runs at the close of day 3 of the second test at the Queen's Park Oval in Trinidad and Tobago. Batting for a second time, the West Indies are 103 for 6 at stumps. Kavim Hodge with 34 has top scored so far for the West Indies. Shajid Khan 4 for 32 and Ali Usman 2 for 29 lead the bowlers for Pakistan. After starting day 3 on 266 for 2, Pakistan were dismissed for 387 with Abdul Shafiq's unbeaten 160, guiding the way for Pakistan to overturn the West Indies' first innings score of 344. To take a 43-run lead. Jamal Warrican claimed 6 for 112, Shamar Joseph took 2 for 84, and Jaden Seals 1 for 55. Scores at the end of day 3, West Indies 344 and 103 for 6, Pakistan 387. Jamaica's Sunshine Girls secured their second straight win at the Caribbean and Central American CAC Games in Santo Domingo, Dominican Republic on Tuesday. They crushed Bermuda 79-19. Simone Garden scored 35 goals from 47 attempts, while Kellyanne Hunter got 25 from 32 for the Sunshine Girls. The Nardia Hansen-led side, largely comprised of junior members, started their championship defense on Monday with a 67-12 win over the Dominican Republic. Over on the track for Jamaica, Charvis Simmons qualified for the 110-meter hurdles final. Simmons clocked 13.56 seconds to win semifinal 1 inside the Felix Sanchez Olympic Stadium. In semifinal 2, Jamaica's representative Shaquan Gordon did not start and will miss out on the final. That's it for sports. I'm Valentino Thompson. Over to Jorianne with entertainment.
0: It's now time for your entertainment news. The videographer involved in a recent incident with dancehall artist Elephant Man says he is considering legal action and is demanding a public apology over what he describes as his unfair treatment during the encounter. The videographer claims the incident has damaged his reputation and affected his professional standing. He says he intends to seek legal advice while calling on the entertainer to publicly address the matter and apologize. The incident has generated widespread discussion on social media, with mixed reactions from fans and members of the entertainment industry. Elephant Man has not publicly responded to the videographer's latest demands. That's it for entertainment news. Up next is our weather report. It's now time for the weather report. A significant feature, a tropical wave west of Jamaica and the Saharan air layer across the island. The tropical wave is projected to continue progressing further from Jamaica, making way for a trough to regain dominance across the island. As a result of the Saharan air layer, expect hazy conditions to persist through the weekend. In our 24-hour forecast tonight, partly cloudy and hazy. Minimum temperature expected for Kingston tonight at 27 degrees Celsius. Minimum temperature expected for Montego Bay tonight at 27 degrees Celsius. And that is it for this evening's news package, written and produced by the Sun City News Center. I am Jodian Beckford.
1: And I'm Valentino Thompson. 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
1: Yo, the elders and the tiny tot, them a listen Ali Patch, and 104.9 him are them favorite son Jack. Ali Patch a visionary, Sprague Ben said that. Yeah, up.

Alright, so now it's time for the break. After the break, I got an interview lined up. We're going to hear about everything that's going on with Appleton Estate and the Live Wire. Yeah, man, the Big Bad event will be happening tomorrow.

0: 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I'll be back shortly.
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0: coronation. 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
2: 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What one knock to ten?
3: Da. Ain't no such Jordan call me. I say, yo, did it, da. Janu. You really mean it, da. 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

0: All right, so then, thanks for sticking and staying right here on Sun City with yours truly, Sun Jack Ali Patch. All right, tonight's one of the biggest names is set to headline another exciting stage of Abbotton Estate Live Wire series this Wednesday. That's tomorrow, August the 5th at Plantation Smokehouse. Fans can look forward to an unforgettable night as Idonia takes the stage. Yeah, man, that same Idonia there. The same one where you just hear DJ a while ago and mash up the place with a wicked, wicked flow. Yeah, man, he'll be there live on stage, backed by an energetic atmosphere, premium entertainment, and the signature live wire experience. Okay, gates open at 9 p.m. with patrons also able to enjoy VIP cocktail inclusive packages. Joining us this afternoon to tell us more about the event is Carlton Davi, promoter of Abbotton Estate Live Wire Series. Carlton, wagwan.
1: Wagwan, wagwan.
0: Yeah, man. Glad to have you here, my brother. You understand? All right.
1: It's a pleasure. It's a pleasure.
0: Just cool, man. All right, Carlton, tell us about the Abbotton Estate Live Wire Series and what makes it one of the standout live entertainment events on Jamaica's nightlife calendar.
1: Well, the name speaks for itself, you know, and as you know, the Abbotton Estate brand only supports premium experiences, you know, and Live Wire execution and experience is also a special one, seeing that it's a live band show, not a track show, a live band show backed by the famous Rough Cut, headed by the great Nigel Staff himself, you know, so this show is something that Jamaica should look forward to. We're now embarking on our first staging outside of Tracks and Records, which is our island tour debut at Ocho Centre and the lands of Plantation Smokehouse, you know, so very special execution tomorrow.
0: Nice, nice, nice. And we want you to talk about the performance, right? This Wednesday staging features none other than Idonia live. What made him the ideal artist to headline this edition of the Live Wire series?
1: Well, if my memory serves me right, again, Idonia has been or is a column in dancehall.
0: Of course.
1: From 2004 until now, he has been delivering tracks after tracks.
0: Hits after hits.
1: Quality music, important wordplay, and as you know, Idonia is probably in the top two of the best lyricists in dancehall, and probably the top two again for the best performances, because he sounds exactly like how he sounds on the radio in real life.
0: Yes.
1: You know, he's a solid act. He's been proving himself over and over and over again. He did very well in the Kingston stage in April at Tracks and Records, so why not do it again?
0: Which is right. A guaranteed great performer. You can rely on him to rock the crowd, because trust me, I don't have hits after hits. Him don't even need for DJ to sing them, but you know him are going to do it anyways, because you know that's a part of his performance, and you're going to have live band there as well. So it's not just tracks. It's not just run some tune. No, it's an experience. So we love that. We love that you incorporate the band in it as well. All right, so beyond the live performance, what kind of experience can patrons expect when they arrive at Plantation Smokehouse?
1: All right, so as you know, myself as an event planner, I love to have a seamless transition from my marketing to the experience inside the location, from the patrons parking their car safely in a secured location, from entering the venue, getting processed properly with your tickets, and also from the entrance, taking a picture, to the bar, to get to their table, to get to their drinks, and just standing there and experiencing premiumness in its whole entirety. So that's really what we try to sell, a nice organic experience for this Jamaican brand.
0: Nice. Love that. We love that. You have general admission and VIP cocktail inclusive packages available. Tell us about the ticket options and what VIP patrons can look forward to.
1: All right. So to correct what you just said, we have general is not drinks inclusive. It's 3,000 pre-sold, 5,000 at the gate. VIP is cocktail inclusive, Appleton cocktail inclusive, for $4,500 pre-sold and $6,500 at the gate.
0: Okay.
1: You know, so the patients can enjoy Appleton cocktails all night.
0: All night.
1: Courtesy of Appleton Estate, yeah.
0: Love that, love that, love that. And finally, remind our listeners of the date, the venue, the opening time, where tickets are available, and why they shouldn't miss this edition of Appleton Estate Live Wire Series featuring Itonia.
1: All right. All right, so Appleton Estate Live Wire is happening tomorrow, August 5th, which is the Independence Eve. The day before Independence, so, which means the day after is a holiday, so you could stay out a little bit late. You know, don't worry.
0: Yeah.
1: That is it. So get your babysitters and have someone take care of the kids, fill up your tank and drive down to Ochoa. So you could get tickets at in Kingston at Tracks on the Records, you say both Tracks on the Records, mm-hmm. Ruby's gas station across from Dunarbin, the famous Fierce by Drew. You could also get your outfits there while shopping for your tickets.
0: Which is
1: and
0: right.
1: Also in Orchard, so you could visit definitely the Plantation Smokehouse location. We have lots of tickets down there for everyone. Also Sharky's Seafood, TK Raffi in Orchard, and again Fierce by Drew in Orchard.
0: Nice.
1: We have lots of outlets.
0: You have anybody you want to big up before you go?
1: Well, foremost, I have to big up the sponsors, Appleton Estate and all the other sponsors like KML. You know, KML is the only place you should book your rooms when you're going down to Ochoa, so I'm going on a trip or anywhere on the island. You know, I want to big up Art Chic, SR Music, Boom Energy Drink, Legend Beer, and without a doubt again, Appleton Estate.
0: Which is right. Carlton, big up yourself, and of course we look forward to this awesome event Wednesday the 5th of August. Keep up the great work, you and the team. All right,
1: enough love.
0: All right, tonight you just heard from Carlton Davy, promoter of Appleton Estate Live Wire Series. It's gonna be crazy. It goes down tomorrow, peeps. Tomorrow, Wednesday the 5th of August. I remember, you know, the pre-holiday party, you know, so the next day, you know, a holiday, so you can party all night, all right? Pre-sold general is only $3,000, VIP cocktail inclusive, $4,500, so go get your tickets. Yeah, man, we're talking about Appleton Estate Live Wire featuring Idonia live on stage. 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Yeah, man, the party spot, the party capital. And you can't go around that. There's the St. Anne, Pandinat Coast, at the party capital. Yeah, man. Yeah, roll out early, peeps. See it? All right, let's get back to some music. Time is now 4:46 p.m.

Watch, I couldn't say I don't. Sorry, boys, I couldn't say I obtain. Song is called Money Discussions. Produced by Boogie Down Records. Hey, shout out to Brett and Kitty. Got it locked in over there in Tampa, Florida. Hey, pick up my brother over east side right now. You know, Conductor Budby, where you said to read the load.

What's I could say the legend? Yeah, them money make dance all night, you know, from them time till now. This is Admiral Bailey. Hey, big up the peeps on Olympic Way, got it locked in right now.

Hey, pull up that one here from top once again. This is Theron Music. Yeah, man. Blessed Earth Strong, my brother. Enjoy your Earth Strong to the fullest. See it? Brand new track, it's called Elegance.

Indeed. Yeah, man. Them last three song there for the gallies them, you know. Big up to the one burner them, you know what I'm saying? Yeah, don't feel left out, you know what I'm saying? Yeah, we have song for the one burner them too. For us one burners. 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One burner, one pot. Alright, so now it's time for the break. More music afterwards with yours truly, Ali Patch. 104.5

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0: Star and Jamaica Praise Concert. 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

mentions I have. All right, so for those who don't know, the mentions are, you know, us, the DJs, the Sun Jocks here at Sun City, the host as well, announcing the events. So yeah man, the events them turn up, man. The mentions them turn up. I like it. That means the Sun City is doing something right. You know what I say? And of course, we have to thank all the listeners out there, because without you, Sun City would not be what we are right now. So thank you to everybody out there. All right. So first and foremost, got a shout out to the crew over by the Bridal Expo. Yeah, man, it's happening, peeps. The Bridal Expo Jamaica will be happening September the 13th over by the Jamaica Pegasus Hotel. All right. Gates open 1 p.m. to 8 p.m. Live entertainment, fashion show, and prizes and giveaways. Yeah, man, it's the Kingston edition. All right. So brides register on Touchstone Link. All right. For booth spaces, email info at jamaicabridalexpo.com, or you can call for details. All right. So check out the website for phone numbers and, you know, more information about the Bridal Expo Jamaica. Weddings, honeymoons, romance, September the 13th. All right. Yeah, man. Also want to send a shout out to Geo Lyrical and Tata Dust locked in right now. Yeah, man. They have an event coming up called Loud. Yeah, man, that's tomorrow, August the 5th, over by Vandel Nightclub. Yeah, man, on Portmore Pines Plaza, same plaza as Sun City 104.9 FM. Sunjack Wicked Foot will be in the building. Chris Sonic will be in the building. Super Hype will be in the building. DJ Snagger and DJ Hummer. Yeah, man, we're talking about Loud, the 5th of August. Portmore Pines Plaza, club called Vandel Nightclub. It's going to be crazy. All right, ladies, I got some soca music for ya. Hey, shout out to my brother Tino in Connecticut, got it locked in. Big up to Dean in Toronto. We got Sheldon in New York City saying happy birthday to Theron Music. Dean in Toronto said blessed earth strong to his bro Belly in Western Kingston, 14TG. That is it. Big up yourself, Belly. Blessed earth strong to you, Zane. Dean, big up yourself as well. We got Boogie Down Records saying Suge Knight Earthstrong. Happy Earthstrong to Suge Knight. Why me I tell you? Ain't that easy, you know? Big up yourself, Boogie Down Records. Big up to Kit Kat, the crew over there in Massachusetts. Got it locked right now. All right. Please remember the WhatsApp number is 392-6217. All right. So the crew over by Vacuum Wash. No, sorry. Big up to Papa Car Wash. All right. Papa Car Wash. Big up on yourself, Zane. Yeah, man. Papa Car Wash and Vacuum at Berwick Road, Kingston 13 off Maxfield Park Avenue. Papa Car Wash crew, big up Zane. All the customers are listening to Sun City right about now. And big up to all the staff members, Zane. And big up everybody from Berwick Road, you know. Yeah, man, I'm a place that, you know, Vibes 13 Music, Bad Boy Cha-Cha, the whole crew, big up Zane. Yeah, man, I'm a family place that, man. Yeah. Papa, big up yourself, the whole car wash crew, big up, Zane. All right, back to the music, ladies. Soca time, so you know what that mean, right? Yeah, man, a special part of your body, you have to activate it right now, you know. When I say the special part, I'm not talking about your toes, them. I'm not talking about your finger, them. Not talking about your shoulders, your elbow, no, and that me I talk about. You see the waistline? Yeah, man, time for free top now. Here, ladies.

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3: It is now 6:19 p.m. Soca music for the ladies. She said, playing from top once again, requested by Claudette in Central Village. She said, let me get that to you. We got my friend Joy in Spanish Town Dance.

0: Marsha said, Ali Patch, look how you make me burn up the food in the kitchen. Me? Oh, me do that. Lexi says she tired now. She's going to bed. Think of myself, Lexi, over there in Michigan. Why may I tell you? Think of myself, Marsha. Shout out to all the ladies enjoying themselves. I feel like I'm going to take that as a compliment, you know. Yeah, Marsha, I'm going to take that as a compliment, yeah? Because, you know, so you have to locked in when you are cooking, you know, so. But this track here while you are cook, that means the music must nice, nice, well, nice. Well, nice. Alicia over there in Toronto, Canada, say, Ali, I must get my summer body in August. Boy, me, I tell you. Yeah, man, you must get that. Once you're down to soca music, yeah, man, the summer body is a must, man. All in a Christmas, you have the summer body same way. That's what soca music. Yeah, man, that's what soca music do to the ladies. You know what I mean, I say? Keep everything intact, you know? And make sure it's nothing rusty. Make sure it's everything free up. Yeah, man. All right, so Dapper Dance, Ali Patch, big up to Papa Car Wash once again. You don't know, so them lucky and big up to the boss. You understand? Papa the boss, big up yourself, see it? That is it. We're talking about Papa Car Wash and Vacuum. Berwick Road. Kingston 13 off Maxfield. Big up the whole crew. Right now, locked in, see it? All right, so now it's time for the break. Afterwards, we got some more music for ya. 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
4: 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Tuesday, August 4, Independence Soul Tuesday. Wednesday, August 5, Bingo, Domino and Games Night. Thursday, August 6, the Grand Finale. The big one, the Independence Grand Gala. See you at Independence Village, August 1 to 6. 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Jamaica 64, united in celebrating resilience.

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0: It's Don P's birthday celebration. A lifestyle brunch, the suits and dresses edition. It's a red carpet affair Wednesday, 5th of August at the Don P Complex, 51 Jobes Lane. 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And the best dressed male and female win $200. 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Wednesday, 5th of August, Don P's birthday celebration. Elegant dress is a must. ID required, 18 and over. Remember, drink and live responsibly.

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This thing where the woman them have no ideas about Miss Independent, about to not forgo her work. Every time you have to leave, heartbroken. Break, it broke up, it mash up. But you have to go to work. Why you have to go to work? You can't stay home. No, sir. Ladies, you wouldn't want things to go back the way it was where, you know, you never have to go to work. The man do all the work and make the money, and all you do is just stay home and just make sure say everything is good at home. And you don't want things to go back the way there. Why would you mind if you go back the way there still? I'm not lying. I tell you the truth. You understand? Yeah, man, it hot, you know, ladies, when we the woman, you know, the woman, you know. So for instance, we're not working at that moment, but you have to go to work at that moment. Heartbroken, man, mash up head, man. And when you at work night shift, no, sir. Heart, no dead, eh? Heart mash up, man, in many pieces. But Miss Independent, you know, sir. Anyways. Peeps, remember Dan P birthday celebration. It's called Elegant Lifestyle Brunch, the suits and dress edition. Okay, it's happening tomorrow, peeps, the 5th of August, over by Dan P Complex, 51 Jobs Lane, in a Spanish town. The red carpet affair. Music by my brother them, DJ Bank and DJ Papi from De La Soul. You understand? Also, my next set of brother them, you don't know. The unit son, you don't know. You like Bada Bling, big up yourself. You don't know, part of the Sun City family. Yeah, man, he'll be in the building. Javi Supreme, my next brother. It's gonna be crazy. Non-stop vibes, non-stop excitement, peeps. We're talking about Dan P birthday celebration, Elegant Lifestyle Brunch, the suits and dresses edition. Yeah, man, hosted by Lady Timory and Unknown. So you know, say it's gonna be crazy. Tomorrow, the 5th of August, over by Dan P Complex, 51 Jobs Lane in Spanish Town. And also remember, peeps, Kelly Up Center presents her Independent Street Dance, the biggest event in a Portmore, people. Trust me. Yeah, man, it's gonna be crazy. That's Thursday, the 6th of August, over by Ken's Wildflower parking lot. All right, that's right behind Ken's Wildflower. Okay, yeah, man, hosted by Dolly Body Energy and the get their squad. Music by DJ Unload, Bumpy Cash, DJ Government, you don't know, Boom Boom, and Little Rich will be in the building. We're talking about Kelly Upsetter Independent Street Dance. Yeah, man, it's gonna be crazy. Thursday, the 6th of August. All right. Also, remember Super Hype pre-birthday celebration. Yeah, man, fully active. It's gonna be crazy. 4th of August, peeps. That's today. Yeah, man, make sure y'all check it out. You don't know, Future Fumble will be in the building. For you, for those who don't know, Super Hype is Future Fumble's DJ. He's also Elephant Man's DJ. So when Elephant Man throw the people them off at the stage, yeah, Super Hype was there playing his track. So it's gonna be crazy. That's today, peeps. We're talking about Super Hype, Sunjack Super Hype's pre-birthday celebration tonight over by Star Fusion Lounge. That's Chelsea Avenue, so make your way over there. DJ Owly will be in the building. You understand? That's Bounty Killers DJ. DJ Owly, big up yourself, my bro. You don't know, TNR will be in the building. Tom and Ravers, you don't know. Slim J, my brother, big up. And Game Changers will also be in the building. Brandon and Steny. Yeah, man, it's gonna be crazy. Future Fumble will be in the building. We're talking about Super Hype birthday, peeps, today, over by Star Fusion Lounge, Chelsea Avenue. All these events are fully endorsed by Sun City. So promoters, do the right thing, find Sun City, let we get your event them, so we can load it up and make the world know about it. Zane, yeah, man, nobody focus on just social media alone. No, man, traditional media still are happen. You understand? Traditional media is still have a buzz. You understand? So if you're a promoter, find Sun City. If you're a producer or a singer and you have songs, find Sun City. Yeah, we're not stifle artists, we're not stifle producer. And if you have a event, yeah, man, it's our duty to let the whole entire world know about it. All right, let's get back into some music right now. Reggae style. Right here on Sun City with yours truly, Ali Patch. Remember the WhatsApp number, 876-392-6217. That's 392-6217.

Man, them, if you're there beside your empress right now, don't even move to that song, yeah. Pretend to you not hear it. No, I'm generally getting in trouble.

Hey, big up to Lorraine in Point Hill, St. Catherine. She said, Ali Patch, I love trouble, you know. No, man, this song is about unity, man. Remember, you know. Our job is to promote love and unity, you know, oneness. We all just want to see everybody get along, you know. No trouble no day there, man.

Playing it from top once again, requested by Brett over there in Tampa, Florida. Hey, shout out to Kitty as well in Tampa, Florida. This is the voice of

Yo, big up to Tractor Music for bringing back Juggling Rhythms. This is Sean Austin. Song is called Ready Me Ready.

big tune. Big tune from Theron. Theron Music, big up yourself every time. Keep up the great work. I'ma say that wait for my dub them here. Hey Theron, you know say I'm me for have the most dub. Ali Patra have the most dub from Theron, you know. Yeah. And nobody no play your song them like me, you know. Me give up. Yeah. You know the thing go already. Yeah, son. I want family, you know, people. I'm a family here. Yeah, so I mean, if I have the mood, if I have everything panned up, I have some tune where nobody no know. Some exclusive. Big up yourself, Theron, got it locked in right now. Triton, my brother, big up yourself. Yeah, man. Part of, I'm a family that to people, trust me. I grew around them youth there, is it? De La Vega City, Spanish Town. You see all of the dub them where you hear bass that they say have? Triton cut 90% of them here. Triton. Yeah man, big up the Amplex sound system as well. Glamour G, anyway you're there in the world. Lenny. Yeah man, I'm a brother them that. Buckles, anyway you're there. Big up the whole entire crew, Zine. Yeah man. I've never met Chronics before, but I know him father. Chronicle. Yeah man, big up to Chronicle, anyway I'm there. Yeah, them name used to there on De La Vega City. One family, and that was it. Alright, tonight it's time for the break. We got the JS news up next, followed by some slow jams for the

0: 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Crispy barbecue chicken breasts in between buttery brioche buns. 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